Logic for Beats. How you doing, brother man? I hope you are well. Yeah, we in here, man. Just want to tell y'all, we're having the fall 2026 fun drive next week. You know what I'm saying? You know, this is a community station, meaning that the funds to operate the station primarily come from the donations from the community. That's how this place has been here for over 45 years now, is because of our listeners like you. So next week's the fun drive. Our goal here for this show, Saturday Night Shutdown, is $300. 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And when you find, get to the part with the, you can choose which show the donation goes through. You just, pick the SNS Saturday Night Shutdown. That's us. And, you know what I'm saying? Boom. We hit the goal. That's the goal, man. So we appreciate y'all because, again, you know, you would not be hearing this. Yeah, would not be hearing this voice for all these years had it not been for the support of the community. You know what I mean? So we're going to keep it going like that. I meant to tell y'all, too, Knowledge, Tampa MC Knowledge, is having an album release show.

it's free to get in. So, you know what I'm saying? Just go and hear some dope new music. But yeah, like I said, it's Raheem Samad, man. Y'all keep it locked. Hit us up. Send an email, dj@wmnf.org, or you can text up here, 813-433-0885. Got your requests and all that stuff. Shoot it through. Shout out, shoot it through. We here rocking till 3 p.m. You know what I mean? I played a couple. One joint I played was Mike Nichols featuring Method Man. You know, that's what's messed up about me, man, is that I be playing this stuff and, you know what I mean, kind of forget the title and the mix of it. But yeah, no, that joint is dope. Mike Nichols and Method Man. Actually, let me find it real quick. Give y'all the El Matador. Mike Nichols featuring Method Man.

Alexis Frostbite. Shout out to Gino. You know what I mean? And yeah, we up here, man. So I shall keep this thing a thing going. Oh, also, I played, y'all gotta check out that.

beat. That joint is got a nice beat to it. You know what I mean? But yeah, man, it's Raheem Samad. I'm gonna play this Dinko D. You know what I mean? Dinko D, you know Dinko D from Leaders of the New School. He got a joint called Across Atlantic. You know what I mean? So check that joint out.

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Keep it alive. You know how we do. Stay, keep it locked in, y'all. 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That's 813-433-0885. Keep it locked, y'all.

disobedient. I'm not going back and forth with them because at this point, it reflects on my intelligence.

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Christmas in a night. 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This is Radio. My name is DJ Kellen, and we gonna just turn on the wheels and kick it off this way. So keep it locked, keep it tuned, vibe with us.

Yeah, we're just listening to the sounds of DJ Ty, you know? Who's been busting out all of those.

process. 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Got so many problems. Why? Young nigga playing drug dealer spraying. 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We want them watches. 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I got the profit. I know them devils watches. I know them real shotters. I know the cop shotters. I know the cage profits. I know they trap the projects. Trying to live just the process. My soul life for these projects. My soul life for everybody. My final life for everybody. Fuck around, shoot everybody. I can't trust nobody. See, I'm looking substitute. Camouflage in the background like what's popping, what's new. So it's like with the skin black as the brown. Crown it, holding that wood grain back. The vet, she want that all thing back, back. But we can't be stuck in the past, past. But she ain't gon' know how to act. So now she fall on my leg. I can't lie though, with my eyes closed. I be blind to the fact. Reality that, this, that, this, that, this, this, this, that good crack. Money, how can you feel it with your balance be? Addict shit like, chalk by the dead, by the hard to see. All of the nights.

This evening, coming up next, we got the Waking Hours with Craig Duke and Sitta. Stay in tune for that. Shout out to Tyana for coming through the studio and spinning it up with us. You know what I'm saying? 813-239-9663 is the digits that you dialed. WMNF.org is the site. X_Zest is the IG. We're just about to slide on out of here. And we'll go see you next week.

0: And you're listening to WMNF 88.5 FM Tampa. This is Jazz Connections. I'm your host, David Diaz, and thank you so much for listening. And we got Jess G in the studio.
1: Good evening, everyone.
0: Hey, Jess. Thank you. Jess is my pitch partner for the fall fun drive, which we're in the middle of right now. And yeah, great job

0: Flashback Friday that we want to put out there real quick.
1: That's right. We really appreciate the donation from Cindy Main. And she is from San Francisco,
0: hey,
1: as a matter of fact. Donating $100 to Flashback Friday. And she's taking the Women's Power T-shirt.
0: Nice. Hey, yeah, great show. Great. This kind of music is unique to, you know, everyone does their show and has its own flavor and personality and everything. And community radio is a great thing. So it's a great thing to donate towards. We've got a $400 goal here. And I want to thank some. We've got a pre-pledge, and this is an anonymous one, for $40. And it says, a challenge from Mary and David. So, I don't know, what do you want to make this a challenge? Is this like a $40 train, or like, what are you thinking, Jess?
1: Maybe they're challenging other people to donate $40.
0: Yeah.
1: See how many $40 donations we can get.
0: I'm down for that. We got a $400 goal, so 40.
1: Right. 10 donations of $40 would do it.
0: Cool. Yeah, there's all sorts
1: In 3 hours.
0: Yeah, I mean, there's plenty of time to all the late night people driving around, listening in your house. You know, there's all kinds of listeners.
1: Yeah, and $40 is just one tank of gas.
0: Yeah. For a smaller sized car. Cool. There's all kinds of great incentives. There's the bento box, which is a new thing. That's like if you do a circle of friends for $10 a month, I think, I don't have it in front of me right now. What is that for?
1: For a $325 donation, so that would take us most of the way.
0: Okay.
1: I'm sorry. That's when it comes with the whole outdoor pack.
0: Oh, nice, nice.
1: Yeah,
0: cool,
1: so the bento
0: box
1: itself, I think, is I'd have to look this up.
0: Oh, it says 101?
1: Yeah, with a Circle of Friends membership of $10 a month, so that would be $120 a year.
0: Oh, $120. Cool, cool. Oh, we got Chris over here.
1: But I have a feeling, maybe you have to check in the back, but I have a feeling that bento box has been going by itself as well for anybody that wants to take it on its own.
0: Cool.
1: So anyway, it's a really cool Japanese-style lunchbox, right? With tiered compartments for different foods that you would have there. And yeah, I've taken a look at it, and it's got cutlery with it, and it's a really different kind of a lunchbox, like I said, based on the Japanese bento box, which you can store lots of sushi in there.
0: Nice. We listen to a lot of Japanese jazz here on Jazz Connection, so there
1: you
0: go.
1: That's why we picked up on it.
0: Yeah. Well, awesome. Well, yeah, so if you want to give us a call, the number is
1: 813-238-8001.
0: That's right. 813-238-8001. 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
1: Either on the website, or you can choose the phone app as well. 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
0: Nice. 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Do it for your favorite show. And without further ado, we'll let Vaughn Mason and crew bounce, rock, skate, roll, do its thing. Here we go on Jazz Connections. Stay locked in here on 88.5 FM.

0: Hey, and one thing I forgot to mention, we have a ticket giveaway. It's Mariachi El Bronx. That's October 3rd at Janus Live. And we have two pairs of those tickets at $70 each. So if you get these tickets for a pair for $70, you'll be seeing some awesome music. You'll be supporting community radio. And so doesn't get much better than that. If you want to donate for those, you can give us a call, 813-238-8001.
1: That's October 3rd. Did you say that?
0: Oh, yeah. October 3rd at Janus Live. Mm-hmm. Should
1: People
0: be
1: need
0: in.
1: To know when it is to see if they can go.
0: Yeah.
1: It's important.
0: Cool. Yeah, with this nice cool front, hopefully the cold front will keep, it'll stay nice and cool and the weather will feel really nice at that. Nice and crisp. All right, here we go.

0: right, here's some Robert Glasper. This is Lovely Day. Great pick, Jess, by the way.
1: You're going to record one of my songs, huh? You big knucklehead.

0: right, Steely Dan. That was Kid Charlemagne. And let's run through some of the stuff that we've been listening to. Or actually, before I do that, we got Don't Sweat the Technique. That's a good song for Jazz Connections. That's Eric B. and Rakim. And that kind of, it has a cool, funky, I'm going on a tangent here, but has a cool, funky bass line in a jazz sort of sense. And yeah, the song is talking about, you know, not to sweat the technique. Don't be, you know, too uptight about how, you know, how you're doing what you're doing. And that's, I definitely feel like that's what Jazz Connections is all about. All right. Anyway, I wanted to give a shout out to Peyton Johnson in Tampa, Florida. And they got they're doing Circle of Friends. They're $11 monthly, and the total amount is $132. And it doesn't say what they got. Oh, yes, it does. Unisex Power T-shirt. Cool. So yeah, cool T-shirts that we've got. T-shirts are always great to show your support. It's like a, you know, it's a great way to let people know that you have good taste in music and that you're, you know, about the community and everything. So,
1: and we have them in long sleeve and short sleeve.
0: Nice. For the crispy fall weather that we're mm-hmm. starting to get. Mm-hmm. Really excited about that. I'm not going to stop talking about it. I'm really excited about the... Awesome. Well, yeah, thank you so much for your support to Jazz Connections and to Community Radio. Okay, so we heard Kid Charlemagne, and before that, we heard Sunshine, and that was by the artist Jungle. And Jess, Lydia Kiddo, tell us about...
1: Oh, yes. Well, Lydia Kiddo is one of the main vocalists on Jungle Records these days. I think she came into the band when they made Living in Stereo, which would have been around 2022, maybe, that came out, 2023, and she's just remarkable. She's a vocalist, she's a multi-instrumentalist, so she was playing with them for a while, and then they discovered that she had this remarkable voice that they could kind of enhance. But yeah, she is really having her moment right now, and I feel she's going to be getting a lot more name recognition as Jungle becomes certainly more prominent as they make their U.S. tour. I think they're on tour right now, as a matter of fact, in Canada and the U.S.
0: Nice. Mm-hmm. Yeah, they're great. We were talking about how their music videos have like these like really professional dancing routines in them, and they're mm-hmm. beautifully done, and they all the videos together kind of form like a narrative arc, and
1: right.
0: Yeah, and I just love that like disco revival kind of thing. Another one of my guest co-host that comes on the show, we love to like talk about disco and how, you know, the disco revival kind of has so anyway, a lot of fun. And before that, we heard Ace, and that was How Long, and that's a great one. It kind of feels like it's like a soft rock breakup song, but we actually were just looking it up, and we were trying to see who did it first, and that was 1974. Ace did that first, and the inspiration, they wrote the song after discovering their bass player was secretly playing with another group.
1: So, moonlighting.
0: Yeah. So that's even worse than a breakup.
1: It's, yeah, right. When your bass player's cheating
0: yeah.
1: on you.
0: Right. And then, let's see, before that we heard Lovely Day. That was a Robert Glasper Experiment, one of my favorite living jazz artists, doing Bill Withers. Great song. Great pick, Jess.
1: Thank you.
0: And yeah, great way to kick off the show, because I mean, I'll tell you, Robert Glasper for Jazz Connections, I mean, that's perfect. He's mm-hmm. we were talking about all the people he's collaborated with, and yeah, it goes into R&B, rock, like soul, every hip-hop, every which way. So yeah, great stuff. And we started the show off with Bounce Rock Skate Roll, and that was Von Mason and Crew. All right now we got some Wes Montgomery and Tommy Flanagan, Percy Heath, Albert Tootie Heath, and another great pick here. Yeah, we're in the Fall Fund Drive, and Yeah, I don't know. You got anything, fall fun drive stuff you want to share, Jess?
1: Oh, well, there's so many things that we can discuss with regards to fall fun drive. And, well, our theme, of course, this round is Power to Public Radio. And I'm not 100% sure why our development director might have chosen that, but it's definitely apt. And because we are here to support all of public media, really, and certainly lend our support to public radio in general, and say how important public airwaves are to our lives.
0: Absolutely.
1: And our desire to further our culture, our arts and culture that we have in our communities. And so it's not just for Tampa Bay; it's for everywhere. And we hope that since you live here locally, you'll support locally other stations. And there are some other great community radio stations around the country. And of course, they're supporting their communities in a similar way. So, Power to Public Radio. That's really our theme and what we want to promote. And we hope that you will join us. I know there's quite a lot of supporters of WMNF out there. The station has been well supported for 47 years. Birthday was just on September 14th, as a matter of fact, 47 years old. That's an incredible accomplishment. And we have the listenership of Tampa Bay to thank for that. There's no way that we would be able to do this without listener support. And it gets harder with choices being different as we go to streaming services for free listening. And although many of those streaming services are not free, or you'll be listening to commercials, which we have a little bit of underwriting, but really
0: it's for community. It's always community related things like the Clearwater Jazz.
1: Oh, absolutely. And,
0: it's all things that are happening and are relevant and are things that, you know, are worth spending your money on and supporting.
1: What you would want to know about. Promotions for entities that you would definitely want to know about. But I'm telling you, other community radio stations that are hard up for money, they are entertaining the ideas of taking corporate sponsorship and starting to do ads.
0: No.
1: I've heard it already. Believe it or not, that's right. Even NPR.
0: Yeah.
1: Even NPR. It's a slippery slope, I tell you. So keep the public radio airwaves free from commercial interruption, and
0: totally.
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0: I couldn't have said it better. So, yep, the number is 813-238-8001, and we got Michael and Chris back there taking donations, and we've gotten we're on a roll, and so things are going well. And it's just great to be in the studio, and I always love the fun drive season. It's a good feeling, you know.
1: Yeah,
0: everyone buzz. It's like a good buzz that everyone.
1: It's a great way to really connect with your listeners. In generally we hope to be connecting with people through our DJ email. You can always contact the DJ by writing an email during their show, or by calling our numbers, our studio number, our studio line, and certainly the news and public affairs are very open to call-ins, and we really try to engage the listeners all the time. 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
0: Totally.
1: It's just a really wonderful thing.
0: You see it in action. I think that's what's so cool about it. It's like you're there, it's live, and so love that. And we got 3 hours, so we'll chit chat some more about that, and we'll let you listen to this is 4 on 6 West Montgomery here on Jazz Connections.

right, here's a request from Mike. And this is Lee Morgan of Votkshka 1. Sounds very Eastern European. There you go. Let's give it a listen here on Jazz Connections.

0: Hey, I just wanted to give a shout out to my lovely wife, who's her birthday is today. So
1: happy birthday, Devea.
0: Yeah. So happy birthday, babe. And yeah, we're celebrating here in the studio first thing in the morning. And yeah, it's Libra season. So I'll just leave you with that. And this is Hey Lover. This is The Daughters of Eve here on Jazz Connections.

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1: All right, and let me just do the top of the hour here. It's WMNF Tampa. That's right, you're listening to 88.5 FM. This is Jazz Connections. I'm your host, David Diaz. We got Jess G in the studio helping with the fall fund drive.
2: How y'all doing?
1: Hey, and yeah, we're having a great time listening to some great music and having some great chit-chats. And supporting
2: it's great, it's the best way to end a week. It really is.
1: Absolutely. But, yeah, I know. It's like I don't even know where to start. But yeah, just it's when you love doing it, it's easy when you love doing it. That's for sure. So I just wanna give a couple of shout outs. We have another you hear this? We have another.
2: It's a yellow piece of paper.
1: Woohoo! And we got Debbie Swain from Tampa, Florida. Said we want to thank them, and they donated $108. And they say great music for late night / early morning. So and let's see, did they get anything cool or are they? I don't see anything on here. So thank you so much for your donation and for supporting late night jazz here in Tampa and supporting your community radio station. And that's what it's all about. And I also wanted to give a shout out to we got Mike and Jenny in Riverview. They said, "Hi, David. We are always tuned in for tasty jazz after midnight." So really appreciate that. And always appreciate everyone's support and engagement. 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
1: 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The number here is 813-238-8001. 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I mean, it's like a triple, like, it's like a triple win right there. 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Jess, you got anything? You know what? Real quick. You know, go ahead.
2: What? You put me on the spot there. What am I supposed to say? Are we talking about swag?
1: Tell us about swag.
2: Okay. So, in addition to the tickets, Mariachi El Bronx that David just mentioned, we also have other tickets if that particular concert isn't your taste.
1: Hey.
2: We have our special Tom Petty tribute event is going on October 3rd, which just happens to be the same day.
1: So you got to choose.
2: That's going on at Skipper's Smokehouse, right? And we've been doing this Tom Petty event for the last 7 years. We've been honoring Tom Petty ever since he left us. 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
1: Sweet.
2: And fourth, but never least, is McKinley James and Sonora Tukukoi. Sonora Tukukoi, returning on Saturday, December 12th at Skipper's Smokehouse. And it says here that there's some of the best blues, soul, and rock and roll by McKinley James and Infectious Roots Cumbia by Sonora. And we've been longing to bring them back from Tropical Heat Wave, where they made their first appearance. And so that, again, $88, and that's on Saturday, December 12th.
1: Nice. We'll be sure to throw on some of their music and, support the artists, support the radio station, support the shows that you love listening to. And, without further ado, we were just talking about chickens, so it made me want to play this one. This one's Ain't Nobody Here But Us Chickens by Clarence Gatemouth Brown here on Jazz Connections.

0: Hey, you're listening to WMNF 88.5 FM, Tampa Jazz Connections. We're about halfway through the show, and yeah, we're in the fall fun drive. Got Jess G in the studio, being the co-pilot.
1: I like this position over here.
0: Yeah, it's nice.
1: No pressure on me whatsoever to be choosing songs, just listening.
0: Yeah, kicking
1: Although
0: it.
1: Although I did contribute a few of them.
0: Great picks, too. It's awesome. One of the things I love about doing the show is having, a co-pilot and, someone to kind of get... You throw some songs, I throw some songs, and it's a good soup, a good combination. And it's fun to kind of have that sort of, routine with mix up the playlists and have fun with them.
1: Absolutely. I think some DJs really like to work solo, and it's really wonderful to come in and just enjoy your music that you pick for people. Having a partner and collaborating, I really enjoy that too. And I've collaborated on the shows that I've subbed on, even with some people too.
0: Yeah, it's fun. Yeah, well, I've had jazz artists on the show too. Like I've had some local jazz artists. And we'll kind of be talking, and then they'll be like kind of be schooling me on jazz and being like, oh, well, did you know that, Haitian fight song is about this? And there's like this whole, chain of events of cultural, it's
1: history,
0: just cool.
1: Yeah, history behind it.
0: Exactly. Yeah, it's cool.
1: A story about the artists or whatever.
0: Yeah,
1: I love
0: exactly.
1: That stuff.
0: I know. Mm-hmm. Yeah. So it's like a great way to intersect interests and everything. Mm-hmm. But yeah, like I said, it's the fall fun drive and we're having fun. It's great to be kicking it in the studio for 3 hours. And we're raising funds for our $400 goal here on Jazz Connections. And we've been getting a lot of calls. Don't forget, we had earlier in the show, we had a $40 a $40 anonymous challenge, I guess, to keep for more people to donate $40. So if you want, give us a call, 813-238-8001. You can do that that challenge. And really quickly, I wanted to read a donation that we got, and this is from my mom. So I want to give a shout out, thank you. And my mom donated $132 or $11 monthly, joining the circle of friends, and she got a bracelet. So thank you so much for that donation. And we were just talking about how you calling people in for a favor.
1: Yeah. We have some secret weapons. Every DJ, I think, has some secret weapons, and they hope that with time they will have more and more, because we really depend on you, our listeners, to support public radio and to become sustaining members with a circle of friends donation. And it is so painless, really. You can just with it for as little as $5 a month, you can just, how much is that per month, right? It adds up to $60 a year, and you won't even notice it. You just don't even notice it.
0: Yeah.
1: It comes out of your account, your bank account, or is put onto your credit card, and it's just like any other small, thing that you might purchase in a given month. And it's really just an easy and painless way to donate to the station and keep us going keeping the lights on day after day, month after month, because
0: Absolutely.
1: Those are the boring things that that granting institutions don't want to pay for. They don't want to pay for operational costs. They want to pay for other stuff.
0: Right. Yeah, no, and that's exactly. So your support, the community support, really makes a difference. And here, Jess, this is Grant Green right here.
1: Cool.
0: He's basically like the funky version of Wes Montgomery. So I'll let you guys listen to that. We'll catch up on what we have been listening to. And don't forget, you can give us a call, 813-238-8001. 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

All right, so check this out, Jess. This is, we were just talking about the Allman Brothers. So here's Robin Kenyatta doing a jazz song. This is Jessica here on Jazz Connections.

0: right, cool. So we were just talking about how, you know, jazz is, jazz and blues are so, what are they, like cousins? They're like, they're
1: intimately
0: like,
1: intimately related.
0: Yeah, absolutely. And so here's the blues walk, and this is jazz doing blues songs, which, you know, happens quite often. So we'll listen to this. This is Clifford Brown and Max Roach Quintet here on Jazz Connections.

0: 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This is Jazz Connections. And yeah, we have a lot of stuff to get you caught up on. Let's go through the music and then I'll get you caught up on the affairs of the radio station right now. So right now we're listening to That's the Way Love Goes. That's Norman Brown and great smooth jazz. Because that's the thing about jazz. It's got the old school stuff, the, you know, newer stuff, the R&B. There's so many levels, so many layers to it.
1: Janis Jackson covered this song, I believe. Janet Jackson.
0: Oh, okay,
1: yeah,
0: nice.
1: She has a rendition of this.
0: Killer.
1: A vocal.
0: Mm-hmm. Nice. Before that, we heard The Blues Walk, and that was Clifford Brown and Max Roach Quintet. And before that, we heard Jessica by Robin Kenyatta, and that was him doing the Allman Brothers Band, who we were just talking about off air. And before that, in the same vein of Southern kind of rock, was Dire Straits.
1: They're British, but...
0: Oh, nice. Well, it has a
1: Southern flavor.
0: It has a Southern flavor for sure.
1: Yeah, right.
0: I mean, that's how, like, all those, like, British bands were kind of,
1: they were steeped in American blues.
0: Yeah, exactly.
1: How about that?
0: Hey, exactly. Yes. Yeah, doing Motown and stuff like that. I mean, come on. They knew where they were dipping their influences from. Before that, we heard Local Guys, Acme Jazz Garage, and that was Mongo Jam. And thanks for putting that on, Jess.
1: You're welcome.
0: Yeah, that's it's always great to I love playing local artists and having local artists on the show. And I basically just took a bunch of emails that I got from record labels that emailed me and said, hey, play our stuff. So I played a bunch of different things, and I love doing that. I love to. You can always send stuff to me on the social media, or they send CDs to me at the radio station. It's always great to, or email me. It's davidd@wmnf.org. And super fun, and love interacting with the community on that level. Before that, we heard People Power in the Disco Hour, and that was Clinton. And that was fun. I enjoyed it. That was new to me. And so thanks for throwing that on the playlist.
1: Sure thing. It's the same band as Corner Shop, in case anybody out there knows the Corner Shop band from the 90s.
0: Nice.
1: Clinton was the second rendition.
0: Nice.
1: This was the second rendition. And this is WMNF Tampa.
0: Oh, WMNF Tampa. Mm-hmm. Yeah, but it's the top of the hour, and we're here in the throes of the fun drive. Before Clinton, we heard The Windjammer. That was Grant Green. And like I said, what'd you think of that, Jess?
1: Oh, it was very nice. Yeah, I enjoyed that very much so. Green is beautiful.
0: Yes.
1: That's the album.
0: He's great. Beautiful. He's killer. Definitely check him out. You like Wes Montgomery, you'll definitely enjoy Grant Green. He's got kind of like a more funky approach to his jazz guitar. And then around the top of the hour, we heard the Crusaders, and that was Feeling Funky. All right, so like I said, we'll get you caught up on what's going on. We're in the fall fun drive right now. We're in the third and final hour of Jazz Connections. And we've been getting some donations, and we're still taking donations for Jazz Connections. We have a $40 challenge to, if you want to throw down $40, you can have like a little train going for that. And if not, whatever amount you'd like to donate, we're appreciate we appreciate it.
1: Large or small.
0: Yeah, exactly.
1: Whatever you can afford. All your any of your discretionary income.
0: Around fun drive time, what I'll usually say is that it's kind of like having a Spotify playlist, but or like a Spotify account, but it's more personalized, and there's people, you know, there's living, breathing. It's not an algorithm picking it out for you. It's like people, you know, and personalities and flavor and interest and yeah, culture and yeah, lots of different the reasons why, you know, if you wanted to become part of the circle of friends, doing like a monthly donation, you know, if you can, go for it. And then it's, yeah, it's definitely appreciated and helps make the stuff happen here.
1: That's right.
0: All right. So right now, this is Oliver Nelson, Teenies Blues. And I like this. It kind of sounds a little brooding, maybe.
1: Yes, it's from Blues and the Abstract Truth, which I'm trying to remember what year that was. 62, maybe.
0: Okay.
1: The most popular song on that album, which most people know, maybe not by the title, but just by hearing it, is Stolen Moments, which I think is the first track. But yeah, Teenies Blues is one that's really nice, and there's a lot of good tracks on that album. The Hoedown is another really fun one to listen to. It's his interpretation of country. So,
0: oh,
1: yeah,
0: hey.
1: Yeah, it's a good album. It's a really good
0: nice.
1: Album.
0: Nice. I'll have to. There we go. We'll have to check that out.
1: Blues and the Abstract Truth.
0: Okay.
1: Oliver
0: See,
1: Nelson.
0: That's what Jazz Connections is all about. Is making those connections, whether it's blues, country, jazz. Hey, you know. And speaking of which, we have Mariachi El Bronx, and that is at Janus Live on October 3rd, and. We still have two pairs of those tickets, with each pair being $70. The tickets go to Will Call, and then you are able to attend the concert. If you call us now and make a pledge for $70, then you can get these awesome tickets to Mariachi El Bronx. And you know what? I'll play them coming up next. I'll throw it into the mix so you can hear what that's all about. And if you like it, then give us a call. Come
1: 813-238-8001.
0: Thank you. And yeah, it's like I said, supporting Jazz Connections, supporting the local community radio station, and supporting the artists. All right, I'm getting tongue-tied, so let's listen to the music here on Jazz Connections.

0: Hey, you're listening to Jazz Connections here on WMNF 88.5 FM. And yeah, we got about 40 minutes left before we hand it over to Sir Bryant and with Eclectic Soul. And yeah, we're in the fall fund drive. And yeah, we've got a lot of generous donations to the show. And you know what? In fact, I'll read another one that we got. Here, we got a... All right, we got Anonymous donated... $200.
1: Oh my goodness sakes.
0: Thank you so much. I know, and they got the little plushie bear with the tie-dye shirt.
1: Oh, awesome.
0: Nice. So
1: awesome is that.
0: How about that? So yeah, thank you so much for your donation. And yeah, it really means a lot to it shows that it's a great way to show that you have good taste in music and forever grateful every fun drive to be doing it here.
1: To the generosity of the our listeners.
0: Absolutely, yeah.
1: Yeah, for sure.
0: Cool. Yeah, this is Love Roller Coaster, and yeah, we're feeling the love. We're feeling the roller coaster of love from the listeners, and we were talking earlier about how Fun Drive is always a fun. I always for my volunteer. Obligations. My wife and I always make food. So we made, this time we kind of did like cookout food that was like for like the end of the summer. And so we got baked beans, mac and cheese that's like super good, made with Gruyere cheese.
1: Oh, yeah.
0: What did we did a broccoli salad, and she made a sourdough bread. Oh, yeah. And we did a collard greens. So yeah, just like a kind of a, cookout because yeah, it's about to be getting cool here in Florida, and it's always just fun to
1: good food keeps us going.
0: Exactly, yeah.
1: It's here in the phone answering room and in the studios as we put in all our energy towards talking to you.
0: Exactly, it's good brain food for the volunteers, and we're happy to. Oh, okay, here we go. This is Sister Rosetta Tharpe. This is a great, this is Jess, one of your picks, and great Jazz Connections artist to play. Without further ado, here we go. If you want to call for the fun drive, 813-238-8001, or you can always donate on WMNF.org.
1: Yep, that's something good happening every day.
0: Yes, exactly. There we go.

0: All right. I really enjoyed that. That was theme in search of a TV commercial. Eddie Harris. Do you have any, that was one of your picks, Jess. Did you have any background information on that?
1: Actually, that was just a stab in the dark because I do like that album. I've listened to it, but I didn't like really recall, you know, track by track what they were. There's a, I think the most popular track on that album is one called that's not the most popular track on the album, but I just thought it sounded really, really cool, and so I plugged that in, and there it is.
0: I really like that. Yeah. I like the meta kind of saying that theme in search of a TV commercial, mm-hmm. like it's like, come on, hire me.
1: Yeah, that's right. I'm sure he's been trying that for real.
0: That's funny. We were just talking about artists that were popular in doing movie soundtracks, like mm-hmm. Toto, and you're saying one of the guys that was in The Police.
1: Oh yeah, Stuart Copeland went in for doing some soundtracks, and Sting himself has done some.
0: Yeah, yeah. Oh yeah, that's right.
1: Yeah. Cool. Sting himself has done some, and then other ones as well.
0: Cool. Well, yeah, we're wrapping up the Fall Fund drive, and I do want to just point out that we did make the goal. So. Wait, let me get the, is it, that's cope. Let me get a little like sound
1: effect.
0: Sound, yeah, a little sound effect. Party sound effect.
1: We actually have some stored available for use. Yes, I should have pointed them out to you.
0: Oh, nice.
1: Yeah.
0: Woo! Here, let me do that again. There we go.
1: Sounds like a mouse in a corner. Like
0: I know. That's okay.
1: Getting pushed, you know, getting his stomach pumped or something.
0: Oh, wow. Everybody show some love to Eclectic Soul. We got Sir Bryant over there, Jennifer Guest, and
1: Jennifer Guest came in early. She's raring to go for a symbol.
0: Well, because they're going to be
1: show.
0: Yeah, I know. Great shows for sure. They're going to be helping out each other. So I'm pretty sure Jennifer's helping Eclectic Soul, and then Sir Bryant is going to be helping Symbol and Sound. So that's a good tag team there. And we'll definitely, yeah, everyone who's out there up listening, check it out. Donate, show some love, support community radio station. We got just a little bit of time left. Jess, thank you so much for being on the show.
1: Oh, I'm so glad to be here and so glad to have gotten a chance to rap with you.
0: Yeah, thank you. Yeah,
1: I know. Wonderful.
0: Totally. Do you have any words of wisdom or any shout outs that you want to for before we wrap up?
1: Not really. Just support community radio. Pay what you can. Okay, but pay what you comfortably can. We're not asking for the moon here. But this is your community radio station. We would not exist without you, and we need your help 3 times a year. So we come and we have to do this, and we'll be getting back to the music just as usual next week.
0: Cool. All right. Well, without further ado, here's NPR music, and yeah, it's been real. Thanks, everyone. This has been Jazz Connections, WMNF Tampa.

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1: And this NPR station is WMNF. Thank you for joining me. Thank you, David Diaz and Miss Jess G for Jazz Connections. I always say it, your program is the soundtrack of my commute. I enjoy it very much. Joining me this morning, up a couple hours early, is Miss Jennifer G.
2: Good morning. Thanks so much for having me. You know, it was really exciting because I got to listen to Jazz Connections for the first time live this morning. I usually have to listen through the archives, but it was so fun to listen on the way into the studio. And I'm so excited to be here for Eclectic Soul, my other favorite show.
1: Go. There you go. All right. It's a big weekend. And it is our fun drive weekend, so that's why we're all here. And we're going to be relying on our listeners to give us a call and help out the station, help keep us on the air for another 47 years. We'll talk more about that as we go along and some of the thank you gifts that we have. So the theme this week is a continuation of last week's, which celebrated WMNF's 47th birthday. And last week we walked through the first 20 years, playing the number one, playing a number one song from each year, and we'll do the same this year. This is birthday part two, so we're going to start in 2001 with the number one hit by Usher, You Got It Bad. Enjoy. We'll come back and talk to you on the other side.

0: 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And we'll see you this week on Music of the Isles from WMNF.
1: I was able to check off an item on my bucket list earlier this year and went to Ireland. So it's a little nostalgic hearing that promo. Music of the Isles, got to hear some of that while I was over there and see it live and in its proper setting and culture. Pretty good stuff. You ever been over there, Miss G?
2: I would love to go, but I have not. I got to explore my heritage, you know?
1: Oh, yeah, you would love that. Heritage travel is the best. That's absolutely the best. You absolutely have to do that.
2: Plus, the accent is so charming. Did you find the accents charming?
1: I did. It was interesting to see the mixture, just like anywhere, you know, the dialects in different parts of the country. Some were harsher or smoother or more melodic. And then when you mix in some of the other folks, like from the Welsh people coming over, then you get the shock. You're expecting the same smooth dialect that you've heard all day, and then you'd hear something that was a little bit different.
2: I love that Welsh accent, too.
1: Yeah, pretty amazing. All right, folks, we are in our fun drive. Well, before I start talking about that, those first two songs from 2001 started off with Usher and You Got It Bad. Follow that with 2002 number one hit by Ashanti. That song was called Foolish and held the number one spot for 10 weeks. Good stuff.
2: We're in my college years right now, Sir Bryant.
1: I thought we would be. Yes, yes, I thought so. I was expecting to see you dance, but maybe before the night's over, we'll get you up out of that chair.
2: I don't know. That Usher song kind of reminds me of breakups, so.
1: I guess I should have cleared the list with you.
2: I had to dry my eyes a little bit during that one.
1: All right, well, we can't have that. All right, you get editorial rights next time. Okay, folks, we have two donations towards the fun drive dedicated to Eclectic Soul. Did I introduce myself? Did I introduce us?
2: No.
1: I don't think I did. We have people in the studio, so I felt like I did. Anyway, this is Eclectic Soul. My name is Sir Bryant, and my guest, you're not my guest. Well, you are a guest, because your name is guest. You are my assistant this morning,
2: yes.
1: Shall we say. Yeah, there we go. Yep, Miss Stephanie is on the mend, so Jennifer is joining me. Jennifer is the host of Symbol and Sound, which follows this show. We'll talk about that as the morning goes on a little bit. Okay, circling back, we got a great donation from Anonymous. It is a $200 donation from Anonymous. That is amazing. I wish I had sound effects.
2: Yeah, that was very generous.
1: I know, that is absolutely amazing. And her comment is, my husband hears all the late night shows and he finds so much music that we both love. That is great to hear for us overnight DJs. It's wonderful to know that you're listening and that you enjoy it. Thank you. And we also have a challenge. Also from Anonymous. This is a challenge from Mary and David to match their $30 donation. So, we need a caller to call and match the $30 donation.
2: That's pretty doable. And with a $30 donation, you can get that really nice keychain. $25 for that Power to Public Radio keychain as a thank you gift. Or the stickers. I actually really love the stickers. I think I'm going to put them on the little side window of my car. They're just the right size. I have a tiny car. But they're 3-inch stickers and they're really nice. I love the one that says Your Brain on WMNF and it's a little psychedelic looking.
1: Yes, the logo. Yes, that's perfect. I like the keychain. I'm into keychains.
2: Yeah.
1: Yep, that way I can keep up with them. Okay, all right, the phones are alive and we have call takers, our wonderful volunteers in the back waiting to hear from you, so please do so. All right, we are rolling into 2003 with our birthday countdown, and this is In the Club by 50 Cent.

from 2004. 2004, Snoop Doggy Dogg. I heard Roseanne Barr refer to him that way once. Snoop Doggy Dogg, I always thought that was cute. That stuck with me. The wonderful thing about WMNF is individual. We're unique. And you get to choose. 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

0: Mary J. Blige. What is that? 2006. 2006. We're doing a countdown in celebration of WMNF's 47th birthday. Last week we did up to 2000. And this week, 2001 till today, if we can get that far. That's the intent anyway. Before Mary J. Blige was Mariah Carey. 2005, We Belong Together. And we belong together with you here at WMNF. As you know, this is our fall fun drive, and we are counting on you to pick up your phones and give us a call. Please make a pledge. No amount is too small. Could be $5 or $5 a month. Could be $5,000 if you got it like that. Give me a call. I'll take that call personally.
1: You know, every time I listen to your show, Sir Brian, I hear something new. I'm like, how did I miss this song somehow? I love that opportunity to hear something that I don't already know. And, you know, I feel like I should know a lot of this music. I mean, this is, like I just said, this is music from my college years. What was I doing? I guess I wasn't paying very much attention. I probably was the same way in my classes, too. But that's what I love about WMNF. Like, every time I tune in, it doesn't even matter what show it is. I'm always hearing something new. And, you know, I think this is a great way to stay forever young. I mean, we've got to continue to learn new things to broaden our horizons. I think that's what keeps us young. So I think listening to your show keeps me young because I'm always hearing something new. And it's very accessible as well. So it's related to things I already know, but something just a little bit unusual. I guess that's why you call your show Eclectic Soul, right?
0: Exactly. It gives us the freedom to be all over the map, if you will. And that makes it fun for me. For me and Miss Stephanie as the programmers, we get to go off script a little bit. We don't have to play the big hits. We can play the B-sides. We can find interesting things. We can set themes for each week. And that's not what you'll hear on other stations. That is very, very unique.
1: Yeah, they're all using algorithms to pick your music.
0: They are, and I am very thankful that we don't do that. That makes it fun and interesting here. All right, we're going to move on to year 2007. This is Robin Thicke with Lost Without You. Hang on, folks. We will be back.

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2: And there's some really good thank you gifts this time around, too. I'm really excited about the bento box. It's just so classy. It's got that bamboo lid, and it can store hot or cold food, and it comes with its own utensils. And I feel like if I were to pack my lunch in this bento box, I would eat really healthy. And you can choose the bento box as your thank you gift with a Circle of Friends membership of $10 a month. I think that's really doable.
1: It is, and that is a great thank you gift. It double stacks. It's got separate compartments for your different types of food, for those of you who don't want your food to touch. There's also a separate compartment for your utensils that go along with it. It is a great, great gift.
2: But there's also a really good option for $5 a month, too, and it's the Circle of Friends bracelet. It's like a friendship bracelet that you get to share with WMNF. And it's got an adjustable band with an etched, what are the words? It's like a metal, like an ID bracelet. Yeah. And it's got a nice message about WMNF Circle of Friends membership etched on it.
1: That's a nice gift, a nice reminder that you can wear every day and show your support for public radio, for WMNF specifically. All right, pick up the phones, please. Let's keep those folks awake and active in the back. That last song was Keisha Cole. That was a number one hit in 2008, spent 9 weeks at the number one spot. Before that, Robin Thicke, 2007, 11 weeks at number one with the song Lost Without You. We are rolling in 2009. This is Maxwell with Pretty Wings.

0: Melanie Fiona from 2010. This song is called It Kills Me. It served 9 weeks at number one back in 2010. Before that was Unthinkable, the one and only Alicia Keys from 2010. 12 weeks on the number in the number one spot that year. And before that was Jamie Foxx with T-Pain. Blame It on the Alcohol, 14 weeks at number one.
1: You know, I was just looking at all the... Sorry, I was distracted for a little bit because I was feeling this long-sleeve Power to Public Radio t-shirt that we have hanging up. That's what I'm going to get myself this fun drive, the Power to Public Radio long-sleeve t-shirt. I'm always cold, but this one's extra special this year because it's really soft, and I love the kind of heathered... It's like a cool, deep... blue-gray color. It's really nice. You can see an image of it on the website if you're interested, but you can select that long sleeve t-shirt for as your thank you gift for a donation of $120. And if you are more warm-blooded than me, then you can pick the short sleeve version, which is your thank you gift for a donation of $100. But I also was thinking that this is such a good time to contribute because, you know, WMNF always has the best live music events. And we've got three live music events coming up that are really exciting. I'm such a Halloween fan that I cannot wait for the Halloween ball this year, which is taking place on October 16th at New World Tampa. And for a one-time donation of $88, you can select a pair of tickets to any one of three upcoming live music events. And we've got the Tom Petty tribute coming up. That is on October 3rd at Skipper's Smokehouse. This is an annual event, and it sells out. I think it sells out almost every year. Yes, really popular. I mean, Tom Petty, of course, he's like a Florida hero. So, of course, we have a lot of Tom Petty fans, and that's why we keep it going every year. But like I said, the Halloween ball is coming up on October 16th. And this is, I mean, my alter ego is goth, so this is like totally up my alley. It's goth music, dark wave, industrial music. There's going to be dancing costumes. We've got DJ Jet, Alexis Brooke Williams, and then there's going to be, of course, plenty of WMNF people to enjoy it with. So you can wear a costume or not, but you can definitely bring a friend and have a ball. You get two tickets for that one-time donation of $88. And, you know, what else? October 16th. You can get the party started for Halloween.
0: Absolutely.
1: But we also have, you know, on December 12th, you got a little time to prepare. We've got Sonora Tukukoi with McKinley James performing at, where are they going to be? Oh, they're going to be at... Where are they? Oh, Skipper's Smokehouse. Sorry,
0: I couldn't remember where they were performing.
1: Skipper's Smokehouse. So another pair of tickets. And they've got such an interesting sound. I only learned about Sonora Tukukoi when they performed at our last Tropical Heatwave event. And so, you know, I listened to their music, of course. And I was like, this is such an interesting, unique sound. So they're coming again December 12th. Pair of tickets for an $88 donation. I think that's a really good deal. You get a whole night out of fun.
0: And you get to pick your night.
1: Yeah, and bring a friend.
0: And bring a friend. Bring your plus one. Tom Petty tribute, the Halloween ball, or McKinley James and Sonora Tukukoi. All right, take your pick. Donation of $88. We have wonderful thank you gifts for you. And as Jennifer mentioned, we have those great t-shirts with a Power to Public Radio logo with WMNF's .org on there. 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Let's keep our volunteers busy in the back. Thank you. All right, back to the program. 2011, here's Chris Brown with Lil Wayne and Busta Rhymes.

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2: I wonder how close we are to the goal for Eclectic Soul this morning. We need to do a check. We're definitely not there.
1: We are not there. Exactly. Yep, we'll poke our head in the back. We'll find out how close we are.
2: Each show has a goal, so each show has to pull its weight around here. So we're still hoping to meet Eclectic Soul's goal for this morning.
1: Exactly. Please pick up the phone, make a call, show your appreciation for WMNF. Okay, that last song from 2013 was Robin Thicke with T.I. and Pharrell, Blurred Lines. It spent 16 weeks at number one. And before that was Diamonds by Rihanna, which spent 14 weeks at number one in 2012. All right, this is Monster. Also, Rihanna with Eminem from 2014, 7 weeks at number one.

0: That's how you say her name. That is from 2016, One Dance, 17 weeks at the number one spot. Before that was Wiz Khalifa with Charlie Puth, See You Again, and that song spent 14 weeks at the number one spot in 2015. Good morning, folks. Thanks for sticking around. Whether you're an insomniac maniac, stayed up all night, or an early riser, thank you for joining us. This is Eclectic Soul. I am Sir Bryant, and I am joined by...
1: Jennifer. Symbol and sound, but I got up early because if I'm gonna get up early, it's gotta be for WMNF and for Sir Bryant.
0: Absolutely.
1: And Eclectic Soul.
0: Yeah, well, we appreciate you being here. It's great having you. We usually pass as we change studios, but it's nice to sit and visit for a little bit.
1: Yeah.
0: This is our fun drive, and I wanted to talk about this donation. For a donation of $75, our thank you gift is this very cool little plushie bear. It's a WMNF logoed 6-inch plushie bear. And who says public radio can't be cuddly? This adorable bear wearing a tie-dye Power to the Public Radio shirt will make a perfect holiday gift, either for yourself or someone you want to make smile.
1: Or a pet.
0: It would be. A pet would love this little guy, won't they? They may destroy it, but they'll enjoy it in the process.
1: I like its little tie-dyed t-shirt. It reminds me of, the freak show on Tuesday nights. Grateful Ed sets up the studio with all his little tie-dyed teddy bears everywhere.
0: That is a riot, isn't it?
1: So this should definitely be, if you like, his freak music, what he calls his hippie music, this would be a good thank you gift to get yourself.
0: Yeah, that crew is a lot of fun. I was stunned when I walked in the studio and they had set up like 50 bears all around, all in tie-dye.
1: I asked Grateful Ed, I said, is this for luck? And he said, no, it's for ambiance.
0: It's ambiance.
1: It's ambiance.
0: They set the mood. They do a great job of doing that. That is too much fun. Okay, folks, pick up that phone. Please give us a ring. 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
1: And we've only got about 30 minutes left of Eclectic Soul, and we still have a goal to meet.
0: We do have a goal to
1: meet. 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
0: 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Rolling into our music list into 2017, here's Bruno Mars. That's What I Like. This song spent 19 weeks at the number one spot.

0: There are plenty of things in the world that are complicated right now. 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
1: Yeah, and remember when somebody could actually just hand you a record and say, trust me, you're going to love this. That's still happening here. I mean, I find it all the time on Eclectic Soul and on all of our other great music programs here too. 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
0: There you go. And this week I am walking through the second part of WMNF's birthday list. The station was founded in 1987, and last week we took music from 87 to 2000, and this week I'm walking from 2001 to 2026, if time allows. That last song was Ellie Mae. It's called Trip. It spent 9 weeks at number one. Before that was Bruno Mars with 19 weeks at the number one spot. And next up, this is Khalid, a song called Better. It spent 15 weeks at number one in 2019.

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Applause, applause, applause. Thank you, thank you, thank you. We have a caller. We have heard from Miss Maureen from Tampa. Thank you, Miss Maureen, one of our regulars. Always nice to chat with you. Maureen donated the generous amount of $25 to Eclectic Soul. Moves us close to our goal. Almost not quite there yet. Thanks for calling. Thanks for the donation. This is Maureen the Diamond. She made the donation. Thank you for supporting WMNF. And thank you for supporting Eclectic Soul. This is fantastic. We need one or two or three or 10 more callers. A couple more to help us meet our goal here at Eclectic Soul. Just one or two more. Go ahead. You're tempted. Pick up the phone, please. Give us a ring at 813-238-8001. All right. We are in the final wind down for the show in the last 10 minutes. That last song was Essence with WizKid and Justin Bieber. He's the Biebs. That song spent 8 weeks at number one in 2021. Next is Lizzo. This is About Time. That song's been 10 weeks at number one in 2022. Here's Lizzo.

right, folks, we are winding down and we need one more caller. One more caller to help us meet our goal. 813-238-8001. 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

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I'm your host, Ken Apperson. 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

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I'm Jennifer, your sound seer and your music mystic. Today, people across

more meanings than all the rest. American. It's a familiar word, but not necessarily a simple one. After all, when we call someone an American, what exactly are we describing? A nationality? A personality? A collection of values? Or someone who's been imagined and reimagined by people all over the world? Each week on Symbol and Sound, we use music to introduce a different archetype, a familiar character shaped as much by our collective imagination as by the people who inhabit it. This morning, that character is the American. Perhaps the most recognizable archetype in the world, and one of the hardest to define. We began this morning with Renato Carosone and Tu Vuo Fa l'Americano, or You Want to Be American. It's a satirical song from 1956 about an Italian who's so captivated by the image of America that he starts drinking whiskey and soda, dancing to rock and roll, playing baseball, and smoking Camel cigarettes, even though he's still relying on his mother for money. Beneath the humor, it reflects the growing influence American culture had in Italy after the Second World War. And it's a fitting place to begin today's episode because, for many people, the American was first encountered not as a person, but as an idea. These next two songs introduce us to two of the most enduring images of the American, the Hollywood celebrity and the cowboy. Here's Supertramp, followed by Boys Don't Cry. This is Symbol and Sound.

That was Boys Don't Cry with I Want to Be a Cowboy. And before that, Supertramp with Breakfast in America. Both songs imagine the American through larger-than-life characters. Our next song takes a different approach. It imagines the American through a collage of cultural symbols. The Ford Mustang is just one of them. Here's French songwriter Serge Gainsbourg. This is Symbol and Sound.

0: That was Serge Gainsbourg with Ford Mustang. And every time I hear that song, I sing along to the female vocals and I pretend I'm wearing a black beret and holding a really long cigarette holder. I guess we're all capable of stereotyping. And next up, Italian musician Adriano Celentano with a song recorded in 1972 to sound like American rock and roll. The lyrics are made up of invented words, but they're meant to sound like American English. As you listen, see if it reminds you of any American artists or bands. And if it does, I'd love to hear who you hear. You can text me at 813-433-0885. And I'll be using the next few minutes while this song is playing to practice pronouncing its title. Wish me luck.
1: 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You're the cold.

That was Adriano Celentano with Prison Choline and Sinai in Chusol. How'd I do? I think I got it, kind of. Did that song remind you of any American artists or bands? To my ear, there's a touch of the Velvet Underground and Nico in there, but now I'm also thinking Mick Jagger, maybe? What do you think? I'd love to know if you hear something different. So far this morning, we've imagined the American through characters, symbols, and now through sound. Piece by piece, an image begins to emerge. Our next two songs explore that image, one that's as alluring as it is complicated. Here's Marina and the Diamonds, followed by Diggable Planets. This is Symbol and Sound.

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1: 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It's because of people like you, listeners like you, that we are here. And we love being here. This is a blast. I hope you're having fun this morning. And I hope you have a fun evening planned tonight. So you're tuned to 88.5. And I'm Jennifer. I'm your sound seer and your music mystic. We just heard Diggable Planets with Pacifics. And before that, Marina and the Diamonds with Hollywood. One song imagined the American through a Hollywood that's both alluring and appalling. The other imagine the American through a New York where creativity and struggle exist side by side. And maybe New York isn't the only place that's more complicated than its reputation, which leads me to a question for you. Have you ever visited or lived in an American city or town whose reputation didn't match your experience? If so, I'd love to hear your stories. You can text me at 813-433-0885 or email me at dj@wmnf.org. Up next, Simon and Garfunkel, followed years later by Paul Simon, with two songs that wonder where to find the American and how that search changes with time. This is Symbol and Sound.

You're listening to Symbol and Sound. That was Paul Simon with Graceland, and before that, Simon and Garfunkel with America. Both songs are searching for the American experience, but from different stages of life. And earlier, I asked whether you've ever visited or lived in an American city or town whose reputation didn't match what you found. Well, I thought I'd tell you my story. For me, that place was Texas. I lived there for 12 years, and one of the things that surprised me most was how deeply Texas embraced the arts, multiculturalism, and public media. Dallas's public television station, KERA, introduced generations of audiences to British comedies and other perspectives that they may never have encountered otherwise, and it really changed the way I thought about Texas. And that experience gave me a much greater appreciation for public media. And it's one of the reasons I'm so grateful to be here at WMNF. So let's tip our hat to Texas for the next couple of songs. And if we've got any Texans listening this morning, I'd especially love to hear from you right now. Here's George Strait, followed by Krongbin. Am I pronouncing that right? Krongbin and Leon Bridges.

That was Krungbin and Leon Bridges with Texas Sun. And yes, I listened to the band members pronounce their own band name while that song was playing. And apparently it's pronounced Krungbin. So if you just pretend the A isn't in the word, then you should be able to figure out how to pronounce it. And before that, we heard George Strait with Amarillo by Morning. Now, if Texas offers one way of imagining the American, New York offers another. Our French songwriter Serge Gainsbourg returns, this time with his take on New York. After that, Sting offers another outsider's perspective. This is 88.5 WMNF.

This is WMNF Tampa. My name is Jennifer. I'm your sound seer and your music mystic. And each week on Symbol and Sound, I like to weave a story through music, finding connections between both familiar and lesser known songs through the lens of an archetype. Today, we're spending time with a familiar character shaped as much by our collective imagination as by the people who inhabit it. Now, cue the marching band and the fireworks. Today's archetype is the American. So far this morning, we've imagined the American through larger-than-life characters, cultural symbols, music itself, and the places that have come to define the American imagination. Along the way, we've heard how differently each artist imagines that character. Coming up, Don Williams and Depeche Mode as we continue our search across the American landscape. Stay tuned. This is Symbol and Sound.

That's such a cool song. That was Depeche Mode with Route 66. And before that, Don Williams with Tulsa Time. And I just got a really great voice message from a listener. There was no name attached. I'm sorry. But thank you for sending in this great message. It says, it's been super cool to see people from other countries during the World Cup. They help you appreciate how great our country is, even if we don't all agree on things. Happy 250th birthday, USA. That's a great message and a great reminder. Thank you so much for listening and for sending that in. So we've spent the last couple of songs on the road. Our next two remind us that sometimes it takes a little distance to see the American more clearly. Here's David Bowie, followed by The Pretenders. 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
1: 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I'm Jennifer. We just heard Pretenders with My City Was Gone, and before that, David Bowie with Young Americans. One song held on to the promise of the American dream, even while acknowledging its contradictions. The other returned home to find that home had changed. And that got me thinking about something I want to hear about from you. Have you ever gone back to an American city or town you loved, maybe your hometown, only to discover it wasn't quite the way you remembered it? I'd love to hear your story. Text me at 813-433-0885 or email me at dj@wmnf.org. Coming up, we'll hear a couple of artists peel back the image of the American to reveal some realities underneath. Here's Steve Miller Band, followed by The Kinks.

That was The Kinks with Celluloid Heroes. And before that, Steve Miller Band with Living in the USA. I am here in the WMNF studios celebrating the early hours of the 4th of July. But out there somewhere on a ferry boat in Croatia, Mick and Jan Lawler from Winter Haven are celebrating their 40th wedding anniversary. And they're using part of their anniversary to listen to WMNF on the app. That is so sweet. I love it. I hope I'm giving you guys a good show today. Have fun on that ferry boat. It sounds like an amazing trip. I heard that Croatia was absolutely beautiful. So I'm so glad that you get to celebrate your 40th anniversary in such a special way. Coming up, we'll hear The Kinks again, this time with a story about someone who finds refuge in imagination. After that, the Gypsy Kings give one of America's most iconic songs a new voice. Movie fans might recognize it from The Big Lebowski. 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

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We just heard Gypsy Kings with their Spanish language take on Hotel California. And before that, it was the Kinks with Oklahoma, USA. There's something about the American that makes it difficult to feel neutral, and it is impossible to feel neutral about our listeners here at WMNF. We have the kindest listeners. I just got a message from John from Colorado who says he's celebrating his 4th of July today with me here listening to Symbol and Sound. And he points out that it's very early where he is. It's 3 o'clock, or it starts at 3 o'clock in the morning. So I wonder, John, does that make you a night owl or an early bird? 3 a.m. That's kind of in that in-between stage, right? But thank you so much, John, for writing in. That means a lot to me. Next up, one song captivated by the mythology of the American West and another that takes a much less romantic view. Here's Roxy Music, followed by The Clash. This is Symbol and Sound.

That was The Clash with I'm So Bored with the USA. And before that, we heard Roxy Music with Prairie Rose. It seems that the American becomes something different depending on who's telling the story. Next, one band takes a satirical look at American influence beyond its borders. And this one's pretty funny. And after that, we'll hear another celebrate the pride and possibility of belonging to two cultures at once. Here's Dubioza Collective, followed by La Santa Cecilia. This is Symbol and Sound.

That was La Santa Cecilia with Mexico Americano and Vivo. And before that, Dubioza Collective with USA. We're just about at the end of this week's edition of Symbol and Sound. Throughout this morning's program, we've heard the American imagined through myth and memory, admiration and criticism, geography and identity, all from different points of view. Whatever your point of view, and whether today is about family, fireworks, or simply a quiet Saturday at home, thank you for sharing part of it with me. I hope you'll join me again next Saturday for another edition of Symbol and Sound. Next week's episode comes from a listener suggestion, and we'll spend the morning with another familiar character who knows exactly how to relax your mind. Are you curious? And before we hand things over to 5 minutes of NPR News, followed by Saturday Bluegrass, one last song about bridging the differences that can keep people apart. Because after spending the morning with so many different perspectives on the American and the tensions those perspectives can sometimes create, it feels fitting to end with a story about two people who discover that even across a cultural divide, there's still plenty to bring us together. Here's Conway Twitty and Loretta Lynn with Louisiana Woman, Mississippi Man. Until next time, may you always be more unique and complex than the reputation that precedes you. 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

was toting my pack along the dusty Winnemucca Road, when along came a semi with a high-end canvas-covered load. If you're going to Winnemucca, Mac, with me you can ride. And so I climbed into the cab and then I settled down inside. He asked me if I'd seen a road with so much dust and sand, and I said,

0: Well, good morning. 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And we just heard a tune from Lorraine Jordan, a little bit of bluegrass. We're fundraising this morning here on the Bluegrass Show. My name is Katarina, and Alita is here as well. Good morning, Alita.
1: Good morning, Katarina.
0: It's good to see you.
1: I'm so happy to be here.
0: Me too. It's wonderful to be here. We've had quite a few people call this morning, 813-238-8001, to donate to WMNF. And we have Jennifer here who is going to thank a donor to her show. Oh, wait a minute. Okay, let's try it again. Let's try this.
2: Test, test.
0: Hey, okay. We got it. Okay.
2: We got to work out some new technical potential errors.
0: Yes.
2: But I just ran over here from Studio One. I wanted to thank so much our anonymous donor who donated $27.10 and chose as a thank you gift the acrylic keychain. Excuse me. The acrylic keychain. That's kind of a mouthful.
0: Wonderful.
2: But yes, I love that little keychain.
0: It is
2: cute. Let everybody know that you support public radio, independent media.
0: Absolutely. Well, thank you, Jennifer. And how did your show do overall?
2: It was so much fun. I had Sir Bryant as my co-host and accomplice, and we got up to a little mischief in there.
0: Excellent.
2: It was a blast. Yes.
0: All right.
2: And I know you guys are going to have fun in here together today.
0: Oh, my God. We're going to have the best time. And Miss Julie will be in also to help. Let's see. Good morning, Miss Julie.
3: Good morning, everybody. It's
0: Bluegrass Saturday.
3: Congratulations, Jennifer, on your second Fund Drive show.
2: Thank you. And I think I made the goal this time.
0: Excellent.
3: Hooray.
0: That is super.
3: Yay. Well, your show is a beautiful addition to our lineup, and we're glad to have you.
2: Thank you so much.
3: 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It is so worth your support this morning. We don't have a lot of folks in the phone room, so if you're a trained phone answerer, this is me begging.
0: Come on down.
3: But I will say that you can call 813-238-8001 and speak to the lovely membership coordinator, Robin, or Jess G.

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1: 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So let's hear a tune from Irene Kelly. This is Bluegrass Radio. And I have to say, Alita picked all of these tunes, and she did a fantastic job.
0: Thank you.
1: All right, let's go.

0: Oh my goodness. Had a little bit of a technical glitch there, my friends. Huh, interesting. All right, well, let's get back to it, Alita. Let's tell people what we're doing this morning.
1: We are raising money for WMNF and also for Saturday Bluegrass. We want to keep this station running. We've been here how many years now? Is it 48?
0: 46? 47.
1: 47.
0: 47
1: okay.
0: Years.
1: Yep.
0: Yes.
1: Yeah. Okay, so we want to keep this place going. This place is just the most wonderful community resource and asset. We have over 100 shows, all different music. Anybody that wants to listen to any kind of music, we've got it right here. And if somebody doesn't have it, we'll call up and we'll get it for you. Because we really, we appreciate our community. We are listener-supported, volunteer-powered, commercial-free community radio. Thanks to you, the listener. 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

0: WMNF.org and pledge on our donate button on the website. It's a little orange thing. It says you can see it right away. So please, we need the money to keep the station going. We have no more government funding. We have community funding, and it's been really, the community has responded so amazingly. We are so grateful to everybody. And I think we have, do we want to thank some people now, Katarina?
1: We do.
0: I have a couple people to thank. I'm going to thank first, and Jesse Vasholtz. And Jesse donated $108.
1: Thank you, Jesse.
0: Thank you so much. And I'm looking to see if there was a, no, there wasn't a comment, but thank you so much, Jeffy. And also Scott Stafford from Brandon donated $32.40. And thank you very much, Scott. We really appreciate
1: thank
0: the
1: you,
0: people
1: Scott.
0: That pledged. They beat the rush, got in ahead of time.
1: That's really, really good. And I want to thank Shelly Renee Perfect from Sarasota, Florida. A very generous donation of $120 to Bluegrass Saturday. And she is gifting this gift from Passerine, a wonderful Bluegrass band.
0: They are.
1: To WMNF. Thank you so much, Shelly, and all of the Passerine folks. And Linda Fowler from Tampa, Florida donated $21.70 to Bluegrass Saturday. And thank you so much, Linda. We appreciate it. We also had a few calls this morning, Alita. So this is really nice. It is an honor to be here. My name is Katarina. I am just a lowly guest host today.
0: You are a wonderful host every Thursday morning.
1: I do host the morning show on Thursdays, and I've hosted this show one time just a few weeks ago, and it was so much fun. This is the only place on the radio dial where you can hear bluegrass music.
0: Around here it is, yes.
1: We understand the importance of bluegrass music. We understand the importance of the history that is preserved in every song. You know, there's stories about everyday man, about our struggles, our strives and tribulations, and it's real music about real people. It is purely American.
0: There
1: are very few genres that are purely American. Jazz is one of them, of course, and bluegrass.
0: It is, and not only that, it's spread worldwide.
1: That's right. It is very popular worldwide, and people love it, and we love it here in the United States. 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
0: 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My name is Katarina. I'm here with Alita. Good morning, Alita.
1: Good morning, Katarina, and good morning to everyone out there. And are we going to thank? I have a person that I really like to thank.
0: Go ahead.
1: Richard White, who's been a great friend of Saturday Bluegrass, donated a generous $125. He says, I've been listening and supporting for 47 years and could do it for another 47. Thank you so much, Richard. I hope you do listen for another 47. And Richard took the unisex power to public radio t-shirt,
0: yes,
1: which is a beautiful shirt. We have a short sleeve version and a long sleeve version. And so that is one of the items that you can get if you'd like to take a gift when you make your donation at 813-238-8001.
0: Yes, and the shirts are kind of between navy and charcoal blue, and have like a white lettering across the chest that says Power to Public Radio, and it has our logo, our name, WMNF.org, right below. So, you can wear it to the next festival that you go to, and let everybody know that here in Tampa, Florida, public radio is alive and well, thanks to generous listeners such as Basil Kalalis.
1: Oh, DJ Bays.
0: DJ Bays, he says, if he listens to Saturday Bluegrass every Saturday, this is his eighth donation, this fund drive.
1: All right, Bays, thank
0: and
1: you.
0: He is home from hospital and oh my gosh, I didn't realize you were in the hospital, Basil. I'm sorry to hear that, but I'm glad you're okay. And we want to say thank you so much for your very generous donation. So we have great ways to thank you. The t-shirt that we talked about. We have keychains. We have bracelets. We have a bear plushie in a tie-dye shirt. And, you know, the tie-dye shirts and bands like the Grateful Dead would not be around if it wasn't for bluegrass.
1: They loved bluegrass.
0: And was inspired by that music. So, you know, it is very appropriate if you are a bluegrass fan to get one of those little plushies. We have a sling pack. 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
1: Yes.
0: And we're going to let you hear a couple of tunes because, you know, we need to replenish our ears with some more bluegrass. We're going to hear from Doyle Lawson next and the Garrett Newton Band right after that. Here is On the Sea of Life by Doyle Lawson here on 88.5, where everybody's calling 813-238-8001.

0: morning. You are listening to the Saturday Bluegrass here on 88.5 FM. My name is Katarina. I am here with Miss Alida this morning. Good morning, Alida.
1: Good morning.
0: We are raising some bluegrass dollar for WMNF. 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So we have a special guest this morning with us. Good morning, Miss Julie.
2: I'm sorry I've been an absent guest. I've been training a new volunteer who just made a donation. I want to thank Caroline from St. Petersburg,
0: who is
2: one of my classmates from St. Pete High.
0: Wow.
2: I was class of 82, and she was class of 81. And Sid Flannery was a high school, St. Pete High School
1: 70.
2: Graduate.
1: 70.
2: Yeah, so shout out to all you Green Devils. But I want to thank Caroline for answering our call for volunteers. Her comment is, I love you, Alida.
1: Is this Caroline any friend of Julie's? Is a friend of mine who brought
2: something
1: me food?
2: Just like that. But Caroline's going to take home a window cling today after her phone room shift.
1: Awesome.
2: Yeah,
1: awesome.
2: So cool.
0: Well, we are missing Sid. Today and these past few weeks, and we cannot wait to hear him again on the radio. But we're here holding down the fort, so to speak, because somebody has to. And Alida, you have somebody you want to thank.
1: I do. I want to thank RT from Bradenton, and who donated a generous $100, and he
0: got a 10-pack
1: of CDs.
2: Yeah, wow. We had a leftover that he said, I'll take those. I'll give you $100 for those CDs.
1: Awesome. Thank you so very much.
0: Excellent. Okay, well, I have a very special thank you from Cheryl Kalura. She donated generously to the Bluegrass Show, and she says, love that Alida is back on the show this morning.
1: Oh, thank you so much. I'm happy
0: you,
1: to
0: Cheryl.
1: Be here. I really, really am.
2: I was going to say, Alida, do you want to tell them about your show on HD?
1: Well, briefly, I have, since I retired from the Saturday Bluegrass Show, I have a show called Bluegrass Synergy on HD4. It plays from 10 a.m. till noon every Saturday, and it is mostly new bluegrass, and also places where bluegrass rambles to, bluegrass artists who play Western swing or jazz and bluegrass, and they have all kinds of fusion music and some Americana, so it's synergy. It's all things combined, but mostly it's all bluegrass.
0: All right, Miss Alida, that's amazing. And we have to thank somebody very special, Patricia Metz from Tampa, Florida. She is just one of the most wonderful programmers and volunteers here on WMNF, and she has been hosting the Saturday Bluegrass. So thank you so much, Patty, for thinking of us this morning and making a donation. We really appreciate it.
2: I want to thank Patty and Katarina and a lot of other people who are part of our green team.
0: Yes.
2: Sid is usually the leader of our green team. Patricia has kind of slid into the leader of the pack. But thank you for helping keep our garden growing and looking great.
0: Let me tell you something. I have been a volunteer here for a long time. And our garden has never looked better. And yes, we are a green team, but we're also known as the really good weed team. So I think, you know, when we're talking about bluegrass, grass, weeds, and gardening, it has to be mentioned that we're a very good weed team.
2: Yes, we are. I'll also say the phone number, because we do have lines open. 813-238-8001.
0: All right. Well, okay, let's get back to it. We're going to play some music for you. And we have a pair of tickets. We actually have two pairs of tickets for a $100 donation. You can go see Green Sky Bluegrass on November 6th at Janice Live. 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And, you know, a pair of tickets for $100, that's a deal.
1: That is a deal for Green Sky Bluegrass. 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
0: So you get to see a great show, and you get to support WMNF and the Saturday Bluegrass. 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

0: friends, Passerine there with Tomorrow is a Long Time. And before that, we heard from Gibson Brothers with that bluegrass music. And Green Sky Bluegrass gave us Ashes. They're coming to Janice Live on November 7th. And we have a pair of tickets to give you for a $100 donation. You get two tickets and you get to take a friend to see this fantastic band. My name is Katarina. I'm here this morning with Alida. Good morning, Alida.
1: Good morning, Katarina.
0: It is so good to be here and thank you for having me.
1: Well, I'm grateful to be here. This was formerly the show I did with Sid Flannery. Mm-hmm. And also, while we're at it, I think there's something I'd like to, a donation I'd like to
0: announce.
1: I have one. This came, it's a special donation. It's from Sandra Gibson from Port St. Lucie, Florida. And she donated a generous $59.10. And this is a tribute to Larry Hollett in memory of Larry Hollett and in thankfulness of his wonderful neighbor, Sid Flannery.
0: Oh, what a great donation.
1: And she got the Fall Tech Accessories case.
0: Excellent.
1: Another one of our lovely donations. And I also wanted to talk a little bit about, we have a lot of phone lines open, so you can call 813-238-8001, or you can go to WMNF.org and look at all the gifts that we have. 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But if mm-hmm. you want to call somebody, we do have people back there to answer, and right now, they don't have anything to do. So please call 813-238-8001. 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And it's a monthly gift. It's a sustaining gift. 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Or up to however much you care to donate a month. The sky is the limit. $1,000 a month would be terrific.
0: Yes.
1: But if you don't have that, it's built to be affordable to what your budget is. And you can up your pledge later. I started out at $5. And I'm not going to say where I am now, but when I knocked off HBO, because I'd already watched Game of Thrones, I took that $17 and flipped it over to WMNF.
0: That's
1: and
0: right.
1: And I never even noticed it. It comes out of my bank account, and that's it. And I know that I've given to WMNF, so I never have to worry about my radio bill.
0: That's right.
1: 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But it's the best way to give to WMNF, in my opinion.
0: Well, I agree with that opinion. And there's a shrinkflation everywhere, right?
1: Yes.
0: What can $10 get you these days? Not much. I mean, maybe one beer. Maybe, like, I mean, seriously.
2: Really?
0: Like,
2: not even one beer.
0: Right. Like, beer and coffee have gone up in price so much, and so has, like, going out to a restaurant. But for $10 a month, you get WMNF, you get all of our shows, you get to go to our events if you wish, and we have some gifts that are exclusive this time around.
1: And the party.
0: That's right. We have a bento box. What the heck is a bento box, you say? It is kind of like a lunch box. It is a little metal box with a plastic lid. It has different sort of layers to it, different floors almost, where you can put different kinds of food. And if you pack your lunch, it is a perfect place to get. And it comes with a cutlery set. So it is black plastic and it has a bamboo lid. And you get that for $10 a month if you join Circle of Friends.
2: And WMNF's logo is emblazoned on the bamboo top. And it's got a rubber band that holds it all together. So the bento box is in the circle. It's also in our power pack. Is that what they're calling that?
1: Yes.
2: Mm-hmm. You can get the t-shirt, the bento box, and the power bank in the package. And I believe that is in the Circle of Friends for what is it? How much?
0: Oh, it's $28 a month.
2: Or
0: $325 outright.
2: For those three things, and that's the only way to get the bento box if you don't want to join the circle.
0: Right. Mm-hmm. And I mean, that outdoor pack has a lot of great things that, you know, it's perfect for a picnic. Bento box, a lantern. We have a fantastic lantern. It's a LED dual outdoor pop-up lantern and flashlight.
1: Right.
2: It is bright.
0: It's very bright. And a power bank, which is just like this little black brick that you can take with you if you need to charge your phone or, you know, any of your laptop or whatever. You can take it with you. And a t-shirt, a short sleeve t-shirt. We have a new t-shirt that says Power to Public Radio. And it says WMNF.org on the front. It's a nice, nice t-shirt, a great color.
2: The short sleeve is 100% cotton, but we also, for $120, have that same design on a heather slate blue long sleeve shirt, mm-hmm. for $120, yeah. or $10 a month in the Circle of Friends.
0: And we don't get long sleeve t-shirts that often.
1: No,
0: so this is very special, and it looks great. It'll look great with jeans or with any kind of like casual pants. So we have many great ways to thank you. But the most important thing is that you make a decision that you're going to support WMNF, that you're going to support Saturday Bluegrass, that you believe in Saturday Bluegrass, and that you believe that we need 3 hours of pure bluegrass. No drums, right, Alita?
2: No drums.
0: No indie pretenders trying to do bluegrass. None of that. Pure, unadulterated bluegrass for 3 hours on Saturdays. If that is what you want, give us a call. 813-238-8001.
1: Yeah, at WMNF Tampa.
0: That's right. And, oh yes, WMNF Tampa, St. Petersburg, Sarasota, worldwide at WMNF.org. So I have to thank Nikki from Largo, who donated while I've been talking. She donated 88.5 to the Bluegrass Show, and she says, Bluegrass is the best bluegrass show in the world, and WMNF is the best radio station on planet Earth. 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
1: And Nikki McNichols is the front person for the Ladies of Uke.
0: Oh.
1: So she has a wonderful band, and they play all over in the local area, and she's a wonderful listener, and she's an excellent musician. 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
2: And we'll get you that gift out. I don't remember if you got a bumper sticker or a window cling, but we'll get that to you.
0: All right. Well, it is 8 o'clock, and it is September 26th. 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
0: Do we?
1: No.
0: We don't.
1: We don't.
0: Okay, good. Pardon me. I'm sorry. I'm just the guest. I don't know what I'm doing. But anyway, let's get back to music. That was my point. So we're going to hear from the Dead South with People Are Strange. And let's just say Alita did a fantastic job picking out all this music.
1: Thank you. I'd like to say this is a cover of a Jim Morrison song.
0: That's right. And another extended set of music is coming your way. And just wanted to let everybody know we're trying to raise $5,500 this morning. That is a lot of money. We've got some donations this morning, but we really, have a long way to go in 2 hours. So if you have been thinking about donating, now is the time to do it. If you're awake, you've had your coffee, you are conscious and ready, do give us a call. 813-238-8001. People are strange. Indeed they are. But people who love bluegrass are the best.

0: 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My name is Katarina. I'm here with Alida and Miss Julie. Good morning, ladies.
1: Good morning.
2: Good morning.
0: And we are fundraising for the Saturday Bluegrass. We are in the middle of our fall fund drive. We come to you three times a year during our fund drives, which usually last for about a week. And we ask for donations. The rest of the time, we just play music and we're carefree listening to our bluegrass music with no interruptions for 3 hours straight. But this morning, we have to take little breaks and tell you about WMNF and the importance of this radio station in our community. We are a place where people come together to support each other, to support hearing music that you cannot hear anywhere else on this dial. There are no bluegrass radio stations on our dial. There are very few stations in the country that still play pure bluegrass, and WMNF is one of them, and we're proud of it. Our listeners are proud of it and very protective of this show of pure bluegrass, and we want to keep it like that, and we want to keep it going.
2: It's a legacy show. Like, if you ever listen to Cricket or Tom Henderson or Netta Jean was the first donation I ever made as a supporter. I've been a listener for over 47 years since we went on the air in 1979. But I donated to Netta Jean and she sent me a thank you postcard and I was hooked.
0: Yeah.
2: So I want to say thank you to all the people who have hosted Bluegrass on WMNF since the very beginning of the station. And I want to send a special shout out and thank you to Fred Bell, Frederick Bell.
3: Hi, Fred.
2: Freddie.
3: Hey, Fred.
2: We love you guys over there. And thank you so much for that pledge or donation. And I'm going to thank Robert Hudson from Clearwater. He says, bluegrass gets my weekend started.
0: All right.
2: Yay. I really want to thank Robert because every fund drive, he emails me ahead of time and says, I'm coming in on this day with my money in hand, and I'll see you. And I just want to thank him for his big hugs and his massive support of this station.
0: Thank you so much.
2: He promotes the station to his students when he teaches, and that's what we need. We need more ambassadors. We need people to get these t-shirts, wear them in your life, tell your friends and neighbors. We cannot have too much support. And right now we need you next. 813-238-8001.
0: All right. And I want to thank James Brand for Clearwater. He donated very generous $110. Thank you so much. He called 813-238-8001 to make this donation. And so can you. And he's taking away the Fall 26 Recycled Sling Backpack for a $100 donation. And yes, the sling backpack is made from recycled plastic. Yep. And it is, you know, environmentally friendly because of that. It's cream colored. You can take it to shows with you. It will hold your water.
1: I heard it'll hold your pickleball racket if you have
0: one. Oh.
2: Fits right in there.
1: Yeah.
3: Somebody I know tried that. I don't play pickleball.
0: Pickleball is extremely important. And popular. And it's a great sport. So if you're a pickleballer, a sling backpack is yours. It can be yours for a donation of $10 a month or $100. Oh my gosh, what do we have here? We have a challenge.
3: Woo-hoo!
0: It is a challenge from Anonymous, two of our

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1: Me too.
0: I think so.
1: Because we don't want to pass that up. 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
0: Yes, and that's what I have. 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
1: Yay!
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1: 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We're going to get back to music now. These people getting crazy, says Remedy Tree and Jason Carter. We're going to hear that. We're going to hear the Feinberg Brothers and Doc and Merle Watson. 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

0: one and only Doc Watson and Merle Watson there with Freight Train Boogie here on Saturday Bluegrass, where we are raising funds during our fall fun drive. My name is Katarina. Alita is here with me this morning. Good morning, Alita.
1: Good morning.
2: Great.
0: And we had a challenge. So our friends from St. Petersburg said, hey, we'll donate $500, but we need five other people to donate $100 each. And we have the first person to thank. Denise Riley from Tampa, Florida, donated $100, $108 to WMNF. She's taking away the camping lantern. So thank you so much, Denise. All right. You're helping us get closer to meeting the challenge. Miss Julie, what you got?
3: I have another person helping us meet that challenge. So I want to thank Louis Vinafro, I believe, or Vinafro. Louis is going to be on the will call list at Green Sky Bluegrass.
0: Yay!
3: So do have one more pair because the show was allotted two pairs of that show tickets at Janice Live on November 7th.
0: November 7th, yes.
3: And we'll put your name on the will call list for a pair of tickets.
0: Oh, sorry, November 6th.
3: November 6th. So that is at Janice Live, which is
0: Janice
3: a great
0: Live.
3: Outdoor venue in downtown St. Petersburg. It used to be Janice Landing for you old timers. That's going to be a fun show.
0: It's a Friday.
3: It's a Friday night.
0: Hey,
3: kick
0: Pete.
3: Off your weekend.
0: That doesn't get better than
3: Thank
0: that.
3: You so much, Louis, for helping us meet that challenge. I think we need a couple more $100 or
0: yes,
3: more.
0: We need three more.
3: Three more donations.
0: $100 donations in the next 6 minutes. Can we do it?
1: Yeah, I think we can. 1-3-2-3-8-8-0-0-1. 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
0: That's right. Okay, well, Alita, should we get back to music? What do you think?
1: Yes, I think we should get back to
0: music. All right. 17 Cents by Lynn Morris is Hooked on Bluegrass by Junior Sisk is what we will hear next. Alita is doing the playlist this morning. She picked all these songs.
1: I've been hooked on bluegrass for a long time, and so a lot of other people. So please,
0: that's right.
1: Call 813-238-8001 and donate.
0: Thank you so much.

0: Good morning. You're listening to 88.5 FM Saturday Bluegrass. My name is Katarina, and Alita is here. Good morning, Alita.
1: I am, and I'm wishing that I had someone to announce to thank.
0: I know.
1: We have all our phone lines are open.
0: Yeah.
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0: That's right.
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0: well, we had a challenge.
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0: We don't want to let our deal go down.
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0: Exactly, to meet that challenge.
1: If somebody calls right now, we can still get that in. 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
0: And Alita, somebody has heard your call. 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
1: yes,
0: you can put him if you work long hours, or if you have a desk where you work, you can put him right there, and he can remind you of WMNF. And it says Power to Public Radio, WMNF 88.5. And Miss Julie is in. Miss Julie, do you have some news for us?
2: We got one more match for that challenge. I want to say a big thank you to Sharon Ekman from Seminole.
0: Thank you, Sharon.
2: She says WMNF is my tribe, and she took that second pair of Green Sky Bluegrass tickets.
0: Oh,
2: so
0: good.
2: We are fresh out of those for this program.
0: Excellent.
2: But thank you so much for that wonderful support, Sharon. We are so happy to hear from you this morning.
0: Thank you. We have backpacks. We have lanterns. We have plush teddy bears. We have t-shirts. 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So we're going to hear from Alison Krauss and Union Station. We feel right now, although that's probably not true, Alita, that we've got miles to go
1: miles
0: to get to our goal
1: to go.
0: Of $5,500. 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
1: all you Alison Krauss fans out there, and I know there's plenty of them, and I'm shouting out to Red Dog in particular. 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
0: All right. 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Thank you so very much.

0: listening to the Saturday Bluegrass Show here on 88.5 FM WMNF Tampa. My name is Katarina. Alita is here and Ms. Julie is here. Good morning.
1: Good morning.
0: So we are fundraising for the Bluegrass Show this morning. We have a challenge. Our friends from St. Petersburg will donate $500 if we get five donations of $100. And we have just made that. Go ahead, Ms. Julie.
2: Yeah, we want to thank our friend Kenneth Soule. He says, love Bluegrass, love the station, love our listeners, been listening for over 40 years. And Kenny, I'm looking forward to seeing you at the Tom Petty tribute.
0: Excellent. And I have to thank Dane Peterson from Leesburg, Florida, who joined our circle of friends, and he is taking away the bento box. So thank you so much, Dane. We've met that challenge. Whew.
1: Yeah,
0: okay.
1: Thank you.
0: So we doubled our money, and thank you to everybody who has helped, and you have somebody to thank.
1: I do. I'd like to thank Alfred von, I hope I say this right, Brookhoven from Lutz, who donated $50. Thank you so very much, Alfred.
0: Thank you so much.
1: We really appreciate it. Every cent. He dialed 813-238-8001 and talked to one of our wonderful phone volunteers and donated because he knows how much we need money right now. It's 8:40. We have just a little less than an hour and a half to raise about $3,000.
0: Yes.
1: Or a little bit more than $3,000. 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Thanks to you out there. We really, really appreciate all you do for us. And we'd like to do some more. You know, the Saturday Bluegrass Show does a lot for people. We take the requests. You can call in. This is one of the few places you can actually call in, not during pledge drive, but
0: right.
1: You can call in and ask for a song, and they will play it for you. We will play it. So that's another advantage. And so let's try and keep Saturday Bluegrass on the air along with the whole station, because as Katarina said, we have our electric bill, our phone bill, and we have all the bills to pay. We have to pay the artists that play the music. So
0: yeah.
1: We need a healthy dose of funding from our community. So you are our community.
0: And our community has been coming through and helping for 40 plus years. And, you know, we are so appreciative. I mean, this is a hobby for Alita and myself. We're volunteer programmers. We love coming to the station and playing music. We love connecting with people through music. We love playing your requests. We love reading your messages and taking your phone calls. And I love the guest hosting this show, and people take bluegrass seriously.
1: Yes, they do.
0: So, you know, Sid Flannery was hosting this show for several years.
1: Almost 30 years.
0: Yeah.
1: Almost 30.
0: So, you know, he is not here today, but, you know, we really need to make sure that this show makes its goal, which is $5,500 this morning. It's a lot of money that we need to raise.
2: Have you talked about the paver or the event passport?
0: Not yet. That's a really good point.
2: Yeah, so the event passport, you can do that in the Circle of Friends, or you can pay straight up $1,000. And the gift we give you for that is 10 pairs of tickets to WMNF benefit events. You can take 19 friends to one show, or you can take one friend to 10 shows, or you can go yourself to 20 shows. Like our Tom Petty tribute that we're having in October, the first Saturday in October. We have a couple of other things on the bill, but the Halloween ball would be eligible. And the paver is a brick that you can have an inscription on in our people's patio, which is what our programmers cross every day when they come into the station, and our guests see out there memorial pavers, pavers with a slogan, pavers with your kids, or in my case, my nieces and nephews and grandnieces and nephews now. But yeah, we can put a paver in our patio with your inscription for $84 a month in the Circle of Friends, or just for 1 year, or you could do $1,000 straight up. But I want to take just a second second here and thank Doug Boer from Roxy Coffee. Roxy's Coffee is a local roaster who sources from small independent farmers and ships directly. They're found online at roxyscoffee.com, and they also support dog rescue groups in Tampa, Florida. And we're brewing up their Java this morning. So thank you to Doug, who dropped off some wonderful medium and dark roast coffees.
0: Thank you, Doug. I can vouch for that coffee. It's really good. Like, I love coming to WMNF and getting me a cup of Joe in our kitchen. It's fantastic. So we have an hour and 15 minutes to raise $3,000. It's a really difficult thing to do, but I know that we can do it. I know that you want to support this show and you want to support WMNF. Let's make sure that this show reaches its goal because Sid is not here. We want to show Sid, we want to show the WMNF staff that this show is appreciated, that it's important, that it needs to stay on air, that we need to continue to play bluegrass, pure bluegrass for 3 hours every Saturday morning. I meet people in the community and, you know, they tell me they listen to this show.
1: Yes, they do.
0: The bluegrass show. I meet more people telling me that they listen to the bluegrass show than any other show on WMNF. So I know that this show is popular. I know that it's appreciated. It's important. So let's make sure that it meets its goal. If you want to donate $1,000, that's $84 a month. It is a perfect way to go to all of our events. We might have that special event coming up in the springtime. You know, the one that I'm talking about. And that event passport goes towards that special show.
1: Place.
0: Yes,
1: yeah.
0: You can go with your friends. And
2: I want to send a special
1: shout out
2: of love to Ed Ruark,
0: yes,
2: and Patricia,
0: yes,
2: Metz, who have been,
0: yes,
2: holding it down for Sid. We know Sid is coming back eventually.
1: Yep.
2: We want him to be back, but Ed has just been doing the greatest program, and Patricia fills in when she's in town.
0: Sometimes when she's not in Peru. She's in Peru. She donated from Peru to,
2: whoa,
0: this show. The country,
1: did.
0: Not Peru, Illinois.
2: Not Peru, Illinois. Wow, I'm super jealous. We took my mom when she turned 50, actually 51, but oh my gosh, climbing Machu Picchu, it was,
0: I can't imagine.
1: A long way.
2: Yeah. But I'm super jealous because what a happy place. Everyone smiles, just like WMNF. Mm-hmm. You walk around the halls of our studios and our station, and people are happy to be here.
0: That's, yes, right.
2: And they're happy because we're supported by our listeners 100% now.
0: Yes.
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0: Wow.
2: We're asking you again, we're coming to you because we want to be able to say we're listener supported. And guess what, y'all? You are our listeners.
0: That's right. 813-238-8001 is the number to call. 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

0: You are listening to Saturday Bluegrass here on WMNF Tampa 88.5 FM. My name is Katarina. I'm here with Alita and Miss Julie. Good morning.
1: Good morning. Good morning.
0: And you've got us in the studio today because it is the Fall Fun Drive here at WMNF. This show needs to raise $5,500. We need to raise $3,000 more in the next 65 minutes.
1: Yes, we would like to get to that goal. And it's a pretty hefty one for a three-hour show.
0: Is.
1: But with your help, we can get there. I'd like to thank Rick Brown from Holmes Beach, Florida. 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For all the DJs over all the years who have played, we're going to assume that it meant to say played great music or played bluegrass. Or maybe played at WMNF.
0: Yeah.
1: Maybe he's dedicating it to the people who came here and played. But anyway, we do have live music here at the station.
0: Yes, we do.
1: So he could have meant anything. You know, you call in, make a comment, and fill in the blank.
0: We want to say your name on air. 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They don't have to talk to anybody if they don't want to.
2: I'd like to thank someone who did exactly that. Brad Wilkins from Palm Harbor. He donated $11 by going to the website.
0: Thank you, Brad.
2: And thank you so much, Brad. And I'd also like to thank Jonathan from Sarasota, who donated $100 and got the unisex Power to the Public Radio t-shirt, that beautiful shirt. I want
0: Excellent.
2: One of those.
0: Thank
2: I already
0: you,
2: have
0: sir.
2: A bento box, but do I have to up my donation again?
0: Yes.
1: Probably. Yep. Up yours, Alita.
2: Yes.
0: Oh, my
2: thank
0: gosh.
2: Thank you. I'll take that, Julie. But only from you.
0: So, you guys, I mean, WMNF programmers are mostly volunteers, and we do financially support the radio stations. All of us are members of Circle of Friends, right? And so Circle of Friends is a great way to support WMNF because it is a set amount that is withdrawn from your checking account or your credit card. It can be $10 a month, it can be $25 a month, $50 a month, $5 a month, whatever you can afford. And, you know, WMNF can then count on those funds coming in so we can make plans for our events, for the future. We can kind of make plans of how we're going to pay our bills. And Tom McNabb from Auburndale understands this, and he donated $100 to WMNF, and I want to say thank you to him. Thank you so much, Tom.
1: Yep.
0: And thank you to everyone who has donated. We appreciate it. Go ahead, Miss Julie.
1: We got a great donation, $200.
0: Oh,
1: from Kathy Hindman in Tampa.
0: Thank you, Kathy.
1: She's one of my desk volunteers and has been in the phone room this week. Her comment is love, Sid and Ed.
0: Mm-hmm.
1: And thank you so much, Kathy. It's great to hear from you.
0: Yeah, so Sid and Ed are not here. Alita, Katarina, and Julie are here. We're guests. We are, you know, holding the fort down, doing our part to make sure that this fantastic, popular, important show, Saturday Bluegrass, meets its goal because we know that bluegrass is important. We know that a lot of people in the community tune in specifically for this show. If you're one of those people, you're listening to us right now, or maybe you're listening in archives, please donate. 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
1: That's right.
0: If you're up there,
2: We have four channels, jealous, you know.
0: Yeah, we do. We do have four channels.
2: Allows you to go to all four of our channels. And one of the things we didn't mention is if you came for the music, maybe, and stayed for the conversation, our news and public affairs.
0: That's right.
2: A department is excellent. They won all kinds of awards. We contribute to the community, but we have interns here from the local colleges, and our news department is excellent. And I give great credit to Sean Kinnan for being such a good news director.
0: Absolutely. Yeah. Well, let's get back to music. $2 Bill by the Mashville Brigade is next. We'll take $2 bills, we'll anything. 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It would really mean a lot because, you know, Sid is not here, Ed is not here, but bluegrass is still happening. All right. 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

0: morning. You are listening to Peter Rowan, Oh Susanna, here on the Saturday Bluegrass on WMNF Tampa 88.5. My name is Katarina. I'm here with Miss Alida and Miss Julie. Good morning.
1: Good morning.
2: Good morning.
0: We are raising funds for WMNF and for Saturday Bluegrass. We have a goal of $5,500. Don't think that we're halfway there, but we only have about 53 minutes to raise funds. Julie, you have somebody to thank.
1: I want to thank Jim in St. Petersburg, and the comment is, keep it up. I really enjoy the shows. And Jim is not even taking a gift, which means every penny goes to the station.
0: Thank you, Jim.
1: We really appreciate that, and we're glad that you enjoy the shows. Ali, do you have one?
3: I do. I'd like to thank Bob Burke from Lutz, Florida here, and he donated a generous $100.
0: Thank you, Bob.
3: Please play more Sus Band in Sierra Hall. I think he might mean Siso String Band. I'm not sure. And Sierra Hall, of course, we know is a fabulous mandolinist.
0: She is so fantastic.
3: Oh, she just knocks me out.
0: Okay, we might find something just for you, sir, and play it this morning.
3: He got some Tom Petty tribute tickets.
0: Excellent. All right. Well, you know, if you make a donation and put a song request in the comments, we'll play it.
3: We sure will.
0: We want to read your comments. We want to say your name on air. Our volunteers are back in our phone room, sitting around eating breakfast. Nobody's calling. 813-238-8001 is the number to call. You can go online to WMNF.org. It's very important to give a call right now because we don't know if this is going to happen. Is it going to happen, Miss Julie?
1: I have faith in our listeners and in our volunteers' abilities to handle the rush from the procrastinators that have waited to the last hour. But I want to thank Caroline.
0: Okay.
1: And Cheryl, who goes by Sally on the air.
0: Yes.
1: And Jim and Robin and Jessica, who are all back there in the phone room doing phone answering and tallying. And Randy Wynn is sitting there waiting to help Marcy on Words and Music,
0: yep,
1: which comes
0: right
1: up next.
0: Yes.
1: But thank you to those great volunteers who answered the call to help us out this morning. So thank you so much, my dear, wonderful volunteers.
0: We're super thankful to everybody who has donated so far this morning, who has called the 813-238-8001 or gone online to WMNF.org. Oh my gosh. Our Robin is in. She just handed me another challenge. Robin, what is going on? 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And they will donate $500 to this show. 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
3: And I would like to thank David Gallagher from Tampa, Florida. And he donated $200
0: and got
3: a unisex power long sleeve t-shirt, one of those beautiful slate gray.
0: Thank you so much.
3: Thank you so very much, David.
0: Thank you. 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

0: Well, let's hope that we're moving up closer to our goal. My name is Katarina. I've got Alita and Miss Julie here with me this morning. We're fundraising for the Saturday Bluegrass.
1: We have one person who is meeting that $10, $50
0: donations.
1: Thank you to Byron CGC from Wesley Chapel.
0: Thank you,
1: Went
0: Byron.
1: On the website and is getting a sticker pack.
0: Excellent. All right. Well, I

0: actually have a donation from Bob Corey, which is going to count as two $50 donations. He made a $100 donation, and he says, Saturday Bluegrass is the happy music. Big thanks to all the volunteers, Bob and Dottie Long. They're longtime supporters. Thank you, Bob
1: Thank
0: Corey.
1: You so
0: Thank
1: much.
0: You, Dottie Corey. 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And, you know, it doesn't really matter how much you donate. 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So 813-238-8001 is the number you can call right now to donate.
2: 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No matter what you can afford, if you can do $5 a month in the circle of friends, if you can do $10 one time, that counts as a call, that we have a call goal. Mm-hmm. So everybody, anybody, if you can do $1,000, help put us over our goal, that would be magnificent. But I want to send some special love out to Chong and Cafe Hay, located at 1540 North Franklin Street in downtown Tampa. He prepared breakfast for us today. There are breakfast sandwiches, breakfast burritos, and he even did some special vegan sandwiches for a couple vegan folks today. And my picky butt vegan thing that has no vegan cheese. But anyway, we are so happy to have you and your continued support of community radio. And thank you to Liz Lanier from Surly Voices who picked it up.
0: Oh, wow.
3: Yay, thank you,
0: everyone. Well, it takes a village. It takes a community of WMNF to make these fun drives happen. We have $5,500 goal on this show. It is a big goal. But the reason why the goal is so big is because this show is so popular. Bluegrass is very popular. We're the only radio station here in the Tampa Bay area who plays bluegrass, and 3 hours of it at that, every Saturday morning. Is there a better way to start your weekend than with some peppy bluegrass music? I don't think so.
1: Most bluegrass listeners say, no, there isn't a better way. 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
0: Play us more bluegrass. Stop talking. We want to hear music. We want to stop talking. We do not want to talk and ask for donations. I'm going to be perfectly honest. We want to come up with a nice little playlist and play some music for you and just take your calls and take your emails and your requests. 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And we, speaking of circles, we do have a circle of friends, and you can donate as little as $5 a month or $60 a year. 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It's very cool. For $10 a month, you can get a bento box, which is kind of like a lunch box. If you like to prepare your lunches every day, it's a perfect thing to get because you can put all your little items in there and they don't have to touch each other. And you'll get, if that's a thing, you get cutlery set included with it. For low dough pledges of $25, you can get an acrylic keychain. You can get a bumper sticker pack. You can get a tech accessories travel case. It's really cool because that is a place where you can keep your all kinds of different cables and chargers that you have, right? 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
1: In a couple of weeks. September 14th was our birthday, 1979. That's right. We went on the air.
0: Oh my gosh. Well, we have a flutter of activity here, and we have Rick from Sarasota. He is meeting the challenge that we issued earlier, but Rick donated $100.
2: Thank you so much, Rick.
0: He says that he listens every day, and it is his job to contribute because other people can't. Man, isn't that the truth? And that is what it takes.
1: If you can, please do.
0: Yes.
1: That's the message. So for those who can't, we have someone here, anonymous in Sarasota, says, could not imagine my life and Saturdays without the Bluegrass Show. Thank you for donating so much of your time and enthusiastic energy to enrich our community. Giving a bit of money for your fundraiser is much easier than what you do for us.
0: Wow.
1: So thank you to our friend down in Sarasota who is anonymous but helping meet that $50 or more challenge.
0: They went online
1: and did that.
0: That's right.
2: I'd like to also thank someone for Patricia from Sarasota, meeting a challenge, donated $100. She says, I enjoy the music in this station, and she got the tech accessories case.
0: Thank you so much, Patricia, and we have met that challenge. We really appreciate it from our anonymous friends in St. Petersburg. We really appreciate everybody who has called 813-238-8001 or gone online to WMNF.org.
2: Just like Elise Domingue from Clearwater, she donated $27.10 and got the sticker pack.
0: Thank you, Elise.
2: The sticker packs are very popular. Thank you so much, Elise.
1: They're great. They're flat. We can put them in an envelope and mail them right out to you. So this is crazy, but guess what?
0: No way.
1: We got another challenge.
0: Oh my goodness. Bicycle Mac.
1: Hey. Will match the next five $100 donations up to $500. He loves what you're doing. Keep it going. Bicycle Mac, we love you. Thank you for creating a new challenge. We need five $100 matches before 10 o'clock or as quick as we can get them.
0: Yes.
1: Because we need to make this big, big, big goal.
0: We really do. Can you imagine if we made this goal? I mean, Sid would be just tickled. This would make his day, and Patty and Ed, who are traveling today and can't be here, would be thrilled to know that we held down the fort. 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Saturdays are special here on WMNF because of the music. 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Yeah, and hear bluegrass music. Hear honest to goodness, genuine music about genuine people, stories of love and loss and strife and tragedy.
2: Yeah, murder ballads.
0: Murder ballads and the stories of love,
2: love gone good and bad.
0: I mean, all of that.
2: Bluegrass is the spectrum of human life, played with the most beautiful musicianships without drums.
0: That's right, with mandolins and dulcimers and acoustic guitars and banjos.
2: Don't forget the banjos.
0: No, how could we? Banjos have fiddles too. Banjos have a really nice, safe home here on WMNF, and Saturdays are special because of that. 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We appreciate everybody who has called. We have some lines lit up. This is very exciting, Alita.
2: But we still need some more.
0: We need some more money. Can we use this to... Oh, okay. So this person is meeting our challenge. Elizabeth Davis from Clearwater, Florida is donating $53.70. Thank you so much. We really appreciate it. Thank you.
2: And I would like to thank Tom Matheson from Bradenton, who donated $100 towards $108 towards meeting the match.
0: Excellent.
2: And I'd also like to thank Jacqueline Walling from Tampa, who donated $27 for 10 cents in tribute to Edgardo Perez.
0: Thank you, Jacqueline.
2: Thank you very much, Jacqueline.
1: And I'll thank Carol Curry from Tampa, Florida, pitching in $129 for the long sleeve t-shirt.
2: Yay.
1: And I guess that extra is to cover the mailing cost. Carol says, only show that plays bluegrass. I love it.
0: Excellent. So thank you so much, Carol. Very generous donation. We need three more $100 donations to meet Bicycle Max Challenge.
1: I got a big one.
0: Oh, go ahead.
1: Greg Landworth from Ponte Vedra Beach, Florida, one of my ex-board member compatriots from when I served as a staff rep my first round. Thank you so much, Greg. He is kicking in $250 to help us meet that challenge.
2: Thank you so much. No gift
1: on this card, so it all goes straight to operations. We love you so much, all of you people. If you've called already, we love you. If you haven't called, we love you. We want to hear from you. 813-238-8001 is our business line. We want to do some business with you.
0: We do. We love being here. This is the coolest. Miss Julie, you have the coolest job in the world, and Alita and I have the coolest hobbies in the world, which is doing radio.
1: I never wanted to work anywhere else. I love this place so much. Our volunteers are the best. You volunteered until they finally hired you. I volunteered for years and years and years, and I applied every time there was an opening, but it's not about me. 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
2: And we do.
0: Yeah, and we have some lines that are lit up. 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
0: Yes.
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0: We would. 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

0: my goodness, was that so beautiful. Alita, thank you so much for picking that song for us.
1: It's one of my favorites.
0: I appreciate it. That was Lori Lewis and Linda Ronstadt with Pretty Bird. And Alita, you are a pretty bird.
1: Thank you. I have you
0: saved on my phone, in my phone as a contact with a unicorn.
1: Oh, thank you.
0: You are one of a kind. I really appreciate you. And I appreciate being here with you this morning. It's a privilege and a pleasure. My name is Katarina, and I am here to help fundraise for the Saturday Bluegrass with our unicorn, Alita. So if you haven't had a chance to donate, please give us a call at 813-238-8001. We have not reached our goal yet, and I know that you want the Bluegrass Show to reach the goal because it's a special three hours every Saturday where all you hear is pure, genuine bluegrass music. And, you know, we do a lot of stuff in the community. 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
1: It is.
0: And it's a perfect place to learn, for children to learn about radio and to get that bug, you know, get bitten by that bug of radio. It's an important medium because it was one of the oldest mediums of communication. It is still very important, and it is a community resource where we gather around it when there is trouble, when there's strife, when times are good or bad, when we're very happy, when something good happens. You want to turn to 88.5 and hear what our programmers have to say. Alita, you have somebody to thank?
1: I have three people to thank. I have Wendy Dinsmore from Tampa, Florida, meeting the match for Saturday Bluegrass. She donated $100.
0: Thank you so much.
1: This is my favorite show, and you guys are really a treasure to Tampa. I've lived in major urban areas, and there's nothing like this station here.
0: Oh, how lovely. She got
1: the Women's Power T-shirt. Thank you so much, Wendy.
0: Yes, we have a fantastic T-shirt that says Power to Public Radio. We are public radio. We are for the public, funded by public. And every Saturday, we get your requests, we get your comments, we get your emails, and we, you know, abide by them. 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
1: And Karen Ruzica from St. Petersburg called in to meet, I'm sorry, she went to the website to meet the match, and she donated $108. Thank you so much to help us stay on air, Karen. And we also have Rick from Sarasota. And he says, doing what he can to help with this match. Thank you so much, Rick. I think that's twice for him.
0: Yes, because I was going to say, we already got a donation from Rick from Sarasota.
1: I remember you, Rick. Yeah, I worked the phones, and I talked to Rick, and he is a wonderful, wonderful man. I can't say enough nice things about him. But thank you so much, Rick, for your donation, and we are getting close to our goal.
0: We are.
1: And I just hope that everybody will call 813-238-8001 or go to WMNF.org and click on that donate button and take a look at the gifts if you want a gift or if you just want to donate the money to keep Bluegrass and WMNF on the air. Thank you so very, very much.
0: We really appreciate it. And I want to say a special thank you to Heather Morehouse from Waimama, Florida. Waimama. I love it. I love the name of that
1: city. Do you know how I got its name?
0: No.
1: The man who invented Waimama had three daughters, and they were Willa, Maud, and Mary.
0: Oh.
1: And that comes out to Waimama.
0: That's perfect.
1: He named it after his three daughters.
0: That is perfect. Perfect.
1: So a little bit of history I
0: love
1: learned
0: it.
1: In the phone room.
0: Thank you. Thank you so much, Heather from Why Mama. She joined
1: awesome.
0: Circle of Friends.
1: Oh, boy.
0: She says that the Saturday Bluegrass is her favorite radio show. That's fantastic.
1: Thank you so much.
0: Thank you so much. 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Let's play something from Billy Strings. We haven't heard him this morning yet. We are going to play Freedom by Lindsay Lou and Billy Strings next. 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Thank you so much.

0: All right. As Matthew McConaughey would say, you are listening to the Saturday Bluegrass. My name is Katarina. I am a guest here with Miss Alita, raising funds for WMNF and Saturday Bluegrass. Miss Julie is here with us as well.
1: Thank you. I'm so happy to be here with you guys. It's been a great morning. I've been in and out helping new volunteers. We have a mother-daughter team back there.
0: Oh,
1: so it's
0: lovely.
1: So great when we get a G2, we call it.
0: That's right.
1: Second generation, which technically I am. My parents turned me on to the radio, and the Victrola in the lobby is what we listen to our radio on. So I love having that family heirloom piece in the lobby. But I want to send a big shout out to Marty Galloway from St. Petersburg. Marty is a shining light in our community, and we want to thank her. She's getting that tech accessory case.
0: Thank you, Marty Galloway. We appreciate you.
1: It's kind of winding up, but we would love to hear from more folks who want to support Bluegrass and WMNF. 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
0: That's right.
2: I was going to wear that t-shirt this morning.
1: Yeah, that's such a great shirt. But right now we have one for you that says Power to Public Radio. 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I don't know. There's also a long sleeve Power to Public Radio t-shirt, and that is a cotton polyester blend, long sleeve heather slate blue shirt. Also very nice, and the weather is getting cooler. Now, they say summer's coming back, but right now, my house was 79 degrees when I left this morning inside, which means my AC didn't even work all night. But we've got lots of ways to thank you. We would love to get an appreciation out to you personally in the next 8 minutes of Bluegrass. So call 813-238-8001 or go online.
2: Okay, and I want to thank Katarina for being here, for standing up and saying, I'll help out, because none of us are really on this show, technically.
1: Technically, none of us are.
0: Yeah, but we love this show.
2: We love this music. 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
0: Ooh,
2: it's called Bluegrass Synergy. If you're not tired of Bluegrass, and I won't ask you for any money.
0: Excellent.
2: You can just listen.
1: But if you do listen, you can contribute to this show and say you're supporting Alita on her HD program.
0: Absolutely.
2: That's right. You can. Mm-hmm.
0: So we have a couple of people who are calling right now. 813-238-8001. We really appreciate it. 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We get it. 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We have t-shirts, we have power banks, we have that event passport. It is a 12 months of access to WMNF events, and you get 10 pairs of tickets.
1: 20 total tickets.
0: Yeah.
1: So help us finish strong.
0: Yeah. I mean, we have this event that happens in May every year that you can use it for. We have our tributes. We bring people to town all the time. And, you know, we provide a lot of entertainment and good cheer to the community of Tampa Bay. 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We only have 6 minutes left to give us a call. 813-238-8001. And let's get back to music. What do we want to hear? Let's hear from Steep Canyon Rangers with a tune called Radio. And then I want to hear from Old and In the Way, because that is such a fantastic name.
2: Yes.
0: Fantastic musicians behind it. Yep. And that's what we'll hear next here on 88. Oh my goodness. Hold on. Oh my gosh.
2: Here comes Robin. Okay.
0: We have an anonymous donation in tribute to Hanson Martin Savage. this person, the anonymous person, is taking away the event passport. They joined Circle of Friends. And you know what that means? That is a ginormous donation of $1,080 from Anonymous. Thank you. We went over our goal. I can't believe it. We did it, Alina.
2: I can't believe it. Thank you so much for being here.
0: Yay!
2: Thank you. I have one more person to thank. I'd like to thank Sherry Walters from St. Petersburg, who donated $25. And she says,
0: Thank you, Sherry. I really love
2: bluegrass and want to keep you guys going for as long as possible. Thank you, because we want to keep on going. And she got the acrylic keychain.
0: Thank you, Cheryl.
2: Thank you so much, Sherry.
0: Thank you to everyone who donated this morning. You know what this means? This means that we can play music. Woo!
2: Let's play music when he comes back next week.
0: That's right. Yeah. If you still want to donate, and we would appreciate it if you did, because some shows didn't make the goal, and if you want to support WMNF overall, you can give us a call. 813-238-8001 or go online to WMNF.org. 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

0: Well, Alita and I, my name is Katarina. Thank you so much for supporting WMNF and Saturday Bluegrass, most importantly. We went over our goals. Sid Flannery is going to be tickled pink, and Ed and Patty can come back next week and just play music for you.
1: Yay.
0: You deserve it. Thank you so much. Alita, thank you for inviting me to do this with you.
1: I am so grateful.
0: Thank you to
1: Ms.
0: Julie. Thank you to our phone answers. Thank you to everybody who called. You guys rock. This is WMNF Tampa, St. Petersburg, Sarasota, your community radio.
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1: And at 10:06, it's time for Words and Music on WMNF. I'm Marcy Finkelstein. I am always so happy to be here with you, but I'm especially excited today because WMNF is holding our Fall Fun Drive. 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

0: 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It is so exciting how all the shows are coming together to keep WMNF coming to us loud and clear. Thank you to Andrea Dudley and Katie McNutt, who helped the Bluegrass Show go over their goal. And now Words and Music would like to do our part.
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0: And we're going to have a bunch of ways to say thank you, but I just wanted to mention, I just got an email from the folks at the Safety Harbor Art and Music Center, and they are letting me give away one pair of tickets each to Mary Gaucher,
1: wow,
0: with Jamie Harris, February 5th, and Rhett Miller, January 21st. And
1: That's the old 97s,
0: yes,
1: leader.
0: I saw him when he came to Shamsie last time. He's solo, but he's amazing. His songs, his stories, his humor. He does some old 97 stuff. He does some solo stuff. And Mary, of course, is exquisite. She's got a brand new album anyway.
1: She's got stories, too.
0: Yes. Mm-hmm. We've got just one pair of tickets each just for this show. We're asking for $100. 813.
1: Only one of each. 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
1: Something very, very special. Hey, I want to thank some folks who've called in early or in the first part of the show or who pledged early. Rick Dutton from Sarasota, a familiar name to us, has pledged $108, and he is one of our greatest contributors.
0: Rick, I can't thank you enough for that.
1: And thanks to Archie Gianella, another fantastic supporter of this station. Archie says, Marcy rules.
0: Oh, Archie, you're so wonderful. He's such a great supporter of this show, of this station. These longtime supporters are just extraordinary, as are new folks who want everybody to feel ownership of WMNF.
1: Here's another longtime supporter, Alfred Van Broekhoven from Lutz. He's donating towards the music.
0: Oh, thank you, Al. It's great to hear from you. Thank you.
1: Julie McClung from Temple Terrace.
0: Oh, thank you so much.
1: And also Ron from Fort White, Florida.
0: Well,
1: making
0: thank
1: a donation
0: you so
1: this morning.
0: Much, Rob.
1: That's Ron in High Springs, he says.
0: Oh, great. So, oh, thank you so
1: Fort
0: much.
1: White. And Marcy, we just got a challenge. A fantastic way to get this show started. In fact, John D. of Largo says he wants this show to get off to a good start, and he says he will pledge $1,000 if we can get 10 $100 donations in the first hour of the show.
0: And what he also says is this is different from most because this is an all or nothing challenge.
1: So we've got to get 10 $100 donations and then we can count in John's $1,000 challenge donation match with your call right now. 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
1: Yes, we have a great challenge from John in Largo, $1,000. 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And you can let Marcy know that you appreciate her show. I think Marcy does one of the best shows on WMNF. I look forward to it every Saturday morning. 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We need to hear from you right now. The phone lines have been a little bit quiet the last few minutes, and we need to keep them all lit because we have a goal of $8,000. 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We can do it with everybody's help this morning, but everybody who's listening needs to support us at 813-238-8001.
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1: Marcy, we have some folks to thank who are helping us meet our $1,000 challenge.
0: Oh,
1: Joanne Lally from Sarasota has pledged $100
0: and
1: is getting tickets to Mary Gaucher.
0: She is so wonderful.
1: We still have those tickets for Rhett Butler. Rhett Butler is
0: Isn't
1: that Gone with the Wind?
0: Yes, it is.
1: Rhett Miller is coming to the Safety Harbor in, what's the date on that?
0: January 21st. And again, I've had a chance to interview him and to see him at Safety Harbor. And it is glorious. It truly is. And again, we only have one pair of these. So if you're interested and you can help us meet John D's challenge, which is an all or nothing challenge to raise 10 contributions of $100 each by the end of the first hour, you can get those tickets.
1: I also want to thank Brooke Sadler from Tampa,
0: who's made a
1: fantastic large donation.
0: Brooke is the love.
1: Words and Music this morning. And Brooke is getting the long sleeve t-shirt for her donation. And we've heard from two people
0: Let me just mention that long sleeve t-shirt says Power to Public Radio, which I love. That's $120. We also have it short sleeve for $100.
1: And it's a great color.
0: It's a nice design.
1: It's not too in your face design. It's just enough to make a statement. 813-238-8001 is our number in Tampa. We got to get 10 people to meet this challenge from John D. of Largo. 813-238-8001. 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And Marcy, I just want to say one thing. 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
0: That's right. 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

0: 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What a beautiful thing to surrender to, being part of this WMNF family. It is so uplifting, whether I'm here or sitting at home, when we show during our fund drives that we're in this together. And whatever you can give is so deeply, deeply appreciated. I want to thank people who so far have stepped up to match John D's All or None $100 challenge. I know Randy.
1: $1,000 challenge.
0: $1,000
1: to make a $100 donations.
0: Thank you.
1: James Collin from Apollo Beach says he wants to meet the match.
0: Oh, James.
1: And he's pledged $100. Says Marcy's show is the best on 88.5.
0: Oh, you're the best.
1: And he's going to get one of those CD packs.
0: Wonderful. By the way, there are four CD packs. I have chosen these artists so carefully to make sure that you love them.
1: And Linda Turnip Seed, what a wonderful name, from Temple Terrace, is getting the WMNF long sleeve t-shirt.
0: Oh, thank you. That's my hometown.
1: It's a $120 donation to get the long sleeve t-shirt. That's what Linda did. You could do that too at 813-238-8001.
0: I see you walking around in that t-shirt around Temple Terrace.
1: These folks are meeting the match. Susan said she's meeting the match from Bradenton. She's pledging
0: $100.
1: She's getting a CD pack.
0: Wow.
1: So a couple of those are gone at least. And let's see. Elizabeth from Tampa, $88, and getting a keychain and a sticker pack and lots of swag.
0: Thank you so much. Yes, the phone answers can tell you about all of these gifts we have, and thank you so much for that.
1: She says, cling, clang, and coins make a good noise. And so now, Marcy, we've heard from five people on the way to meeting that challenge from John D. in Largo. So we need five more $100 donations, and we can meet that challenge and count in John D.'s $1,000.
0: 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Two of the CD packs are gone, but there are two more for $100 each. I'm sorry, Randy.
1: just give us a call. Marcy, this is so wonderful to be hearing from the people who love this show. I know a lot of folks really love Marcy's show. It's one of the most popular shows on WMNF. And when Fund Drive comes around, it's one of the most successful. We want to keep that happening. We want to know that you still love Marcy's show. You love the interviews that she does. 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
1: Marcy does such a great show, and we want to keep it happening here at 88.5. I want to thank Anonymous, who says, I'd like to thank all the volunteers for their hard work.
0: Wow.
1: And getting tickets to the Rhett Miller concert.
0: Oh, wonderful.
1: Coming up to in Safety Harbor in 2027.
0: Thank you.
1: We've had six people now to meet that $1,000 match. We need four more people with $100 donations. Looks like we might have a line or two lit right now at 813-238-8001.
0: We've got 20 minutes to make that all or nothing match.
1: And Marcy puts together a really beautiful show every Saturday morning. She has such a great ear that she never plays a clunker. She just plays great music for you on Saturday mornings. And she chooses the music herself. Nobody tells you what to play, right, Marcy?
0: Never.
1: It's Marcy's own selections. Curating a great show for you, turning you on to new music and playing you some old music that maybe you don't know, you don't remember, you don't never heard before, because maybe it was played on WMNF in 1987, but Marcy remembers it. Maybe you weren't listening at that time.
0: She's that old.
1: Marcy's been doing radio here at WMNF for 40 years. Think about that. 40 years of Marcy is fantastic. And give a call to let Marcy know that you appreciate the fact that she's been doing this for so long here at WMNF that it's really hard to believe. And Marcy, I was thinking about, I've been thinking about last week or a couple weeks ago was the 40th anniversary of the station. I was thinking about those 47th birthday for the station. I was thinking about some of those founders of the station who were thinking about having this community radio station in Tampa, and what they would be thinking about today if they heard your show in 2026, and they would be so amazed. Aww. And pleased.
0: Thank
1: that
0: you.
1: After that thought, that idea, that dream of a community radio station, that there would be a show in 2026, 47 years later, that is making such a powerful connection in the community, really creating magic between the community and the station and the people who listen and the people who program. It's all a big family, and we're all together, and it's the way that we dreamed about. People dreamed about this kind of radio station back in the 70s. And here it is in 2026. 813-238-8001.
0: 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And it's absolutely true. It's because when people tried to make this go away, withholding funding or whatever, you stepped up and we held our ground.

0: 813-238-8001, online at WMNF.org. I love the way James Keelahan says, it's better to light a candle than just curse the dark. Let's pull together. And that's what we're doing at WMNF. Through good times and bad, we keep this family strong by pulling together and giving what we can. And Randy, I loved what you said about the dream that our founders had. And our listeners are making that come true.
1: It was really about 50 years ago that the idea of WMNF started. It was after WUSF dropped their freeform programming, and one of the students there said, hey, we miss that. We want to have a community radio station. He started researching it, found the frequency. It was about 1976 when the idea started. It was 79 when WMNF went on the air, 47 years ago, and it was just a dream, and nobody knew if it would be successful. So a lot of critics said, it'll never work in Tampa Bay. It's not the right community. It might work in Boston or San Francisco,
0: and it
1: will never work in Tampa Bay.
0: And it works because of our listeners. It works because we get one donation at a time of whatever anyone can give, and you have no idea how much your donation inspires someone else to give. It really does cascade. Randy, we have some people to thank.
1: Yes, this one's really interesting. He says he's a first-time donor to WMNF.
0: Wow, welcome.
1: And he's listening to us up in Grantham, New Hampshire.
0: John Rabb,
1: from Grantham, New Hampshire, says
0: welcome.
1: He streams us in New Hampshire. John also tunes into Safety Harbor and frequents Shamsi.
0: Wow.
1: He's a new listener supporter. He's going to get the WMNF t-shirt mailed to him up in New Hampshire.
0: Wonderful. Thank you.
1: It's going to be cold up there soon, John, so... Yeah, that would be great to have that t-shirt to wear. Thanks to Joan from Bradenton. $100 donation.
0: Oh,
1: that's Joan and Jim in Bradenton. They
0: Thank
1: are loyal
0: you.
1: Fans.
0: And they are helping us meet that challenge.
1: So we've had seven so far to meet that challenge. Kevin from Newport Richey says he's meeting the match with a $100 donation.
0: Thank you.
1: That's Kevin and Mary Ann.
0: This is an all or nothing match.
1: In Newport Richey.
0: Thank you.
1: So that's eight people. Greg from Temple Terrace is meeting the match.
0: Oh.
1: And he says he wants to get the camping lantern flashlight for his donation. Thank you, Greg. I think you
0: Thank
1: might know who
0: you.
1: This is, Marcy.
0: I do. Best supporter ever.
1: And thanks to David Smitherman from Clearwater, already a member of the Circle of Friends, loves all that you
0: yes.
1: do, the DJs, the programmers,
0: David
1: the volunteers, the
0: lot.
1: GM, the news and public affairs. David likes it all. And we
0: you.
1: Have met that challenge, Marcy. We have met John D's
0: you.
1: Challenge. We can count in his $1,000.
0: Thank
1: we're still
0: you, John.
1: Taking
0: Thank you so much.
1: People who helped meet that challenge, our buddy Rick from Sarasota, has called in to help meet that challenge.
0: Oh, Rick, thank you so much.
1: And thanks to Anonymous, who says, Stan and Donna, they all want to be called. We really like Marcy, and this is the third CD pack we are getting.
0: Wonderful.
1: So now we need, do we have one more CD pack, Marcy, or are we out of them?
0: Is that pack one or two?
1: It says four.
0: Oh, okay, so there's one more pack left. These are 10 CDs for $100. I'm sure they're ones that you'll love. Pack three has Emmylou Harris, Nancy Griffith, Chuck Prophet, Bonnie Raitt, Ray Charles, White Stripes, Tom Waits, more and more and more. Anyway, we have so many ways to say thank you. Let me just mention one, Randy, because I'm very excited. I'm going to be interviewing him for Words and Music on Monday. Ziggy Marley and his band are coming to the Bay Care Sound with Government Mule on October the 4th. So that's just like next Sunday, I think. A week from tomorrow. $140 gets you a pair of tickets plus Ziggy's new album, Bright Side. And because I'll be speaking with him, I've been listening to the album and it's terrific. And we're going to hear something from it. He's got all these people on it with him, like Trombone Shorty, Jay Shimabukuro on the ukulele, Sheila E. on percussion, all these genres playing with him. And he will be at the Bay Care Sound a week from Sunday, $140.
1: And he'll be
0: for
1: on your show next Saturday.
0: Tickets. Well, he won't physically be here.
1: You'll be able. People will be able to hear him next Saturday.
0: That's right.
1: On Hey, I just want to let you know that we just completed that challenge with John D, and we just got a challenge from our friends in St. Petersburg. Mary and David are pledging $650 if we can match that by the time we get to 11 o'clock.
0: Oh,
1: can we do that in 10 minutes?
0: We've got to marry David.
1: It can
0: David.
1: Be a
0: dollar
1: for dollar
0: so
1: donation.
0: Much.
1: So $100 is $200. They will give up to $650 depending on how much we can get donated in the next 10 minutes.
0: Let's do
1: 813-238-8001.
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0: 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That is Ziggy Marley.
1: That's Bob's son.
0: Yes, indeed. And he has a song for his father also on the album. It's his new album, Bright Side. Ziggy Marley and his band and Government Mule are coming to the BayCare Sound October 4th. You get a pair of tickets, plus Ziggy's new album, a vinyl of Ziggy's new album, Bright Side.
1: You get that at the merch table.
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1: And your pledge will be doubled. We've got this challenge from David and Mary. It's a $650 challenge, dollar for dollar. We just got a $14 up from a proud COF member, Circle of Friends member. It's an additional gift to encourage others to get on board.
0: That's $14 a month.
1: No, it's $14. She's already in the Circle of Friends.
0: I see. Thank you so much for that. Yes.
1: And thanks to Terry from St. Petersburg, who's pledged $100. Longtime Marcy lover.
0: Thank you so much. This is great.
1: And we just heard from Anonymous getting the Power T-shirt with $120.
0: Yes. Powered Public Radio. That's the long sleeve T-shirt for $120, short sleeve for $100. You know, there's so many things in this world we can't control, but the fate of WMNF isn't one of them. Your contribution of any size really does help sustain us and makes a tangible difference to MNF.
1: Stu Wilson of Sarasota says that Marcy is the Terry Gross of the music industry. Is that a compliment to Terry Gross or to Marcy? 813-238-8001. Georgia Parsons from St. Petersburg, $100. And now we just need $240 to meet that $650 challenge from David and Mary in St. Petersburg. 813-238-8001. Marcy, we've had a great show of support so far. People are saying that this is a great show. This show really deserves support, and it's happening here at WMNF. We are in our studios in Seminole Heights in Tampa. Marcy is here live every Saturday. It's not a canned show. Nobody's sending in her playlists, or she's not sending in her breaks
0: Anyway, I'm here.
1: She's here live in the studio. 813-238-8001.
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0: 813-238-8001, online at WMNF.org. And last summer, when the government, state and federal, said, we are not supporting you, you stepped up and we raised more than they were withholding in one day. It was the most extraordinary thing until I think about 47 years of community radio. It's all extraordinary, and that's because of you.
1: A lot of people are saying in 2026, it's more important to support WMNF than ever. It's a way to be part of the resistance. It's a way to step up and say that your values are different than the values being put out by some of the folks at the top of our country. I want to thank Mary from Tampa. $100 donation,
0: oh,
1: says, loves
0: you.
1: The magic WMNF family.
0: There you go.
1: And thanks to Martha Everson from Venice, says, I love Marcy's show.
0: Oh,
1: it's
0: Martha.
1: As good as the Boston station that she used to listen to.
0: Martha,
1: thanks
0: thank
1: to Elizabeth
0: you.
1: Davis from Clearwater, to Marcy for making Saturday mornings relevant.
0: Oh, thank you right back.
1: Thanks to Anonymous, where they say, thank on air as Vicky and Tom for $100.
0: Wow.
1: Stephen McCarter. Remember Stephen McCarter,
0: Steve,
1: an old friend of WMNF.
0: Who is a Circle of Friends member. So if he's calling in, that's in addition to his sustaining donation.
1: He says, I support the Circle of Friends for operational costs, and fund drives are then like the tip jar, and this donation goes to the Joyous Words and Music. Thanks, Steve, and great to hear from you. Thanks to Kenneth Rapkin from Oakland Park, Florida.
0: Hey.
1: Thank you so much. And thanks to Mary and David for creating the challenge, which we have met.
0: Yes, thank you both so much.
1: $650 challenge that we have met. And so we are really on our way, Marcy. We're about halfway through the show, and we are more than halfway to our $8,000 goal.
0: This is WMNF Tampa, independent, non-commercial community radio because of you. 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We've mentioned some of them, but we also have, for example, our Power to the Public Radio Tech accessories case for earbuds and charging cords for $55 donation. 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So many other things that the phone answers can tell you about. 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

0: 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It really does feel like we're all friends. We haven't all met each other yet in person. But, you know, one way to remedy that is to go to a WMNF show. And we have tickets to WMNF's 7th Annual Tom Petty Tribute Show. Next Saturday at Skipper's, there'll be 5 hours of music. And we're asking for $88 for a pair of tickets to that. I think it'll be a lot of fun.
1: And we do it year after year because every year it is incredibly special and wonderful and fun, and we hope that you'll be coming this year for, what's the pledge level for that,
0: $88?
1: You can round it off to $100 if you feel like it. Michael Ebert from Seminole, he's pledging $100. He says, hi, and congratulations on another wonderful show and year, and he's getting that Power T-shirt. I want to thank Rick in Sarasota. He's doing so much this week for WMNF.
0: Rick,
1: thank you so
0: really
1: much.
0: Extraordinary.
1: Norma
0: thank
1: Freeze
0: you.
1: From Sarasota has pledged $100.
0: Wow,
1: she listens in every
0: you.
1: Week. Every
0: thank
1: week she
0: you,
1: listens
0: Norma.
1: To Marcy's show and really enjoys it. No gift for her $100 donation.
0: Wow.
1: And thanks to Peter Brennan from Palm Harbor, who's gotten the CD pack, one of those CD packs.
0: Excellent. I think you'll love it.
1: And Mary Jones from Bradenton has pledged $100.
0: Oh.
1: Loves Marcy's show.
0: Thank you, Mary.
1: Marina Unrod from Odessa has pledged $100.
0: Oh, wow.
1: An old-time
0: thanks.
1: Listener loves the show. You're always uplifting my spirits.
0: Oh,
1: also in the circle of friends, but pledging
0: wow.
1: $100
0: well,
1: this
0: right back
1: morning.
0: At you.
1: And Carrie from Tampa, $100 donation.
0: Oh,
1: Ken
0: you.
1: And that's Ken and Rosie in Tampa.
0: Yay,
1: and I want to thank Bill Kimber from St. Petersburg. He's pledged $535 this morning.
0: Oh, my God. Thank you so much.
1: So we're having some great support, Marcy, and we just received another challenge. This is a $1,000 challenge for up to 10 $100 donations.
0: Okay.
1: So we're looking for $100 donations. And this challenger wishes to be anonymous, but she says, thank you, Marcy. Words and music has helped me through many hard times. That's what Anonymous says. That's
0: thank
1: why,
0: you.
1: Because this show has helped her get through hard times, she is putting up $1,000 for words and music. That's incredible. And if you want to help meet that $1,000 challenge, we're looking for 10 $100 donations. We've got less than an hour to go in the show. We're looking for you to call in 813-238-8001. Let Marcy know that you have helped her through hard times, or maybe just made good times even better. 813-238-8001.
0: Well, here's someone. This is a Paul Thorne about a guy. He said it was a real guy who had been kicked out of his church the way Paul was for not quite following the rules, but then made up his own. Sounds a lot like WMNF. 813-238-8001. 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

0: 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I've been told that my whole life. 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
1: Thanks to Terry Mason from St. Petersburg, helping meet the challenge. That's our first call towards our $1,000 challenge.
0: Thank you. Yes, we need $100.
1: And then I got a call from Rue Swager from Largo.
0: Oh, Rue, hi.
1: Getting the, says, thanks for the greatest little show. Keep on rocking, girl. He's getting tickets to Ziggy Marley coming up next Sunday, a week from Sunday.
0: Thank you.
1: And so that meets the challenge as well. And thanks to David Whitaker from Lakeland, who helped us meet the previous hour challenge for an 8850 pledge, getting the camping lantern. And now we need 8 more people with $100 each to meet the challenge for the listener who says that Words of Music has helped her through many a hard time. If you want to give, if you want to help Marcy meet that challenge and help us reach our $8,000 goal, the number is 813-238-8001. We need $800.
0: And let me tell them about another concert they might want a pair of tickets to. UB40 is coming to the Mahaffey November 14th. I got to interview Jimmy Brown, one of the founders, last time they were here, and it was so glorious getting to talk to him. So they will be at the Mahaffey, $135 for a pair of tickets, and we have 2 pair available. And that would also help us meet the challenge. 813-238-8001, online at WMNF.org.
1: I want to thank Eugene McDonald from Tampa. 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
0: So
1: that's our third caller to meet that challenge. 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
1: Marcy creates a great soundtrack for us every Saturday morning to listen to her show. Normally about this time, we'd be hearing an interview with an artist. Next Saturday, it'll be Ziggy Marley will be the interview. Ray Wiley Hubbard was just on. Fantastic array of artists have been on Marcy's show. Marcy, you started doing that during the pandemic, is that correct?
0: Yes, I thought that it was a shame that artists couldn't tour, and how are they going to get word out about their new music, because they were still making music. I was still doing the Tuesday morning show, so it was a segment that I called Words and Music on the morning show, where we let artists talk about their work and play their songs.
1: And it's turned into just a really beautiful part of WMNF every Saturday morning. Hey, I want to thank Rick from Sarasota. He could not resist the challenge that we have underway. We have a challenge from listeners. She wants to be anonymous, but she says Words and Music helped her through many a hard time. And so that's our third person to meet the challenge, but now we have another one.
0: Thank you so
1: Lisa
0: much.
1: Lisa Hogan,
0: Rick,
1: from Lutz just pledged in $100.
0: Oh, Lisa, thank you.
1: Getting tickets to the Tom Petty tribute.
0: Oh, we'll see you there. Make sure you say hi.
1: Mel Crane from Tampa is getting the long sleeve t-shirt.
0: May.
1: Thank
0: it's
1: you.
0: May
1: Crane.
0: Yeah, you're a darling.
1: And thank you very much, May, for that great donation.
0: Thank you.
1: And
0: May,
1: thanks to Lori Robinson from Lutz. Says it's fitting that of all the artists you played, Paul Thorne and his music has helped me through many rough times. Marcy sometimes knows to always pick the perfect song.
0: Mm-hmm.
1: It seems like a lot of people have had difficult times. Everybody has hard times. That is life. And if Marcy has helped you get through it, give us a call this morning at 813-238-8001. Thanks to Bev Wirtz from Largo, a $25 donation. She said this is her third donation this week.
0: Beth,
1: she loves Marcy's show.
0: Much.
1: Her interviews are all the best. And thanks to Craig from Clearwater, $120
0: with a
1: unisex power long sleeve t-shirt.
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1: Marcy, it seems like the listeners just love your show.
0: Well,
1: we're getting so much support. I want to thank Adelaide from Sarasota. She wants to help meet the current match, so she's pledged $100.
0: Oh,
1: she says,
0: Adelaide, thank
1: I
0: you.
1: Really enjoy Marcy's show. I feel the vibe, and I love
0: Ooh,
1: it.
0: I
1: so
0: love
1: she
0: that.
1: She wants to be part of the match.
0: Thank you.
1: Ronald from Seminole has pledged $67. He says,
0: wonderful.
1: Today is my good friend Russell Farrow's birthday, who passed 4 years ago. This is in his memory. His band Sizemore played a few years ago on Live Music Showcase. He would have been 67 years old today, which is why I'm donating $67.
0: Oh, that is so lovely.
1: That's from
0: Thank
1: Ronald.
0: Thank you so much. It just shows how meaningful this station is to people. That was quite a lovely gift for your friend and for us. Thank you so much.
1: And thanks to Carol Sansone.
0: Carol
1: Sansone, $53.70.
0: Carol is calling from Utah. She's one of my dear friends from graduate school. Thank
1: wow.
0: you, sweetheart.
1: So, Marcy, we need three more $100 donations to meet that challenge from the anonymous listener in Tampa, who says that Words and Music helped her through very hard times. 813-238-8001 is our number, as we're trying to raise $8,000. It's the biggest show of the biggest goal of the week on WMNF, because this is the most successful, the best, the greatest show on WMNF ever this week anyway.
0: We really need
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1: Marcy, there's only one line lit. 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Our goal is $8,000. We are still not there. We really need your help right now, and help Marcy reach her goal. 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This is a show she's been doing this show, a show on WMNF for 40 years, and she's still doing it and still putting out an amazing show week after week, every Saturday morning. 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
1: Yes, I want to thank Virginia Munier from Cape Coral, Florida.
0: Wow.
1: Long distance donation.
0: Thank you very much
1: for that $3,770
0: excellent
1: donation.
0: Thank you.
1: Gina from St. Petersburg has pledged $100, and that's going to help meet our challenge.
0: Yes.
1: She's going to get the Power T-shirt. And thanks to Anonymous in, in Largo. Anonymous in Largo made a $641 donation to meet our challenge. So now we need one call, Marcy, to meet that $1,000 challenge.
0: Wonderful.
1: Then we can add in the $1,000. If we can get one $100 donation at 813-238-8001, and we can add that $1,000 in. Do we have any lines lit? We have one line lit right now, or two lines lit?
0: Yes, we do. We've got two lines lit.
1: 813-238-8001. Marcy's show's going to be over with in about 20 minutes, and we really need your support to reach that $8,000 goal and to let everybody know that this show deserves support and this show receives support at 813-238-8001. It's really wonderful doing this pitch with you, Marcy. We've done this together how many times? At least 100 times,
0: it's
1: probably.
0: Probably for 40 years we've been doing it.
1: Sometimes three times a year, sometimes twice a year. Back in the old days, it used to be twice a year. Now we do it three times a year. That's a lot less than most stations do. We only do it one week at a time. That's 49 weeks of commercial-free, pitch-free programming with Marcy and with all the other great programmers on WMNF. 813-238-8001. 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
1: 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It's not about making money. 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
0: And we often say that WMF gives voice to the voiceless. You hear people, whether it's songs or speeches, that you wouldn't get to hear otherwise. And the other thing I love about MNF is that we support all these shows, not because we like every single one of them, but in spite of that, we value the fact that they're there, even if they aren't our favorite. That diversity is not tolerated. It is celebrated.
1: We're trying to create a more viable, exciting, creative community. 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
1: Thanks to Margarita from Tampa, who's pledged $100 to help lead our challenge.
0: Thank you.
1: And thanks to Rick from Sarasota, who has made another donation.
0: Oh, Rick, thank you.
1: And thanks to...
0: I don't know how to thank you enough.
1: Robert Funkhauser from Santa Fe, New Mexico. He says, keep up the good work. He's pledging $108 this morning.
0: And this is what's so cool about MNF. We correspond a lot. I had no idea it wasn't in Tampa. This is so cool.
1: So we have made that challenge. And now, Marcy, we just got a challenge from, it's from a former programmer named Bob. And he has challenged $800. If we can get $800 in the last, how many minutes do we have left in the show?
0: We've got 15 minutes left.
1: $800 in the next 15 minutes. It's a dollar-for-dollar donation. So $100 pledges, or somebody could do $300, or $50, or $25. It all goes to that challenge that Bob has put together for us in the last 15 minutes of the show. 813-238-8001. Let's put Marcy way over the top. We really need your support.

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1: Okay, we have a great challenge from Bob. It's an $800 challenge for the last 15 minutes of the show. We just got $100 from Anonymous.
0: Thank you.
1: And Anonymous in Sarasota. And we just got $21 from Andy.
0: Thank you, Andy, so much. And by the way, if somebody can give $140, it'll meet the challenge. And also, we still have one pair of tickets left. We gave away one. We have one left to Ziggy Marley.
1: Yeah, we thought they were both gone, but we just discovered only one pair was given. If you want to get a pair of tickets to Ziggy Marley, not only do you get tickets to the concert with Ziggy Marley
0: and Government Mule
1: a week from Sunday, but when you go to the merch table, you can get the new Ziggy Marley album. That's a long playing album. You'll be able to pick that up for free as part of your concert ticket special.
0: Right. It's a week
1: it's a
0: from
1: special
0: Sunday.
1: Deal. It's a $140 donation, but you got to call now in the next 7 minutes or so, 813-238-8001.
0: 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And I want to thank everybody who's contributing, everybody who keeps me company on Saturday morning.
1: We've had a great show of support, but we need to keep it going. 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
0: Absolutely.
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1: We do have some great people to thank. William from Tampa is helping meet our match this morning.
0: Thank you so much.
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1: And thanks to our BFF, Rick from Sarasota.
0: Oh, Rick.
1: Who's pledged $100 for,
0: this show,
1: Words and Music. And thanks to Leslie McQuarrie from Clearwater, a $27 donation. So, Marcy, we've raised $350 towards our $800 challenge. That means we need $450.
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I do not know how to thank you. You make my life shine brightly. You make every Saturday morning the brightest part of my life. And the way you've come through this morning is extraordinary. We are still looking for your support for the show, for the station, but what a lovely coming together we've had this morning, and I cannot thank you enough. We're going to go now to NPR News headlines, and then the 60s show, wonderful 60s show. We'll look for your support here on WMNF Tampa. I'm Marcy Finkelstein. Thank you. Thank you, Randy. Thank you, Lori. Everybody who helped me this morning. What a wonderful privilege it is to be here with you every Saturday, and I'm already looking forward to next Saturday here on WMNF Tampa.

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2: I just want to wrap up Marcy's show. We've had a great show of support for Marcy, and I want to read you this comment from Brian and Samantha in Tampa.
3: His mic's not on.
2: Number five, I think.
4: There we go. I think I'm on now, right? Am I on?
3: Yes.
4: Okay. Yeah, I want to wrap up Marcy's show. We've had a great show of support. I wanted to read you these comments from Samantha and Brian McGimsey from Tampa. They say this: their donation is in tribute to Rob Lori. And they say, from Ukraine to South Korea, from the Gulf of Mexico to Lake Ontario, everyone loves Marcy and WMNF. And thank you very much, Samantha, Brian, for checking in. Also, Linda Valor from Sefner pledged this morning to Words of Music, and Matthew Rosen from St. Petersburg. Words of Music raised somewhere close to $12,000 with a goal of $8,000. So Congratulations to Marcy. And I know if Rob Lori were here, he loved the 60s show, and he would be asking you to support the 60s show on 88.5 WMNF Tampa.
1: Oh, thank you.
3: Thanks, Randy.
1: Randy, we appreciate it. What do you say we get started here with the contours?
5: What does every man look at first?

0: Well, that was Barrett Strong with Money, That's What I Want. And yes, that is what we want.
1: That's what we need.
0: And before that, we heard Sweet Talking Guy by the Chiffons. And that was part of my Brill Building pop sound. And we opened with First I Look at the Purse. And
1: there was a reason for that.
0: Yes, because today is Fun Drive. And let me give you the phone number, 813-238-8001. We're thrilled to have Doug Renk in here.
1: Yes, we are.
0: Programmer, substitute programmer extraordinaire. I hear him on the air all the time. And one more thing before I turn it over to the boys. I want to thank, this is from Marcy's show, George in Tampa, and Marcy got another $1,000 donation. That's just incredible. We appreciate you, George. He took the Tom Petty tickets, and thank you, thank you, thank you. Okay, what's up, guys?
2: Well, I'm sitting here in a Randy style.
0: Yeah.
2: With no microphone. That's okay. What do you got going on today?
3: I am really glad to be here today, folks. Thanks for having me in. Glad to be here. Glad to experience this little sense of deja vu being back here on the 60s show. I produced it for 2 years with Dr. Bob, so it's good to be back here behind the board with you two guys. I love what you've done for the show, and I know your listeners love it too. They're going to come through for you today. We are looking for your donation to help keep this great 60s program and this great station commercial free for all time. That number here is 813-238-8001. We were playing the Conquerors earlier. First, I take a look at the purse. Take a look in your purse, please, and see if there's a few extra dollars down there at the bottom. Maybe an extra 20 or 30 or 50. We have all kinds of ways for you to give today. Lots of ways to say thank you to you. And I'm about to say thank you to Joe Kale for bringing in another donation for us this morning. Thanks to Joe back there with one of the great volunteers, phone answerers, taking your donation today back there in the conference room.
0: Joe and his wife, Lori, right? So they're here.
2: Yes.
0: They're serial volunteers, and we love them both.
2: Yeah, we can always count on them. So it's good to have them. And how about we get back to the music a little bit, because we're just about busted.
3: No, we're not. What I'm going to do is move to a new microphone and let our two hosts take over. Thanks, everybody.
1: A little bit of Ray Charles, or you want to...
0: Well, let's thank a few people for donating to our show. We want to thank Susan Brower from Tampa for her generous donation to the 60s show. She says, I'm amazed at the number of songs played that I still know most of the words to. We were talking about that earlier. She grew up in the 60s and 70s, and she says, and this is definitely me, she's glad no one can hear her sing in her car every Saturday. Great playlist. Thank you very, very much. She's taken the acrylic keychain. And as a tribute to Janine and Bernadette, Jeffrey and Joanne Klink from Tampa donated $134, and they say, may the souls of these two beautiful people anchored in the 60s help ensure that they will never be forgotten. What do you got, Frank?
1: Well, what we have is a challenge, and I think we ought to mention it now, and we're looking for five people that'll give us $100.

0: dollars each to make this challenge, because when you do that, it doubles everything, and we'd surely appreciate it. It's let me see here. It says donation of $100 or more, $100 will be matched by John D. in Largo, up to $500, and we surely appreciate that.
1: Yes, definitely. So if you donate $100,
0: it doubles.
1: It doubles. So it's actually a $200 donation, thanks to John and Largo.
0: Yes.
1: We really appreciate that, John. And the number again is 813-238-8001. So give us
0: or
1: a call.
0: WMNF.org.
1: Yes, you can go online.
2: Yeah, you can do it while you're listening to the program on the app. You can use the app. You can use WMNF.org. It is so easy. It just takes seconds. If you don't want a gift, you can just go ahead and move on from there. If you can, if not, you can choose your gift, choose your shirt size. And we'll get to talk about those gifts in just a little while. But I think we're going to get back to the music now. Are you right?
0: Yes. How about a little bit of Ray Charles?
2: Let's do it. Busted.

dreamed the boy I love would come along.

0: some Sam Cooke having a party. And before that, we had "He's Sure the Boy I Love." And what was, Patty, what was it, did you say?
1: That it was put out by the Crystals, but actually it was Darlene Love and her group, the Blossoms, that did this recording. But
0: how
1: Phil Spector released it while the Crystals were away on tour under their name.
0: Oh, there you go. Yeah, he was an unusual individual. He was.
2: I wonder what the Blossoms thought of that.
1: Yeah.
0: Well, the challenge we have, by the way, I wanted to mention, Pat and Lewis are the ones, and they're the ones that did the $1,000 challenge, and we surely appreciate that. And they're from Sunshine State Labrador Retriever Rescue.
2: Wow.
1: And we're looking for 10 $100 donations to meet the match that they've put up for.
2: But we may have it.
0: We get one?
2: Yeah, I've got two here.
0: Oh, there you go. So we need a few more, folks.
2: I'm going to thank Rick. Rick in Sarasota has reached out.
1: Wow, Rick.
2: With a $100 pledge. Thank you so much for that, Rick. And I'm going to tell you something else. Rick reached out again an hour later with another $100. And this one is to go towards the challenge.
0: Oh, thank you so much.
2: He's
0: going to
2: help
0: Rick
2: meet the challenge with these two $100. Thank you, Rick, so much.
1: And I have John Campbell from Riverview donated a generous $68.40, and he's doing that in the Circle of Friends for $5.70 a month.
0: Wow.
1: I mean, yeah, whatever you, I think you have to do $5.
0: $5.
1: So we really appreciate that. Also, I want to thank Andy. Andy says, thanks, Frankie and Patty. He donated a generous $20.
0: Oh, we appreciate
1: and
0: that.
1: Thomas Fillion. $120 donation.
2: Wow,
1: thanks,
2: Tom, so much.
1: Says, I like all the morning shows and bluegrass and music of the Isles and, of course, the 60s show. And he's taken the lovely Fall 26 Unisex Power T-shirt. So thank you so much, Thomas. We truly appreciate it.
2: I'm wearing mine right now.
0: I have a couple here. Bert Gunther used to be, he was here for quite a while as a volunteer, and he was the one he wrote here. He says, I trained him back in the day, and he did. He was the one that trained me when I initially wanted to get in the studio. He was the one that showed me what to do.
1: And you're the one who showed me what to do.
0: There you go. How about that?
2: Don Collins showed me what to do. And we got some money for him, too. Go ahead.
0: He's a circle of friends. He just upped his circle of friends, and we surely appreciate that, Bert. Believe me. And Kathleen Lovering from Odessa, this is a tribute to Tom Collins. Everybody at this station knows who Tom Collins was. He passed away, but he was with me initially on my old show for, 2.5-3 years, I guess. And it says, still loved and always missed all your buds from G Peppers.
2: Oh, yeah, that was his place.
0: Oh, yeah, it was right down the street from his house.
1: And just one more time, the number to call is 813-238-8001, or you can go online to WMNF.org/donate to make your donation to the station.
2: And again, you can give while you're listening on the app. That is just the easiest thing. As soon as you turn on that app and you hear that music, in the upper right-hand corner, it says donate. You touch it, it is self-guided. Could not be easier. So thanks very much. I've got one to thank here. I want to thank Donna Rink from Tampa, Florida. You know her as Donna from South Tampa. Tunes into all of our shows. We listen to your show right there in our living room every Saturday while we're doing stuff, and I love it. It's refreshing to listen to the 60s show and not have to host it co-host it.
1: Get to, you meant to say. Get to.
2: Yeah, that's right. That's a privilege, actually.
1: So Frankie,
2: $108 from Donna. Thank you so much.
1: Anything else?
2: Oh, plenty more.
1: Go.
2: Let me thank Anonymous now. Anonymous is giving $22 a month.
1: Wow.
2: And you don't need to have a calculator to figure out. Well, I do. That comes out to $264. So thank you so much, Anonymous.
1: Thank you, Anonymous.
2: And they enjoy Frankie and Patty and the 60 show. They are going to go with the bento box and the unisex power long sleeve T-shirt. So it's going to look good on you. I love this color. It's in between a blue and a gray, and it just goes with anything you wear, and it really pops. So that's your best value today, I think.
0: I have Anonymous is doing So a lot of people doing Circle of Friends, and I think that's the way to go, really. And they're doing $11 monthly, which is a great thing. And we surely appreciate that. And Liz from St. Petersburg is doing the same thing. She's going $30 monthly on Circle of Friends, which is a great thing.
1: Thank you, Liz.
2: Wow.
0: I've been listening since I moved here in 79 when my daughter was born. So that's really great that we have people that have listened that long. It's unbelievable.
1: And again, the number is 813-238-8001, or you can go to WMNF.org. And what's up next on the music, Frankie?
0: How about Little Motown, The Miracles, with the song that goes along with what we're doing today?

0: one from 1967. That was Lou Reed's I'm Waiting for the Man from the Velvet Underground. And this is Donovan.
1: Shape of things to come. Okay, just

0: Well, we got Donovan in there. There is a mountain. And I'm waiting for the man to Velvet Underground with Nico. And everybody's got to pay some dues before that. And that's why I mentioned 813-238-8001. I think everybody should pay some dues. Because, folks, this is your station, really. And we're so glad that everybody is chipping in and doing what have to do during the pledge drive.
1: And this is how we pay our dues instead of using commercial and using corporate money, things like that. We use your money. This is your station. You are keeping us on the air.
0: It's only three times a year. So
2: yeah, and that's Doug Rink, in case you missed it.
0: Yes.
2: He's helping us out today, and we really, really appreciate it.
0: He was the co-pilot of the show prior to us taking it over, and it was odd that we needed somebody to come in and help us. And I was standing there talking to the program director, and here's Doug standing here. I said, "Would you like to come in?" He said, "Yeah, great." So there you go.
2: We appreciate you.
1: Well, I'm glad to be here. This is taking me back. And I'm glad to be with both of you. You know, these are just two great people of music here at the station that love music, love historic music, music of the past. You know, Patty from the Rhythm Revival, and of course Frank had his Retro Jukebox program for years and years and years, for all these great decades. So here at WMNF, we don't just play the current music. You know, we play a lot of these classic things that remind you of better times, happier times, your youth, all kinds of stuff. We've got a stack of sheets of people who like the 60s show.
0: As I say, music is memories.
1: Oh, certainly.
2: And you can call 813-238-8001. And while I'm on, I'd like to thank Catherine Riley from Trilby, Florida. I'm not sure where that is. Probably by Orlando.
0: Jeez, I don't know.
2: But she donated a very generous $268, and we really, really appreciate you, Catherine.
1: Sure. Right, thank you, Catherine.
0: Yeah. I have one, too. Rachel from Newport Richey. She said, "Patty and Frankie are awesome. Thank you so much.
1: It's
0: we
1: true.
0: Appreciate that." And she pledged $50, and we surely appreciate everything. Believe me.
1: I've got Kevin Doty from Newport Richey has reached out. We earlier we had that $500 challenge. He is the fifth one to donate $100. Woo-hoo! That is 500. Let me do the math. I don't even need a calculator. That is $1,000. 500 has turned into 1,000. Thank you so much, Kevin Doty, for your $100. He says he loves the show, and he shows his love by reaching for the wallet. He's going to take home that fall 2026 Unisex Power T-shirt. So thank you so much, Kevin. Also, Rosanna Cassetta listening on the app in Chico, California.
2: Wow, yeah, how about Rosanna, thank
1: way
2: you.
1: On out there.
0: Yes.
1: She pledged $50. We're going to pay the $370 handling on that. $5,370 from Rosanna Cassetta. Thank you so much. She's going to take home the fall 26 sticker pack.
0: There you go.
2: And I want to thank friend of the program and the station, William Shoemaker.
0: Oh, yeah.
2: He donated a very generous $37.70, and he's taken the fall 26 power bumper sticker. Thank
0: you so much, William.
2: I miss seeing you around.
0: Yeah.
1: Charles Lane from Tampa, Florida has reached out with his $129 donation. He's going to go for the long sleeve T-shirt. It's going to look good on you. It's going to look excellent, I was about to say.
2: It is a nice-looking shirt.
1: Thank you so much, Charles Lane.
0: Yeah, how about that? That is a good-looking shirt.
2: And you can see all these gifts, but if you go to the website, WMNF.org, the gifts are all, there's pictures. They've done a really, really, our website is much improved, and it really shows you what the gifts are, and it lets you donate very easily online.
0: Yes,
2: so
0: just go to the top right corner there, and that's all you have to do. And this show is SIX. Is the show if you wanted
2: S-I-X.
0: To pledge to this show.
1: And speaking of 60s and 60s culture, I think a lot of our listeners might like that that plushy bear, that 6-inch plush bear.
0: Yeah.
1: It's got the little tie-dye T-shirt on, and it's powered to public radio. I don't know if you've ever looked through these studio windows on a Tuesday night and seen Grateful Ed and his bears everywhere.
0: He's everything.
1: He decorates the studios with bears.
0: Yes, he does.
1: He's probably going to have one of those 6-inch plushy bears that would fit in perfectly. Got the little tie-dye shirt. And that is for a $75 pledge or $7 a month with the Circle of Friends. And
0: there you go.
1: That's just, 75 might seem like a lot, but $7 does not.
0: No.
1: You've got $7 for 12 months, and we'll do the work for you.
0: Geez, I've been doing it for 14, 15 years, and I just don't know it. It comes out of the bank account, and I don't miss it at all. And I know it goes to to help out an excellent station that we are. So
3: this one has a comment, and you have to sing it.
1: Oh. What do you... We're going to have some live music here in the studio now, some a cappella from Patty Perky.
2: I might have to practice during the next song. 813-238-8001. Give us a call. Our phone answers are standing by. Doesn't look like they're very busy right now, so it's time to
0: get
2: call.
0: Them busy. Get them to pick up a phone.
2: Or go to WMNF.org, and it's very easy to do
0: online.
2: Yes, it
0: is. What do you say we go across the pond and get the Beatles to tell us what we're doing today?

0: Well, there you go. There was the Moody Blues doing Never Comes the Day. And before that, Save It For Me, Frankie Valli and the Four Seasons. And we started out with Money by the Beatles.
1: And that's just some of the variation of songs that we play here on the 60s show. You never know what's coming up next. And the number here to call is Fun Drive is 813-238-8001. And we just appreciate our listeners. Thank you so much. We get such kind emails and phone calls. No phone calls today, though. Sorry, Zach.
0: This is WMNF Tampa, by the way.
1: And what do you got over there, Doug?
2: I want to thank Richard Ressler. I think it's Ressler. It could be Rosler, but it looks like Ressler to me. He's in Bel Air, Florida. Thank you so much for your $27.10 contribution
0: thank
2: to the 60
0: so
2: show.
0: Much.
1: And I have Margot French from Fayetteville, North Carolina.
0: Wow, there you go.
1: Donating a very generous $134, and we really appreciate that, Margot. And I also have Deborah from Sarasota, Florida, donated $20, and she says, I'm supposed to sing this. That's not going to happen. from Debbie in Sarasota, keep on rocking in the free world.
3: Thank you, Debbie in Sarasota.
2: That's about all it goes. Yeah, people rocking in the free world. Thank you, acapella.
0: There you go. I love music, but I can't sing anymore.
2: No, I never could.
0: I did. I sang a lot way back in the day, but
2: the shower doesn't count, Frankie. You know, the car doesn't count.
0: I was from Philadelphia, and after school was over, we used to go to Broad and Lehigh, the subway, go down in the subway because of the it's an echo.
2: Sure,
0: everything's an echo, and we did that for months. We did that. I loved it. It kept me out of trouble. All right, what do you got, Patty?
1: I have a match. So if you can donate $100 before 1:30, if we can get 5 $100 donations, then an anonymous donor in Largo will donate $500. So
2: wow.
1: To meet the match, we need 5 $100 donations.
0: So whatever you do,
1: and the number
0: doubled.
1: Is 813-238-8001. And I'm pretty sure you can do those $100 donations on Circle of Friends.
0: Yes.
1: So
0: yes.
1: Talk to the phone answers, and that we need that donation before 1:30. So
2: yeah, that Circle of Friends really is the way to go.
1: It
2: you know,
1: is.
2: you can give your way. If you can give $5 a month, you know what? At the end of the year, that's $60.
0: Yeah,
2: you know,
0: yeah.
2: You might not have called in today with it, but in turn, you get it. You can have partial ownership of this station.
0: Yes,
2: and
0: yes.
2: You know what? And speaking of ownership, you could actually be part of the building if you buy one of our little bricks. I don't know if you've ever visited the WMNF studios, but as you approach the back doors, our whole back patio is done up in these bricks, these brick pavers.
0: Names and all.
2: They are $1,000 a month. He said, "Well, that sounds like a lot, but $84 a month for 12 months will get you a brick that'll be here forever." There's someone you want to remember, someone that MNF meant a lot to.
1: I love when I go out there, and then the first line is Ralph Nader. I love to step on the Ralph Nader brick.
2: There's one that I see almost every time before I pass it on my way in the studio, and it'll say, "Let's talk more music," and that's that reminds me.
0: Yes,
2: shut up and play another song, Doug.
0: There you go.
2: So I'll do that now.
1: Okay, what's up next, Frankie?
0: Well, what's up next, which is something that it has to do with money, naturally, but we're going back in time here. It's Clyde McFadder when he was still with the Drifters, and the song is Money Honey.
1: And again,

0: Oh, there you go. A little bit of the Beach Boys. I Get Around. It's kind of hard to do a 60s show without playing either the Beach Boys or the Beatles. There's so many songs that came out in the 60s with those two.
1: It's so synonymous with that period.
0: Oh, yeah. And then the Money Honey, as I said, Clyde McFadder and the Drifters.
2: But we also heard in their Summertime Blues by the Outsiders, a local group from the 60s. Ronnie Elliott was a member of that. And we've been playing a lot of these local groups. And if you're enjoying that, then call 813-238-8001 now and help support our show. Don't forget, we have a $500 match going on. We need five $100 donations, and then we'll get this $500 from John D. of Largo.
0: Yes. Thank you, John.
1: You know, a good way, Patty, to get us a little closer to that goal is, you know, we've talked a little bit about the swag we have offered, but we've also put together these really nice CD packages of the 60s show that really contains all the things that that you hear every week from Frankie and Patty. And I've got these Time Life CDs that are really great for all individual years of the 60s. And then there's a set of AM Gold that has the hits from the mid-60s, the 60s generation, 1968, 1969. That's just, these are all hits from the 1960s. And I've got another set here of 60s rock, including these Billboard compilations, the Nuggets One Hit Wonder compilations. There's two double compilations in here, a 60s party, Flower Power, and there's a double disc in here just of the British Invasion. Two really nice sets for your $100 pledge to the 60s show. Help us make that $500 goal.
2: And that $100 pledge can go towards the match, so you can help meet the match and get yourself a collection of 10 CDs. So 813-238-8001.

It was Roy Orbison doing Dream Baby. And before that, it was...

0: James Brown and his famous flames with "I've Got Money." Well, we need money, so.
1: Well, those are two totally distinct vocalists, weren't they?
0: Oh, yeah.
2: Yeah.
0: 180. Hey, but that's the 60s. I keep saying the 60s is the best generation of music because it's so many changes.
1: It really was. And you two mix it up so well.
2: And what's that phone number again?
1: 238-8001. You know the area code is 813.
0: Yes,
1: give us a call.
2: We
1: also
2: still need two $100 donations to meet our $500 match, and we have 10 minutes left to do that. So if you happen to have a spare $100 hanging around, and you can do that on Circle of Friends. Doug, do you know how much that is? The guy who does math in his head.
1: 100 divided by 12?
2: 10. 10.
1: 10 plus.
2: $8.
1: Okay.
2: Yeah.
0: Let me get my phone out.
1: Yeah, I was going to say, I lied about that not needing a calculator thing. Also, folks, if you buy these CD packs, my God, what a value they are. There's 10. Actually, there's about 15 discs in each of these because a couple of them are doubles. They are $100 a piece. You can take us over that challenge goal.
2: And you can also go to WMNF.org. You can see all the fabulous gifts online there. You can make your donation. Just make sure to pick SIX as your show. And we would appreciate anything you can do for us. We're here every week. It's been so much fun. I said it's the fastest year of my life.
0: Oh,
2: was in June
0: you.
2: When we said we'd been here 1 year. It was like,
0: unbelievable how fast
2: that time went by. So thanks to all our incredible listeners. Thanks for your emails. And we could use your support right now. So 813-238-8001.
0: And I found out that it'd be like $8.34 a month for $100.
1: Wow. That's two coffees, okay?
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0: Yes, you can.
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0: Yes.
1: It's only a couple times a year. 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
2: Doug has put together those great CD packs that can be yours for $100. 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
1: Yeah, there's 10 of each, including a couple of doubles in each of these. 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
2: So thanks so much, and let's hear the next song, Frankie.
1: Speaking of music.
0: Yeah, there you go. How about Led Zeppelin? Your time is going to come.

And phone number again, 813-238-8001. We don't have any phone lines lit. 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

0: Well, that was the Blackwells with Love or Money. And right now we're looking for money.
1: Yes, we
0: usually
1: are.
0: Usually we're looking for love.
2: Don't make us choose.
0: Love or
2: money. We would love for you to give us money.
0: Yes. 813-238-8001. We'd love to hear from you. We did make our match, so we got the $500 donation from Anonymous. We really appreciate that. Oh, no, it was from John D. in Largo. Thank you so much. What do you got over there, Doug?
2: I want to thank Basil. Basil from Largo, Florida.
0: Woo-hoo.
2: He is recuperating, maybe laying on his back with his headphones on as he listens to the 60 show. I'm not sure. But he says MNF is a gem of a station. He listens every Saturday. He loves Traffic and Jethro Tull.
1: There you go.
0: Yeah.
2: And so thank you so much for your generous donation, Basil. And we heard from Wyatt Hale from Newport Richey. He is going to put $108 towards the match, which we've already made, but thank you. And he's been listening to your wonderful show weekly for a few years now. Here's to many more. Thank you so much, Wyatt Hale. Yeah. And we've heard again from our friend Rick from Sarasota.
0: Wow, Rick.
2: Florida. That's Rick in Sarasota, the vintage hippie, you know. Another $100. Thank you so much, Rick. No gift for Rick. He doesn't need one. His gift is a 60 show.
1: Yeah, that's good to hear.
0: Yes.
1: I have one here. Rick Amoros from Clearwater gave a generous $50 pledge, and we surely appreciate that, Rick. Believe
2: you,
1: me,
2: Rick.
1: He's going to get the sticker pack.
0: Oh, yeah, we have all sorts of gifts again, all sorts of gifts. Again, you can see them on WMNF.org. The staff has done a fabulous job with the website. It's just amazing. I can't.
2: It's easier to use than ever. Easier to donate than ever.
0: Yes, definitely.
2: It's self-guided, and
0: yeah,
2: it's fantastic.
0: Just be sure to pick SIX. For the 60.
1: Yes, that's the 60 show. It's not hard to remember, that's for sure.
0: No, that's, well, luckily then we can remember.
1: Yeah, we can, yeah.
2: And again, we still have these two 10-pack of CDs of 60s music. I put them together myself. They're fantastic, and yeah.
1: Oh, well, we sure appreciate what you did for us.
2: They're $100 a piece, $200 pledge. Get you both of them, and help take us over the top.
0: Yes.
2: We are rapidly approaching our goal. We're not quite there yet. We can't do it without you.
1: No,
2: give us a call, 813-238-8001, WMNF.org. 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
1: Please.
0: Go ahead. Thanks to everybody who's listening. We truly appreciate you. We know you're the hardcore listeners.
1: Oh, yeah.
0: When you listen during fun drives. So thanks again. Again, 813-238-8001. What's up next, Frankie?
1: How about a little Motown? Two in a row from people that you know.
2: Bring it on.

0: There you go. That was the Supremes, I Hear Symphony. And before that, Shake Me, Wake Me, When It's Over by the Four Tops. And I have one to thank, Rex from Bradenton. He pledged $100, and we surely appreciate it. We thank Rex for that, and he says, power to the people.
1: And the number again is 813-238-8001. You probably all have that committed to memory by yes, now.
2: I hope so by now.
1: Yes, just and give us a call.
0: WMNF.org also, if you want to do it through the computer.
2: All right. I would like to thank Steve Filsinger from Lakeland, Florida. He has given a generous $25 pledge. He says, great show as always. Oh,
0: thank you so much.
2: So even today, wow, with all doing this talking, he still loves the music that's played here. So that's fantastic. The talk will be gone next week, Steve. Thank you.
1: And that was programmer extraordinaire Doug Rink, who's helping us out today. We really appreciate you, Doug.
0: Yes,
1: thank
0: we
1: you
0: surely
1: so much.
0: Do.
2: Thanks, God. It's great to be here.
0: Oh.
1: And I have a donation from our friend Zach Platt from St. Petersburg. He donated $55, and he's taken the sticker pack, and he says, go Gators.
0: Yeah, there you
1: so,
0: go.
1: So, well,
0: was Pontiac,
1: good luck with that.
0: That Pontiac Zach?
1: Yeah, Pontiac Zach. Thanks, Zach. Thanks for always listening and calling.
0: Oh, thank you
1: appreciate
0: so much.
1: Appreciate ya.
2: And I've got a $108 donation from Anonymous, which is for us and all of WMNF. He wants to donate this to you so you can get some time on Donald TV. I'm not sure what Donald TV is, but apparently $108 will help get you on there to play only music from the Silver King Rhythm Band and Zappa, which are two of Woo-hoo! His favorites. I don't know if it's Donald's favorite or if that's the Anonymous's favorite, but $108 should get him close to getting on that TV show.
0: Oh, yeah.
2: It's definitely help us out today. Thank you so much, Anonymous.
1: I don't think Donald can spell Zappa. So let's just stick with that. Okay, people, 813-238-8001. We have about 15 minutes left, and we're depending on you to help us reach our giant goal of $6,000. And I think we're close,
0: we're
1: not there yet.
2: We've got about 19 minutes. So you can do it. We've made it faster than that.
0: We can surely use all the help we can get.
1: And we still have the two CD packs for $100 for, 10 CDs?
2: Yeah, packs? There's 10 each, and one of them has some doubles in there. All the hits from the 60s, so many, a lot of deep cuts, a lot of nuggets, one-hit wonders.
1: And maybe we could let them go for $75?
2: Yeah, maybe so. If they don't go at 100, maybe 75, maybe 88, 50.
1: $75, and you can get a CD pack. So just let the phone answers know, and we'll vouch for you.
2: And Frank, you know, did the math. It's only like $8 a month if you want to do it for...
1: Circle of friends.
2: Got a couple more now if we have time. I think we do.
1: Sure.
2: From Nancy Rawlings has reached out from Sarasota, Florida with her generous $108 donation. She says, I really love all of MNF, but especially the 60 show.
0: Oh, thank you
2: I've
0: so much.
2: I recently started to listen to Marcy's show right before the 60 show, and I'm enjoying that also. Thank you all for the great music and the news. She's going to take home the fall 2026 WMNF Power T-shirt.
0: There you go.
2: So thank you
1: That's
2: so
1: nice.
2: Much, Nancy. And, I got an anonymous one here, Frankie. I think you may want to read this one.
0: Let's see.
2: Oh. I don't know if I can count that high.
0: My goodness. How about that? Anonymous gave us $641. My goodness.
2: Thank you so much, Anonymous.
0: And he took the long-sleeve T-shirt.
1: Oh, my gosh. He could have several of those.
2: Yeah, you get some more if you want.
0: We really appreciate this. I mean,
2: thank you so much. I think it's been our biggest one yet.
0: Oh, yeah. This is how we stay here. And people that are this generous, it's just amazing.
2: Especially this late in the game with 17 minutes remaining.
0: Thank you so much.
1: Oh, my
2: thank you
1: gosh.
2: So much for coming through for the 60 show today. And WMNF.
0: Oh, yeah.
1: Well, let's play a little bit more music. 813-238-8001. Phone answers are on the job waiting for your call.
0: Yes, they are.
1: And thanks to them for manning
0: so
1: and woman
0: much.
1: And the phones.
0: Yep. What do you say we go across the pond again with a little more Beatles?
2: Let's do it.
3: One, two.

0: That was The Animals with It's My Life, and before that, Taxman by the Beatles. And
1: the number here is 813-238-8001. We have about 10 minutes left in our show. We'd love to hear from you. I have a very generous donation from Marty Moskowitz from Dunedin, Florida. He says, from Sandy and Marty, we want to see you all succeed. If you can, Frankie, please play Money by Barrett Strong.
2: Again.
1: Thanks so much. A $300 donation, and they're taking the unisex power t-shirt, two of them. So we appreciate you, Sandy and Marty.
2: All right. Thank you. Big thanks to Anonymous for their $25
1: thank gift. You.
2: Yeah,
1: thank
2: their
1: you.
2: Pledge. Yeah, no well, gift needed. Just $25. Thank you so
1: thank
2: much.
1: Thank you. Thank you. We have to be getting close to our goal. Here comes
2: so.
1: Joe
2: yes.
1: with yet another
2: Joe
1: one.
2: Joe with another one. And this
1: Joe
2: is...
1: Joe Call is our...
2: Yeah, thank you, Joe Kale, with that shirt, man. You guys can probably see that over the airwaves. Mary Flynn from St. Pete gave us $10. Thank you, Mary Flynn.
0: Thank you
2: Thanks
0: so
2: very much.
0: Much.
2: Yeah.
1: Wow, thank you, Mary. Oh. We appreciate you.
0: We sure do.
1: So again, it's 813-238-8001. Let's hear, you know the song was picked by me.
0: Oh,
1: so
0: yeah.
1: Let's play Sam Cooke.
0: Yes, Sam Cooke.

0: and the truth. Bill Cass ain't nothing but jealous.
1: A little bit of live stuff from the Clovers from the 50s.
2: Ain't nothing but joy.
3: Wow.
1: Your cash ain't nothing but trash. And then Sam doing A Change Is Going to Come, and all three of us in here are saying, yes, we really need one.
3: But, yes.
1: You know, there's only so much you can do.
3: Well, and plus, we'll take your change if that's what
2: you're saying. Yes. Some change has come.
3: Yes.
1: There you go.
3: What do you got over there, Doug?
2: Wow, I got more than just a little change here. I've got Anonymous has written in with a $25 pledge.
1: Right,
2: we also heard from John Tyler. John Tyler's over in St. Pete, and he says, from John Paul Tyler in St. Pete, keep doing what you're doing. He says he took home the six CD 60s rock pack for $75. I did not know we had a six CD one, but I'm glad we did. And wow, the CDs are really going, Frank. Dan from St. Petersburg, he took another CD pack. He took that that hit pack that we had from all the different
1: hits.
2: That was
1: great.
2: Really nice for $100. Thank you so much, Dan, because man, that's a lot of music to listen to
1: in these six days
2: that Patty and Frank are not on the air.
1: Yeah. I have one here. Nikki Graham from Nokomis gave us a $500 pledge, which you surely appreciate. That's something.
3: Oh, Nikki, thank you so much. I think that's going to push us up towards our goal.
1: Yeah, we've got to be close anyway. I don't really know. We're in the studio, and we don't know what it is completely.
2: It's going to be a happy surprise. So, we've only got a minute or so to find out, folks.
1: Yep.
3: Did you read yours, Doug?
2: I did indeed.
3: Wow. Okay. Well, we really appreciate everybody listening. I think we're going to make our goal. I can't tell you how much I appreciate
1: it. Oh, believe me. It's just amazing. All the people that we're here for, you people, and you're there for us, and that's really a great thing. I really appreciate everything that's being done. And this is WMNF Tampa.
3: And thanks again to Doug for helping us out today.
2: Thanks for having me on.
3: Programmer extraordinaire. Seems like every time I turn on the radio, I hear him. He covers every genre.
1: Covering for somebody.
3: We appreciate you. That's very important.
1: We sure do.
2: Thank you so much. And I love music just like you guys. And there's just so much good music that our people get for free.
1: Yep.
2: Most of the year. And today too, but they've really shown their love and reached out, and so thank you so much. I love it here. It's just a wonderful community here at WMNF. We do so many things for our listeners,
1: for the community,
2: put on shows for them,
3: and K-Tuff's over there getting ready.
1: He's giving
3: away all his guest programmer spots.
2: He has
3: a full studio when he has those guest programmers. So thanks again, everybody.
1: Thank you so much.
3: We'll see you next week.
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1: next week.

0: That's right. 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I'm K-Tuff, and I'm in the studio right now with Sam. 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
1: Oh, yeah. We're shadow boxing, K-Tuff. 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We're climbing up the steps.
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1: Woo! I know we can do it.
0: We can do it. We'd like to thank Frank Palumbo from Tarpon Springs.
1: Hey.
0: He is a regular donator to this show and a guest programmer, $108 to the 70s show.
1: Wow.
0: Thank you so much. Be part of this fun right now. 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A little strange magic.

0: them, the magic is not working yet. No lines are lit up at all. I thought for sure ELO would be the magic song to start off after Gonna Fly Now from the Rocky movie. Strange Magic, ELO, we need you right now to show us some of that love and magic that you do so 3 times a year. Normally, there's no commercials, no ads, no any interruption to the wonderful programming that we provide, except during the pledge drives. And that's 3 weeks a year. 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
1: 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Check out some of these great thank you gifts. KTUF and I were just saying off air that it is some strange magic in the air with this brand new weather.
0: What is this? The sun is out and I'm not sweating to death. What?
1: A really, really nice breeze. Is fall coming? Well, that is why, actually, I recently donated for the Power to Public Radio, not just the t-shirt, which is also a great option, but we have a long sleeve option as well. It's very lightweight. It's not going to make you sweat. And with these colder months coming, now that we're feeling it, just saying, it could be an excellent addition to your wardrobe for the fall season while still supporting WMNF.
0: It's got a timeless look about it, but it has that little icon that indicates, I think, Bluetooth. Is that a Bluetooth?
1: Wi-Fi.
0: Wi-Fi, yeah.
1: The radio sound waves
0: going out
1: into the ether. Mm-hmm. 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And if you like what you're seeing, if you also Power Public Radio, donate at 813-238-8001.
0: It's magic. It really is. My voice is vibrating right now into a microphone that turns into an electrical signal. Then it goes into a room in the back, and these magic little monkeys are doing things on a very molecular level, sending it across the bay to another tower, which then broadcasts it around. And then from here emanates the signal that you also get through your phone app, and through the computer. But it all starts with a vibration, our beating hearts, the real people that are here. And we are looking at you right now to keep this all powered up. We want you to be our shining star. Can you do that? I bet you can.
1: WMNF.org.
0: 813-238-8001.

0: let be.
1: Oh, that acapella part at the end just grabs me every time, Sam. Be my shining star, be our shining star, that's as right. Sung by Earth, Wind, and Fire from the album That's the Way of the World. Well, another unfortunate thing about the way of the world is money. We need money to keep this station running. We need money to keep this building going. We need money for the employees that are here making sure that this signal never dies.
2: That's right.
1: I'd like to thank Patrick Steele from Venice, Florida. $27 pledge. Hey. Thank you so, so much. And Shelby Dawn Brown from Clearwater, Florida, with a $53.70 pledge.
2: Hey, thank
1: we
2: you
1: We
2: so
1: really
2: much.
1: Thank you so much. Everything helps. Everything works. If you want to read something interesting, you can go to my Facebook page, The 70 Show Rocks with K-Top. And I have a little story about Stone Soup, Sam.
2: Stone Soup?
1: Stone Soup, where they set up a kettle in the middle of town, and the guys said, we're making stone soup, and everybody laughed. So they put stones in it and some water. And
2: what?
1: Yes, but people started putting things in the kettle. And before
2: besides
1: you knew it.
2: Stones.
1: Yes, before you knew it, you had a full soup for everyone. The whole community contributed. And that's what we are. We're Stone Soup Radio today.
2: Yeah.
1: We are rubbing our magic stones together, and we are hoping that you drop something into our cauldron to keep this simmering stew alive.
2: I love that metaphor, K-Tuff.
1: How far can I stretch it? No, I think that'll do it right there.
2: It's nice for fall, too, with this new weather
1: coming
2: true.
1: In. That's true. That's true.
2: 813-238-8001-WMNF.org. One fun way that you can support K-Tuff rocking with the 70 show is actually we have a four-pack of tickets to a Rowdy's soccer game of your choice. I recently went to a Rowdy's game for the very first time, and I had a blast. I didn't know much about soccer, but it actually didn't matter. I was watching them like kick the ball. I was so excited when we scored. The Rowdy's is a great team. I loved the stadium. And basically, you can choose any game that you want that's still available in their season. It's in St. Pete at Al Lang Stadium, and this is a four-ticket voucher pack.
1: Wow, so four tickets.
2: You and the family, you and some friends, whoever you want to bring. You have three extra guests, and enjoy the game. Have a great time. $120 donation.
1: I know there are a lot of new soccer fans out there, or football,
2: because
1: of the World Cup. And it was extremely cool watching that. And I've become a soccer fan myself.
2: Mm-hmm.
1: So I really have been turned on by soccer. So
2: see it live.
1: Wow. Yeah,
2: see
1: the Rowdies. Four tickets for $120. That's fantastic.
2: Just donate now. 813-238-8001. Get that four pack and enjoy the Rowdies.
1: I'm going to throw in one little magic pack right here, and it is this.
2: Okay.
1: Frankie Mopar of the 60 show came in and said, hey, K-Tuff, I have a six pack of CDs for your show for a premium gift.
2: Mm.
1: And let me tell you, these are six CDs of the same artist, and that artist being the boss, Bruce Springsteen.
2: Hey.
1: We have the CD Nebraska, Born in the USA, Tunnel of Love.

0: of Human Touch, Lucky Town, and a Greatest Hits CD.
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0: 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And it's nice to give. It makes you feel good. But when you get something in return, that makes it a little sweeter.
1: Oh, yeah.
0: So show us that you're some kind of wonderful person out there. And you're going to do some wonderful things for us right now. And you're going to approach that phone, pick it up, dial it in, 813-238-8001. Or visit WMNF.org or use your phone app. Some kind of wonderful right now.

0: Well, we had some calls come in, but the phone lines are wide open for you right now. You shouldn't have any trouble dialing 813-238-8001. Be that some kind of wonderful, be that shining star, feel that strange magic, and make us gonna fly now. Those are all the songs I just played. You get the hint, right?
1: That was good, Kate. That was good.
0: Yes, and we have two more people to thank.
1: Yes, I was going to say, speaking about some kind of wonderful. Definitely got to give some wonderful thank you to Jeffrey in Bradenton, donating $25.
2: Yay!
1: Thank you so, so much, Jeffrey. Every little bit helps. $25, some of you may think out there that, hey, 25 is not that much. It actually, when we all do it together, it adds up. Speaking of, Matthew in Tampa, donating $27.10. He was listening to you, K-Tuff, and he was saying that he loves all of your great tunes. He, you know, like, you've played Grand Funk in the past, Foghat in the past, some Led Zeppelin in the past, Some Kind of Wonderful, like just now, and he wants to up his circle of friends in the future because he loves The 70s Show with K-Tuff. That is excellent. That is excellent. Thank you so much, Matthew. And that means we have a current total of, we need $5,780 left to make your goal, K-Tuff. $5,760, technically.
0: Oh, that's a piece of cake.
1: I know, it's quite a lot, but we will get there.
0: We have the good news right now is that every pledge that comes in from here right now will help us meet the $500 match. And you've probably heard these described before, but this person will meet the $500 with their own $500, making it into $1,000.
1: Yes.
0: So make those donations right now for the 70s Show, for WMNF. And we can thank a very special listener in Largo that has provided this match. Thank you so much. And we are really, really looking forward to you calling right now and helping us to meet that match, because it's a great thing. He's giving all of this money, $500.
1: Yeah.
0: And he is going to be
1: Doubling it.
0: If you just come through.
1: Your donation right now is doubled thanks to this anonymous donor who's so generously giving us $500. Let's make it $1,000. Call 813-238-8001.
0: I'm very excited to announce, too, that Montgomery from Bradenton, Florida, where I live now, he pledges $500.
1: Whoa!
0: I'm ready to rock and roll. See you on the radio. So says the Hawk.
1: Ooh.
0: So thank you so much. So we have the $500 match.
1: Yes.
0: We have a couple more guest programming slots that you can do right now. 813-238-8001. We're going to dip into some vinyl right now. Because, you know, there really is no substitute for WMNF.

0: Have you ever gone karaoke, Sam?
1: Oh, plenty of times.
0: But have you ever done karaoke with a live band?
1: Once. I did it once. I tried to do Queen.
0: Yes.
1: I tried, which was quite a risky to try to do some Freddie Mercury.
0: Yes.
1: And it was quite hard because you're not in gel with the band. You're just stepping
0: well,
1: in.
0: Well, if they're good, they have a set of songs, and I did substitute.
1: Did you?
0: With a live band in Cincinnati, Ohio, and I just kicked it out of the park. It
1: did
0: was so
1: you?
0: Much fun.
1: Good for you,
0: so
1: Keisha.
0: Much fun. So I wasn't dancing around the studio here, but in my mind, I was, because we're taking care of lots of business today, because this is a business-oriented show.
1: Yeah.
0: It is a music show, but we have the business of raising money, and we have a challenge match right now.
1: That's right.
0: For $500. We do have Mike Nelligan from Largo, Florida.
1: Right.
0: Great friend of the show. He's getting that acrylic keychain, but he pledged $101.
1: Hey, thank you so much. That helps us towards that anonymous challenge. Only $399 left to go.
0: We have Rick from Sarasota.
1: Woo!
0: $100 pledge. He's happy to hear you. You are one of his favorites.
1: Aww.
0: Yes.
1: That's awesome. Rick, I mean, he is just so generous. He has donated multiple times throughout this drive. And the fact that, you know, we have someone out there who listens to the station who has the financial ability to do that and also the generous heart to do that is amazing. But if you listening right now haven't even donated at all and you're like, hey, you know, I can't maybe donate as much as Rick, but I can give a little bit, do that. You know, it's just as generous. It's just as kind. Be like Rick and donate now, 813-238-8001.
0: Like to thank Leslie McQuarrie. This will also help us get to that pledge because she is getting a guest programming slot for the 70s show.
1: Hey, DJ Friday.
0: She loves the Saturday lineup and especially the 70s show. And now she's going to have her opportunity, or him, it's Leslie, so I'm not sure.
1: Oh, sure.
0: I'm
1: yeah.
0: not sure.
1: That's fair.
0: So maybe they can call back. But they're going there from Clearwater, and they'll be doing a show right here, and it is a blast. I'm telling you, everybody that comes in and does a show on WMNF, you're not just coming in here winging it alone. You're not running the... You don't have to worry about the technology and, you know, the big setup here. All you have to do...
1: The buttons.
0: ...is worry about doing the show, having things to say about your songs, what enthralls you about a certain artist, why you chose certain songs, and the history of it, maybe a concert you went to. And it's basically you being you, albeit you're a star for the day.
1: You really are, baby.
0: And it's just so much fun.
1: It's a great gift, especially with the holidays coming up. It's a great gift idea to give someone the experience of being live on the radio.
0: It's a superb gift. In fact, the last person that was in here, the Hawk, he is ready to do his show again, because he wants again to be a guest programmer.
1: Hey.
0: And it was a gift from their family for him, and he just could not believe that they gave that to him. So keep that in mind. It's a wonderful gift. Call 813-238-8001 right now and really help us. We need your help.
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0: $500 pledge. 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
1: That's right. 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
0: I would like to thank Montgomery from Bradenton, Florida, $500. And he says, he's the hawk. I'm ready to rock and roll. See you on the radio. Wow. Thank you so much.
1: Wow.
0: That helps us make that $500 challenge. You got a few more minutes left. We got a few lines lit up right now. We really need to meet this match because every match, every gift, every dollar amount that you send in gets us ever closer to our ultimate goal for the station of what, 200K?
1: Oh, yeah.
0: 200,000, I think I remember.
1: I can find out the exact number, but it is large. 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Generally, most of our fund drives, each and every drive, are somewhere around $200,000 for the entire station. Mm-hmm. 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And it's a really momentous thing. So let's do it again. Call 813-238-8001. 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
0: When everybody pledges, we make the big goal. We really do. When every show makes their pledge goal, the entire station makes its overall goal. So the goals vary from show to show, depending upon what time of the day, whether it's overnight. Oh, and don't forget, we're on the air with live, living people 24/7.
1: Literally.
0: I don't think that exists anywhere.
1: No.
0: Secret? Even on the public stations.
1: Here's a secret, K-Tuff. Yeah. In commercial radio, because I've worked in commercial radio, and no shade, love those stations, love them with all the deepness in my heart. Sometimes they do not have a live DJ. They may have a live person at the board just like watching to make sure that the station doesn't go down.
0: Sure.
1: But no one's on air. Yeah. It's automated. That's it. There's no one to talk to, no one to hear.
0: You can call up somebody in the middle of the night here, you know, and just chat about the music.
1: Literally at 3 a.m.
0: Tell him or her how great the music is. And we're just always there for you. We are there for you. And sometimes that voice in the darkness, I know it's worked for me in the past. When I'm down and sorrowful, I find that show, I find that radio station, and I feel connected again. I feel directly connected to, oh, it's going to be all right after all. So please, please know that we need you to show us that love right now. We appreciate it. We need you to send us all of those. Oh, there it is. All of those vibrations, those powerful vibrations.
1: Oh, I think positive, I know what's coming up next.
0: Positive vibrations.
1: I think I know where you're going to play.
0: Oh, you think you do? I don't know. Here we go. It's from the Soft Boys, Positive Vibrations. 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And we do have from Frank Zappa coming up too, of course.

0: Send those positive vibrations to us right now. That's Robin Hitchcock and the Soft Boys, Kimberly Rue. Great album, Underwater Moonlight. Love that song. Love the feeling behind it. And we really do need your positive vibrations right now.
1: That's right. 813-238-8001, WMNF.org to donate. 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
0: Yay.
1: We so appreciate you. Thank you, thank you, thank you. And also, got to give big thanks, too, to the people who are donating financially to the station, like Andy. They donated $21.70. He says, thanks, K-Tuff and Sam. Thank you, Andy. We appreciate you. Also, big thanks to Rich in Istichada, Florida.
0: Istichada. That might be right. That might be wrong. We don't know.
1: It's a good point. K-Tuff and I were like, Istichada. We had to look it up. That's cool. $125 donation. He says, keep on rocking. And he has a song request for you, K-Tuff.
0: Okay. I got my pen ready.
1: Yeah. We'll see if we can fit it in right now. But he wants some Grand Funk, I'm Your Captain, if you can squeeze it.
0: Okay. We played Grand Funk earlier. We had some kind of wonderful.
1: Oh, that's right. Well, he wants some more.
0: Well, you know, just a couple. Actually, it was last week. I'd love to do a whole request show because they build up. Sometimes you can squeeze songs in, but I collected a bunch of songs and we had quite a show last week with every song being a song that.
1: A request?
0: Yes.
1: Oh, awesome. That's so fun.
0: You know, my phone just started ringing, but I think they were calling me to make a pledge.
1: Oh, a donation.
0: So I'm going to ask them, call 813-238-8001, and that will get you through. You know, I have friends out there, so, oh, it's up, hey, tough, and ring, ring, ring, I don't know. No, 813-238-8001. We did meet our match.
1: Yes.
0: We did make that $500 match. We are turning that in right now. And all I have to say is, tell me you love me.

0: know, you're doing it. You're telling us that you love WMNF, you love the 70s show, and we're here to thank you for that. In fact, we got a few biggies to read off right now. Sam, who are these fine folk?
1: These fine folk. One of them is Rachel out there in Newport Richie, donating $350.
0: Heck yeah.
1: Heck yeah. Rachel, holy schmoly. She says, the 70s show and WMNF both rock. And Rachel, I can't agree with you more. So thank you so, so much. Also, Kate Tuff's last guest host spot.
0: Oh, no.
1: Has been taken.
0: That's right. That's right.
1: Someone out there got an excellent gift. It is Kevin in Tampa donating $500 for that guest host spot to come right here on WMNF Studios, joining Kate Tuff. He says he has a lot to share about the 70s. He can't wait. And he's a first-time donor.
0: That is so great. You're going to have a great time, and we'll contact you. You get all the information, and we'll connect with a date. And you'll be coming in, and you're just gonna love it. And I know, I mean, really, I'm one dude that grew up in the 70s. And after a month of doing shows 11 years ago, I was like, oh my goodness, where's the rest of my music?
1: Oh.
0: Because, you know, you think you know music when you do a show every week. But the thing is, there's so much in the 70s that we missed. And that's what I do. That's what a lot of shows do here. They play those songs. They find those songs from the decades and the genres that you might have missed. And that's one of my favorite things, is for people to say, you know, I never heard that song before, and I'm trying to figure out why I hadn't. Because it's so good. We have an anonymous gift of $108. Thank you so much,
1: Anonymous. You don't even have to share your name if you don't want to. If you just want to be super generous and give and say, hey, I don't need the credit, I don't need the kudos. Hey, even more, you know, karma to you. That's all I got to say. 813-238-8001. KTUF. That means we are at a current total left of what you need from the $6,000 goal.
0: Ooh,
1: you need $3,655 left. You're so almost halfway there.
0: Halfway there with 7 minutes to go. Okay, I'm feeling kind of good about that.
1: Yeah, you know, we're on the right track.
0: We're on the right track, but we need to push it through to half by 3 o'clock. We made our $500 pledge goal, and we also have another challenge goal for the second hour. But right now, you just calling in and pledging whatever you want to pledge, whatever you feel you can afford. All we're asking is, don't let go. Don't let go of us. We need you. Commander Cody says so.

0: You know, we go from Frank Zappa, Soft Boys, to Commander Cody and his Lost Planet Airmen. That's just how we do it here. The wide variety of genres from the 70s. Oh my gosh, I never grow tired of it because there's so many different sounds. You are really getting the best when you're listening to all the DJs that put these songs together. Because, yeah, you can do your Spotify, you can do your stream, and you can do your YouTube, you can do your stations, and some of them are really good. But there's nothing like that live DJ that is listening, that is connecting with you, that is playing songs that you directly request. I mean, it's like, you remember this, Sam. I'm sure you do. You have a song that you really love, and you can play it anytime you want to.
1: Sure.
0: Yeah. But you're driving, and suddenly it comes on the radio.
1: Oh, it's like serendipity.
0: Oh.
1: It's so good.
0: You
1: it's
0: just
1: like,
0: want to roll down your windows, turn it up to 11, and let everyone know, this is my song.
1: Yes. It's yes. like the universe somehow spoke to you with the perfect
0: That's
1: song
0: right.
1: at the perfect moment. But in fact, well, maybe it was the universe helping that DJ out, but it was through that DJ that you heard on WMNF that gave you just that perfect song through the radio. And there's nothing like it. Windows are down and things are just right in the world. If you've gotten that feeling before, especially listening to K-Tuff with the 70s show, call 813-238-8001. 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And hey, if you're going to donate $120 already, consider getting that Rowdy's four ticket pack.
0: Yes, $120 for four tickets.
1: To any Rowdy's game that you want for the, you know, whichever games are left for the season by the time that you donate.
0: So sure.
1: It's a game of your choice. Have fun.
0: Now, we had that, I'm not sure, I'll have to check on this, but the Bruce Springsteen 6 CD package for $250 might still be available.
1: I believe so.
0: 813-238-8001. And the great DJ here, Doug Rank, who just shows up on every show because he is a master of music, and which he is. He does a lot of it. He went into our pile of CDs, and he put together two sets for the 70s show.
1: Thanks,
0: and
1: Doug.
0: It's like eight CDs, and some of them are double CDs, and basically they're collection CDs, like music, great rockers, great guitar songs, great singer-songwriter songs. But just for a $100 pledge, you can get like seven or eight CDs mailed to you for a $100 pledge. We had two stacks of those back there. So we have the really cool in primo condition, Bruce Springsteen, Nebraska, Born in the USA, Tunnel of Love, Human Touch, Lucky Town, and Greatest
1: Ooh.
0: Hits.
1: Ooh.
0: And then we have the 70s CD collections.
1: Nice.
0: Collections.
1: Fun. I mean, that's a great deal, and I love that you get all this excellent music when you in just when one pack, and you know that you're donating to WMNF Tampa. 813-238-8001 is the number to call to donate.
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0: I've been where you are at home listening to my stations, and I know that the pledge drive is coming. And so I sit there and I'm listening to the call outs, the shout outs, the pleas, the you need to support us. And you never know what is going to instigate you. And I never knew. Sometimes it was a voice. Sometimes it was a song. Sometimes it was an approach. Magically, it was like, oh, I got to call now. I cannot not call. So what I'm going to tell you right now is that we have a person that supports this show and the station. And he's Rick from Sarasota. And
1: Rick.
0: That might sound familiar. And that's because we just read his name the last hour. You know what that means? That means that he's picking up the slack for the rest of you that aren't calling in. So if you can't afford to give a gift to WMNF and to this show and to this station, you know, do it for us. Do it for you. But you do know that there are people out there that'll just keep giving. They'll just keep giving. So step it up right now. Call 813-238-8001 and show us that you really do support community radio. 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
1: Mm-hmm.
0: Because as we all know, and, you know, we've drugged this through, it's a dead horse, basically. You know, the funding's gone.
1: It's true.
0: It's
1: CPB
0: just gone. It's
1: and
0: gone.
1: State funding, basically federal and state funding, is gone.
0: Whether it ever comes back, it really is superfluous because it's gone. It's done. We're no longer getting any support from the state or from the nation, the federal or the state.
1: Yep.
0: And we really have to completely depend upon you. And, you know, some people say, well, that's the way it should be. Well, here you go. This is your chance to put up, you know, if you really feel that that's the way it should be. No public funds for, you know, public media. Let it all be independent of donations. Well, here's your chance.
1: That's right.
0: This is your chance right now to make sure we survive. And I know Rick from Sarasota would thank you because this is the second time I've read his name.
1: That is incredible. 813-238-8001. And you know, K-Tuff, something else that is incredible about not only public radio, but specifically WMNF, is that we have four HD channels, essentially internet channels that now also fancy car radios can also access.
0: Yes.
1: So it's not just online. It's not just on WMNF.org. But on the HD4 Radio Collective channel, we have a new show that is on that channel. It is called Spartans After Dark.
0: Ooh.
1: And it is by the students of the University of Tampa. We've invited them in a class by Dr. Apio, Professor Apio, who... They come in, they get taught broadcasting skills. They then get to show off those skills by having this public show on HD4, and they get to practice their new skills, and we get to train, essentially, and give a platform to the new broadcasters of tomorrow. And the second class that now is going to be doing Spartans After Dark is starting right now. So I am so, so excited that we are able to pass that on, that opportunity to the next generation, and help us continue to do that. WMNF does so much for the community in so many different ways. That's just one of the reasons that one of the ways that we do it. So if you want to support the next public broadcasters of tomorrow, call 813-238-8001 so we can support HD4, the Radio Collective, and support Spartans After Dark as well as K-Tuff and the 70s Show.
0: We have basically less than an hour right now. Maybe 55 minutes to raise still a whole bunch of money.
1: 300 or the 3,600 to be specific.
0: Why don't you see the light and go to that phone and push in those buttons, 813-238-8001, and do it for Todd the God. I saw the light. See it right now and call us.

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1: I've seen the light, Kato.
0: The light shining from our broadcast tower on the electromagnetic spectrum that's sending it out on the frequency known as 88.5, frequently modulated for your pleasure.
1: Hey.
0: 813-238-8001. We only have one phone line lit right now, but
1: someone's,
0: I'm anticipating
1: on the phone. Okay.
0: That there's going to be more and more and more, because we have another challenge.
1: All right.
0: Oh my goodness. This is an anonymous challenge of $600.
1: Ooh, okay.
0: So we need to raise $600 by 3:30, and that can be done in any conceivable way. And we know that you can do it, but to get that 600, we need to turn it into 1,200. So we need to meet the 600, and then it becomes 1,200, which will get us ever closer to that goal. 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
1: It's true.
0: And you know, the people are back there. And if you've done phones here, you know it's a blast when those phones are really busy.
1: Oh, just
0: it's
1: off the
0: crazy,
1: hook.
0: Crazy fun back there. So be one of those people that makes our phone answers happy right now and call 813-238-8001 and help us reach our goal right now.
1: I was going to say, just like K-Tuff was mentioning, we have a $600 challenge on the floor right now. 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Do not wait. 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Call now, 813-238-8001.
0: And you know what DJs do when they reach their goal around here?
1: What?
0: They strut around. They do. I want to be a strutter. I want to strut around this WMNF studio going, oh yeah, oh yeah, who's your daddy? Come on, look at me. I made my goal. Yeah.
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0: We get requests for Kiss here on the 70s show. And Strutter, yes, I want to be strutting around. I do.
1: Because you made your goal.
0: Because I made my goal.
1: Is the goal
0: here. That's right.
1: We are in the middle of a fun drive. We need your help. We are not paid by corporate.

0: 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We need to get busy right now. We got a few lines lit up. 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
1: That's right.
0: That will help a lot because that will turn into $1,200. 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
0: We still have those stacks of CDs. We get around 8 CDs for a $100 pledge culled by Doug Rank from our voluminous supply of CDs from the 70s. And they're mostly composite CDs. In other words, there are plenty of different artists on each one. 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And you get a stack of 8 for a $100 pledge. 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
2: Good stuff.
0: And those are really high quality CDs that Frankie Mopar brought in from the 60 show for me to try to get you to pledge your support in order to get those Bruce Springsteen CDs.
2: That's right. Just call now. 813-238-8001. Rob in Largo just donated $120.
0: Yay.
2: Getting the fall power bank that we're also offering, which is, you know, great. You can take it with you on the go when you need some extra juice. He says, thank you, Keita, for all your request shows. You've played some of my songs, and I want to pay you back.
0: Oh, who was that again?
2: Rob in Largo.
0: Oh, Rob. Yeah.
2: Rob, thank you so much. That really is what it's all about. You are paying it forward for all the awesome music that K-Tub has played for you. Thank you. Rick in Sarasota has striked again.
0: Okay. Let's make this clear, folks. He's trying to instigate you again to give because this is his third gift of this show alone.
2: He said that he is helping with this $600 challenge and contributing for those who may not be able to financially contribute right now. Mm-hmm. $200.
0: That's right. Now, if you're one of those people that can't afford it and you're just going to let, you know,
2: others do all the talking,
0: do all the heavy lifting.
2: No, don't be like that. Be like Rick. Be like Rob. Hey, be like that guy who donated only $11.
0: I'm gonna come over there and hit you with my rhythm stick right now.
2: 813-238-8001.
0: Yeah, here I come. Better watch out.
3: Deserts of Sudan and the gardens of Japan, from the

0: Yeah. Hit me right now. Hit me right now with a phone call, because we are around $100-something away from our $600 pledge. We have a pledge from Cindy McCormick from St. Pete, Florida. Hey. $25. Thank you so, so much for your generous gift.
1: Thanks
0: we
1: so
0: really
1: much, Cindy.
0: We really do appreciate it.
1: That's right. Also got to thank Nicole in Tampa donating $55. Going to get the WM&F tech accessories case.
0: Oh, nice.
1: Hey, you're not going to be like me at the airport where all of my tech accessories are in a Ziploc bag. Yours are nicely packed in this tech pack. Very, very nice. Also, Janine in Cedar Key, Florida, donating $108.
0: Cool.
1: She says she was introduced to WM&F in the 80s and has been tuned in ever since. She thinks you are awesome, K-Tuff. She's going to get that CD pack as the singer-songwriter CD pack.
0: Oh, cool.
1: Awesome.
0: And that means there's one more stack left back there for a $100 pledge. And it's a wide variety of CDs. And every CD is a compilation of CDs of songs. So just imagine that. You might be talking about, you know, maybe 200 different artists all together for a $100 pledge and getting all those CDs handpicked by Doug Grank.
1: Doug.
0: Thank you, Doug.
1: Thank you, Doug.
0: Thank you, Doug.
1: Doug's the best.
0: He is. He is the go-to guy.
1: He is. He's one of our excellent substitute hosts.
0: Any show.
1: Any show, really.
0: Any show.
1: And what's incredible is that all of our DJs are volunteers. None of them are paid. All of them are just passionate about the music, and they want to come here. They curate hours worth of music to bring to our airwaves so that you can listen to them and hear the music that you're not going to hear on other stations, which is so fun, especially for a music lover like me. And hey, K-Tuff, so in this $600 challenge that we have right now, we only have about 5 minutes left to go. We have until 3:30.
0: Yes.
1: We have raised $519.
0: Oh, come on. We just need
1: $81 left.
0: Oh, come on,
1: in
0: folks.
1: In the next 5 minutes.
0: Be a hero. Change this $600 to $1,200. In the next 6 minutes,
1: 813-238-8001.
0: Thank you.
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0: It's just what I needed.
1: It's just what I needed.

0: Yes, you are just what we needed, and we have phone lines lit up. We're waiting to see if we made that challenge, but we only have another 31 minutes of the 70 show to make our $6,000 goal. I know we can make it. I know we can get there.
1: Yes.
0: And you need to call right now at 813-238-8001 to help us make our goal.
1: Yes, 813-238-8001. 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
0: It's right? 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
1: It's really nice.
0: Ooh.
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0: You got to wrap your head around this because it's so strange in the radio world that we have over 100 volunteer DJs that come in 24/7 throughout the day, throughout the night, every single week, doing shows covering every genre, every decade, every year, every type of music you can possibly imagine. All day long. And then during the day, you get news and current affairs and programming and call-in shows where we respect the listeners. And we have news throughout the day, and we have access to NPR news, and we have our own news team.
1: Award-winning.
0: Not that anything ever goes on around Tampa Bay. Or Florida. Yes, we have award-winning. I mean, they won top prizes from the state for their coverage of local news, Florida news, and it's just a phenomenal thing. It's a phenomenal thing to be part of a station that has such a long history of truly being of the people, by the people, and for the people. We want you to tell us something good right now.
1: That's right.
0: Tell us that you love us, okay? Right now. You like Shaka Khan.

0: if I play Chaka Khan, if I play Gloria Gaynor, and a host of other funky artists like Prince, you know who I could always count on calling me during my show?
1: Who?
0: The recently departed Scott Elliott.
1: Oh, yeah.
0: He would always call me. And, of course, he did It's the Music. He had the catwalk every week. He just a bright, shining star here at the station. And when I heard those opening riffs of the Rufus Chaka Khan song, it just reminded me. We have loving, great people here. And we are human beings. And we lost one of our great friends and a great show person that sang. And he was power. He was just power. So that song's for you, Scott Elliott. And I hope you did a catwalk up there in your heavenly abode.
1: Yeah,
0: because we sure do miss you. We're gonna sink our teeth right back into some Zappa. We got a long one to finish the show. A long fun one that we might be talking over a little bit because we have to raise the money.
1: Ooh, okay, man.
0: We do. I would like to thank. Longtime friend of the show, Claude McCluskey from Seminole, Florida. He says, carry on. And he's getting that cute little plushy hippie Grateful Dead bear.
1: Aww.
0: $75 pledge, getting the plush bear. And I'd like to thank Kim Brooks from Palm Harbor, Florida, $27.10 donation to the 70 show and to WMNF. Every bit helps. Every bit gets us closer to the goal. So why don't you be one of the cool folk, one of the folk that care about and can afford, again, it's tough times. You might be one of those people. No, you can't. You can't. You can't. We get it. We know that.
1: Mm-hmm.
0: There are times in my life I couldn't give another cent for anything. But, you know, times change. Then you have a little bit of extra cheddar laying around. You can share the cheese. Cut a slice off and send it our way. So that's what we're asking right now. Not to break the bank, but just help us to make our goal a little bit at a time. And call 813-238-8001. And we're going to do a little Frank Zappa here after Sam reads some more people that have given.
1: I was going to say, K-Tuff, lots of people are being so, so generous. We have Deborah in Colorado. Wow, we have a donation from Colorado.
0: I love that.
1: Me too. She must be listening either through the WMNF.org or WMNF app. She is donating $120. So she says, I'm Deb from Denver. My husband and I listen to your show every Saturday.
0: Wow, thank you.
1: Wow, that's really cool.
0: That is awesome.
1: And when you power community radio, it doesn't even just stay in Tampa Bay. It goes nationally
0: internationally. That's what that app does.
1: Out to Denver. We also have Dick in Longwood, Florida, donating $135.
0: Thank you.
1: And he says, great job as usual.
0: All right. So we did make that challenge.
1: We did.
0: So that turned into another $600. So thank you very much. But we still have a long way to go before we hit our goal of $6,000. Let's join Frank again. I know you'd love to hear Frank Zappa. And can't play any of the really long ones because we're trying to raise money here. But my baba said, my guitar wants to kill your mama.

0: the sometimes not friendly lyrics of Frank Zappa, but certainly lots of fun and lots of great sounds from "My Guitar Wants to Kill Your Mama."
1: I think you should sell the guitar. Like, that sounds dangerous. Yeah. Get rid of that guitar, man. Mm-hmm. That's cursed.
0: He may have been speaking metaphorically.
1: Probably.
0: Let's hope so.
1: But Halloween's coming. I don't know, Kate.
0: We have some. It is Frank Zappa. We do have Patricia from Sarasota. A great show as always. Thank you so much, Patricia. We really appreciate it. $100. That she called that in to match our $600. And let me tell you, you pushed us right over the top, Patricia.
1: Thank you so much. Also got to thank Jay in Tampa donating $100. He wants to put us over our goal. He's going to get the Power to Public Radio short sleeve t-shirt, which is really nice. It's like an ocean blue. I have the way that I kind of phrase it. It's a dark blue, but it's not quite navy. You can see it online at WMNF.org while you are donating. Also big thanks to Margo in North Carolina.
0: Ooh, North Carolina, Margo.
1: Wow, donating $108.
0: Excellent.
1: Which means, K-Tuff, in the next 15 minutes before your show is over for the day,
0: yes.
1: You have $1,771 left to raise.
0: We can do that. Otherwise, I'm going to be shattered, I'm telling you. Please. Don't leave me shattered.
1: 813-238-8001.
0: I'm not pleasant to be around. Thank you very much. 813-238-8001.

0: Hey, everybody. We are coming down to the end of the show, and I love to play these really long ones. We do talk over them a little bit. Not this one. Shattered is a great song. Shattered. But we're going to start up. It might become a tradition now. Do you feel like we do? Do you? Because we feel that we are worth the money. We feel that we are worth your support. We feel that we are worth the continued presence of community active people through a media place that broadcasts sounds that you can't get anywhere else, programming you can't get anywhere else. And we need you to show that support right now for this show, the upcoming show, Surface Noise, and all through the rest of the night, the Soulful Soiree, all the great shows, Send Flow, all through the night, all through Saturday. We are worth your effort. That's how we really feel about it.
1: That's right. 813-238-8001.

dropping in here to thank Mark from Dunedin. $25 gift to the 70s show and to WMNF. Mark and Dunedin, thank you for playing all the Zappa stuff and not just the ones the radio killed. You're welcome. Patty Perky, you were just on the 60s show. Thanks for the great driving home music every single Saturday. Gosh, again, Patty Day Perky, she's on the 60s show, you know, with Frankie Mopar. And you know she already gives, so what's that tell you? It says, if other people are giving twice, maybe I can give once. I think that's what it means. Do so right now. So got Patty, thank you. Mark, thank you. Keep calling in.

0: Okay, drop it in again to thank Kennedy Ellaby. $5 gift to the 70s show and all of WMNF. Thank you very much. Every little bit helps. You know that. And Christine from Sarasota, we really appreciate the 60s as well. Yes, it's quite a flow this afternoon. You got the 60s, you got Mars, you got the 60s show, you got the 70s show, and you got Surface Noise. That's pretty cool stuff. And we do have a biggie. We have a biggie. Oh, no, there you go.
1: We have a biggie.
0: Yes. Well, what do you have? What do you have? You have something?
1: No. Just letting you know, K-Tuff, that we do still have a little less than, I think, $1,000-ish to raise.
0: Okay.
1: That tally that you got earlier is correct.
0: Okay, good.
1: We are close to our goal, but not quite there just yet.
0: All right.
1: Yet.
0: It's 353 right now. We do have those two $5 pledges. We do have a big one from Theodore Mast from Largo, Florida. He pledged, and this is nice, but it just doesn't get us there.
1: Mm.
0: So we still need you.
1: Mm.
0: He pledged $641.
1: Woo!
0: And he's not even getting a premium gift or anything. It's just his love. It's just his love for the show and for the station. And we thank you very much. Now, that gets us closer, but you can be the hero right now.
1: Ooh.
0: With around 7 minutes left. 7 minutes left. Do it right now. 813-238-8001. We need your help. Do it right now.

0: We want to thank you right now for pledging your support. I don't have a talk box, though. Okay, there you go. Sorry. Thanks, somebody there, Sam. Shut me up.
1: Jeff in St. Petersburg donated $100 saying, I love K-Tuff, the 70s show, and the whole Saturday block of shows. He's going to get the WMNF Tech Accessories case.
0: Excellent.
1: Very, very nice.
0: I'm going to check out that accessory thing.
1: I'm telling you, it's really nice when you're at the airport.
0: We officially,
1: traveling.
0: Right now, we have like 3 minutes.
1: Ooh, we're so
0: four
1: close.
0: Minutes, 4 minutes, just over 4 minutes right now. Call right now, 813-238-8001. We need your help right now. We got to make this $6,000 goal.

0: Sam?
1: Yes?
0: We made our goal.
1: Wow! Let's go!
0: Thank you, everybody.
1: Thank you so, so much for everyone who has donated. Thank you. Thank you. K-Tuff thanks you. We thank you here at WMNF. Yay. You rock.
0: I love the end of this right here. You are listening to WMNF Tampa. Stay tuned for NPR News. That's how you do it.

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2: 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And Scott from Tampa, Florida, Scooter from West Chase says, support humans, not algorithms. 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
1: 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This is Surface Noise here on WMNF Tampa. 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

0: 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Welcome to Service Noise. Oh no, who's that?
1: Who let the dogs in?
0: I'm your cool Aunt Cindy, host of Gen X Redux, filling in for Laura Taylor today. Don't worry, she'll be back next week. And yeah, I want you all to like show some love to Laura and Surface Noise. And with me to do that today is the illustrious music director of WMNF, Flea. So nice to have you here. Meow. Happy Catter Day.
1: Happy Catter Day. Hate that. Catter Day.
0: And so you know, we're here raising funds for Surface Noise today, right, Flea?
1: Oh, yeah. We're raising funds today. And we got to start right off the bat. We've got a big goal, Cindy.
0: We have a big goal.
1: Did you look at the goal board?
0: We have a $5,000 goal to meet. And I know there are so many fans of Laura. We love Laura, and we want you to show some love to Laura to help us meet our goal today.
1: 813-238-8001
0: or WMNF.org. We have a match to start off with, Flea.
1: Well, this is really great that we get one of these right off the bat. This is where some great listener puts up a certain amount of money and says, we have to raise that amount, and they will double it.
0: Oh, wow.
1: Right? So that means a lot to us, especially here on a day when we have to raise $5,000. So we have a $500 meet the match.
0: Okay.
1: All right. It's coming out of Largo, Florida.
0: Yeah.
1: And a secret location, not to be disclosed. we need five people pledging $100 each to make that match.
0: Okay.
1: All right?
0: All right.
1: You got the rules.
0: Yeah.
1: I got the rules.
0: Okay, you now, all run with it.
1: Now run with it. You want to keep, the music that has been here on Saturdays, it goes way back to 1979 when the station first started.
0: Oh, wow.
1: And it's the kind of music that Laura Taylor would play.
0: Yeah.
1: And there was nothing at all like that in this town back then. I mean, think it's bad now.
0: Yeah.
1: I mean, there's a couple of stations you could listen to a song or two.
0: Yeah.
1: And that's about it.
0: Yeah.
1: Back then, you couldn't listen to a song at all.
0: Oh, wow.
1: It was nothing good. And they started a show. They came in and they told Rob Loy, we'd like to do a show. And they got a show like Wednesday night or something like that.
0: Yeah.
1: And that's when I first heard it.
0: Uh-huh.
1: I started listening and taping. I used to tape the show because there was nothing else in the land to listen to.
0: Really? Cassette tape.
1: Oh, my goodness. You got the two buttons you push down, record and play.
0: Wow.
1: And I had a timer in the wall. When the timer hit 12 o'clock, whenever they're on, click, the tape would start taping.
0: Yeah.
1: Isn't that great?
0: Oh, my God.
1: I mean, that was great, but that was all we had.
0: Yeah.
1: So now, if you've been enjoying the radio station all these years, and you realize just how great it was, it was worth going through all that trouble to tape.
0: Yeah.
1: Well, then we need your help today. We need to meet the match. It's a $500 meet the match. We need to get $100 from five different people.
0: No problem.
1: I'm not sure how we're going to handle twins. It's not clear here how we're going to do that. I think it's a difference between identical twins and fraternal twins. So I'll get to the bottom of that. But if you can give us a call, 813-238-8001.
0: 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And is it SFN, right? The letters.
1: Oh, SFN, yes.
0: SFN.
1: It sounds like you're swearing. But you would never do that.
0: I would never SFN do that.
1: No. I didn't mean to put you in that position. You had to make a decision.
0: All right, let's get to the music. The music that you know and love here on Surface Noise. Here is some new way from Platinum Blonde.
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1: Undertones. 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
0: Oh, so cool.
1: 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You are listening to Surface Noise with your cool Aunt Cindy, hostess of Gen X Redux, and our music director, Lee. So happy to be here with you.
0: I'm so happy to be here, in the same time of day. You're usually here later, a different time of day, and I'm here the other end of the week, a different time.
1: Yeah. And, I think you're almost in bed by the time I'm on the air.
0: You don't know what I do when I'm at home. You don't know that I fall asleep in my couch at 9:30. You don't know that. You don't know that. Oh, man. Well, it sounds like we're having a lot of fun, and we are, of course, because this is a WMNF Tampa.

0: and we love the music and the people here, and it's done as a community venture. Everyone out there in the community helping out, whether it's DJs or people answering phones or people working in the office, whatever. It takes a lot of people to make this happen. And so what we have are people that have decided they want to help us a lot. And this is anonymous out of Largo with a $500 match. And they will, for every $100 pledge, up to $500, they will give us $100. So basically doubling our money.
1: That's great.
0: And that helps so much, so much. And I've got one. I don't know if you have one over there yet or not.
1: I don't have a $100 match, but if I may, I'll read a couple of the pledges that we just got in. This is from Mark Andrews from Brandon.
0: Hey, Mark, how you doing?
1: 5370. Dude, thank you so much. He says, I look forward to your rockin' show each and every week. Mark, thank you so much for your donation. And Rick Amoros from Clearwater, $50, and he is getting the acrylic keychain. Rick, thank you so very much for your donation.
0: Good job, Rick. Hey, guess what? I have another Rick. I wonder if they're related.
1: And
0: is pledging $100 towards surface noise and wants to make sure the match happens. So we've got, that's our first
1: great.
0: 100.
1: All right.
0: We need four more people with $100
1: more.
0: Each,
1: awesome.
0: And we'll meet that match. And we don't want to leave that on the table because this will be left on the table.
1: Yeah.
0: It's very specific in the directions, and we want to make sure we do it right.
1: Yeah, that's fantastic. Four more people with $100 or more pledge to meet that $500 match. 813-238-8001 or WMNF.org.
0: Cindy, how about this? People not only donating money, they're donating food and beer and all kinds of stuff. It's
1: we'll
0: New World
1: for,
0: of Tampa.
1: We'll work for food.
0: Are going to supplying the food and stuff tonight. Dean, Christian,
1: nice.
0: Heather, Amy, and the entire crew located up there at 810 East Skagway Avenue in North Tampa. Thank you so very much.
1: Thank you.
0: For
1: love
0: supplying
1: New World.
0: All kinds of food and delicacies. I don't
1: Thank
0: know
1: you
0: how
1: so
0: delicate
1: much.
0: They are, but we'll find out eventually.
1: Thank you so much. New World Brewery. Love you guys.
0: So one thing I know Laura really likes is no commercials.
1: Oh, yeah.
0: We're commercial free.
1: Oh, yeah, totally.
0: Have you ever, like, been stuck somewhere and your radio or something doesn't work? It's happened to me every now and then.
1: Yeah.
0: And so you go, let me try one of those commercial stations.
1: Uh-huh.
0: It's ad after ad after ad.
1: Oh, yeah.
0: After
1: yeah.
0: ad.
1: Yeah.
0: After ad.
1: Yeah.
0: After ad.
1: Uh-huh.
0: I could go on forever.
1: Oh, yeah.
0: And not only are there so many, but they're obnoxious.
1: Oh, yeah.
0: They read them really fast.
1: Yeah.
0: The ads.
1: Uh-huh.
0: They do them really fast. You can barely tell what they're selling.
1: Yeah.
0: It's annoying.
1: Yeah. Or if you're not hearing commercials, you're hearing the same old stale music over and over and over.
0: That's the good part.
1: Yeah, right. That's the best part. Yeah. Well, we do not have any stale music here on Surface Noise. Let me take you way back to 1966 when these young ladies, the Pleasure Seekers, put out What a Way to Die. This features a very young Susie Quattro here on Surface Noise.
0: 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Or, hey, guess what? 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You can do it right on your phone. Make a pledge.

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1: The retro sounds of the Detroit Cobras there with Bad Girl here on Surface Noise. 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
0: That's the little dog that I have here. They call them pocket dogs.
1: You have like all kinds of dogs.
0: I do. Hey, we got some good news.
1: What?
0: Teddy Mautzler from Dunedin, Florida says, thanks for taking over for Laura. Sometimes I can't listen on Saturday, but I listen to Laura on Monday morning on the archives.
1: Oh, great.
0: And a lot of people may not know this, but you can listen to every show up to 7 days after it's originally broadcast on your phone or on your computer.
1: Yeah.
0: And if it's news, you can probably listen to it forever. Of course, then it's old news, so that'd be kind of weird.
1: Great.
0: But anyway, the really good part is Teddy pledged $100 going towards our match. So,
1: right on, Teddy. Thank you.
0: That's $200.
1: Okay. I've got another one here. Rick from Sarasota, $100. Rick, thank you so much. Love the show. Doing what I can to help out. You rock, Rick. $300.
0: $300. We only need
1: right.
0: Two more. Here's the number. 813-238-8001. And guess what? We're going to help you spend that money, too.
1: How?
0: They can buy, not buy, but they can put a donation. Where am I coming from here? We've got these great new T-shirts. They're a blue T-shirt, and you go online to see them at WMNF.org. But we have two styles. We've got the short sleeve, and we have the long sleeve.
1: Yeah.
0: Now, you were, I think, mocking me a little bit about my worried about being cold. I do get cold very easily.
1: Yeah, Flea is modeling our long sleeve Power to Public Radio shirt because it's so cold now. It's like 80 degrees. So he's wearing his long sleeve T-shirt. That's going to come in handy for you the next few months when it's freezing cold here.
0: I wore it yesterday.
1: Whoa!
0: I couldn't wait. Couldn't wait. It was a little chilly morning. We had a chilly morning, see, and so I got that. So anyway, for $120, you can get the long sleeve T-shirt, and it comes in all the sizes: men's sizes, women's sizes, and large, small, all that kind of thing. Mm-hmm. And same with the short sleeve. Mm-hmm. It's the same except for the no sleeves, or not no sleeves, but short sleeves.
1: Short sleeves. $100 pledge,
0: that's right.
1: And it comes in unisex or women's sizes for those of you with a curvy figure. $100, $10 a month, Circle of Friends. I think that's the best way to go, Flea, don't you, Circle of Friends?
0: I do, especially if you're new.
1: Yeah.
0: Especially if you're new. I don't know. This is a weird thing. It's like I'm listening to something, but I'm not paying for it. That's kind of weird.
1: Yeah.
0: But you can get started with, I think, $5 a month.
1: As little as $5 a month. Comes out of your checking account or your bank account, and you set it and forget it.
0: Yeah.
1: I think that's a great way to go. If we can even... Okay, so we've got this challenge. We need $200 more. If we can get a couple more people to join Circle of Friends for $10 a month, we'll meet that $500 challenge.
0: It'll happen.
1: Yeah.
0: We can make it happen.
1: Awesome. 813-238-8001 or WMNF.org. 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
0: No, that's not easy to say.
1: Mm-mm. SFN. Like you said, it almost sounds like
0: I don't want to get you in trouble with the FCC.
1: All right. So, speaking of Power to Public Radio, here's Iggy Pop with the Stooges and Raw Power here on Surface Noise.

0: The MC5 here on Surface Noise with the American Ruse. Some things change, some things stay the same, don't they, Flea?
1: Oh, yeah, that's for sure.
0: Hey, we have a pledge. We have a donation, I should say, $27.10 from David Fontaine Radden from Hudson, Florida. Thank you so very, very much for your support of Surface Noise.
1: We love their support. 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It's great, but we do have that nice low dough thing to get you in, the introductory rate. And with that, a Robert Motorero from Tonosassa, you can get the rope bracelet.
0: Cool.
1: Have you seen that, Cindy?
0: Yeah, it's super, super cool. It's stainless steel, and it has the WMNF logo on it. And, I have a ton of bracelets. I'm going to add that to my collection.
1: That's good.
0: Now, this is only a Circle of Friends offer, so it's $5 a month for the stainless steel rope bracelet. And another exclusive Circle of Friends is our bento box for $10 a month. Have you seen the bento box, Flea? It's super cute.
1: It is very cool.
0: Yeah. You put your sushi in there, or put your carrots or your cookies, you know, whatever you like.
1: Tofu, maybe.
0: Okay, fine. Tofu as well. And it's super, super cool. Bamboo and cutlery also included. $10 a month for Circle of Friends.
1: That's a great deal. Hey, we've got the match on the table here. And this is Anonymous out of Largo. Thank you so very much. Pledging $500. If we can get 500, five people to pledge $100 each. And we've got three so far, so we need two more.
0: That's really easy
1: to do. Two more. 813-238-8001. Or go online to WMNF.org or pick up your phone and do it that way. Whatever way works for you, we're there for you. Used to be a long time ago, it was just a phone. But now we're wide open to all suggestions.
0: Yes, exactly. And speaking of phones, the phone lines are open right now, so we would love to have your support of Lounge Laura Taylor's most beloved show and beloved host of Surface Noise. She's been around for a very, very long time. She's a goat, I would say.
1: Uh-huh.
0: And we love Laura so much, and we'd love for you all to show your support of Surface Noise. 813-238-8001.
1: Of course, we'd love to know what you think about it. You know, if you pledge, any way you pledge, you can leave comments, but it's really easy if you do it on the computer or whatever.
0: Yeah.
1: And do it that way, you can type up some comments, and we'd love to hear from you. And you know, I always like to hear, like, what was the first thing you remember hearing when you tuned to WMNF? Do you remember?
0: Actually, when I moved here like 8 years ago, Surface Noise was one of the shows that I heard. And that was when Laura was, I think, Thursday nights. And I was like, this is my jam. I love this show. And that was one of the Laura's show, Surface Noise, was one of the reasons why I checked into WMNF. And, now you're stuck with me.
1: It goes like that. It goes like that for sure.
0: Yeah.
1: So thank you for joining us,
0: thank
1: the tribe.
0: Thank you for having me.
1: You know, we need as many people as possible because, you know, any government entity basically in the last couple of years has cut out the support for public radio, us included. And so now it used to be like about 70% we could cover our bills and all that kind of stuff. Now it's basically almost 100%. It's like 95% comes from listeners like you, people right out there right now listening.
0: Yeah.
1: Pledging and keeping this radio station on the air.
0: Yeah, and
1: that's how it works.
0: And we know Surface Noise has some of the most loyal listeners out there. So we would love to hear from you if you've been a longtime fan and listener of Laura Taylor's Surface Noise. We'd love to hear from you this afternoon. 813-238-8001. Want some more music?
1: I do.
0: I got you covered there, Flea. How about, let's go back to 1981. Here's a band out of the UK called A Certain Ratio with the track Lucinda here on Surface Noise.
1: Two, three.

0: WMNF Tampa. Kim Wilde, Kids in America. That's a good one, taking us back to 1981. You're listening to Surface Noise here on WMNF Tampa. I'm your cool Aunt Cindy, hostess of Gen X Redux, with our music director,
1: Bad Flea. Uncle Flea.
0: That's it, with Bad Uncle Flea. Okay.
1: There's always one, right?
0: We're keeping it.
1: I remember my Uncle Donald. He was a bad uncle.
0: Do you have a drunk uncle, too?
1: One and the same. I think that's what made him bad.
0: Hey, we have another pledge that came in. $25 from Lori right. Kale. Tarpon Springs, love you, Lori. Thank you so much. Missing Laura, but love Cindy and Flea. Thank you, Lori.
1: There we go.
0: And hey. She's getting the sticker pack.
1: Oh, tell them about the sticker pack.
0: I don't have the info on the sticker pack. I'm sorry.
1: Five inch window cling.
0: Okay, cool.
1: And here's another one. Three packs.
0: Okay.
1: Three packs of stickers or 2 inch power to the public radio keychain.
0: Oh.
1: There we go. That's what I think they got. So,
0: okay.
1: You know, as we mentioned before, it's not just people here in the building doing stuff. We have people all over town helping out to make sure this fund drive is a success. And I want to thank Stephanie Price, who made cookies. Tammy Keppelman from Food Thought of Lion, who made 3 bean and Greek salads for lunch. Yum. And she's saying to help mail your thank you gifts. That's great. Thank you so much. Thank you so much.
0: All the food's delicious. I tell you, one of the great things about being a volunteer here at WMNF, you get paid in food. And shirts.
1: How'd they get you a gym membership to work it off after?
0: Oh, man, that would be sweet. And every once in a while, we get to see some great shows as well, including your show, Flea. You've been putting this together for 7 years now.
1: Yeah,
0: WMNF 7th Annual Tom Petty Tribute Show.
1: Yeah, it's going to be 12 bands. It's going to be Skipper Smokehouse, October 3rd. And doors open early at 5 o'clock. You can sit down and get some food or something like that if you want.
0: Yeah.
1: Or at least maybe secure your seat for sure.
0: Yeah.
1: And it's going to be great. It's not just everyone who sounds like Tom Petty.
0: Yeah.
1: It's mostly like they'll sound like Tom Petty.
0: Yeah.
1: But we got a ukulele band, bluegrass band.
0: Nice.
1: You know, all different takes on Tom Petty because he was such a great musician and we miss him so much. I mean, they play him at the Gator Games, right? He's big. He's Mr. Florida.
0: Mr. Florida, yeah.
1: Mr. Gainesville. I'm not sure which he'd prefer.
0: Yeah.
1: Sadly, he passed away about 7 years ago.
0: Yeah, this is the 7th annual and October 3rd, so that is next Saturday.
1: A week from today.
0: $88 donation for a pair of tickets for Flea's fabulous 7th annual Tom Petty tribute show. Also, for $88 a pair, we have the Halloween ball coming up at New World Tampa, one of our fabulous
1: sponsors. That's been going on for about 4 or 5 years, I think, too.
0: That's always a great time. We have 3 goth Jason bands and a DJ and lots of spooky fun at New World Tampa, October 16th. That's on a Friday. $88 donation for a pair of tickets for that show as well.
1: How about this? We're bringing this artist back from Heatwave, Kinley James.
0: Yeah.
1: And if you like the Black Keys, you like their music a lot.
0: Yeah.
1: Red Auerbach. Dan Auerbach was involved in the making of that record.
0: Yeah.
1: So you know it's going to have that feel.
0: Yeah. And
1: hey,
0: also,
1: Cindy, I got to jump in here.
0: Oh, tell me.
1: We still need 2 $100 pledges to meet the match, and it's almost 5 o'clock.
0: Yes.
1: We need that now.
0: Yes, we do. And
1: desperately.
0: And the phones are not ringing. I don't know. Maybe you just don't like people. That's fine. Just go online, if that's the case, to WMNF.org and donate to SFN. We could certainly use your support. We have a $5,000 goal to meet this. We have like an hour to do it.
1: An hour to do it. We can do it, especially if we meet the match. There's some generous people out there contributing so we can match what they will match what you pledge, and it's basically doubles your money across the board. And this one here has a limit of 5. 5 $100 pledges. We've got 3 already. We just need 2 more.
0: Two grateful
1: people that love the radio station.
0: Yeah.
1: Go to your phone. Pick it up. 813-238 8001. That's the number to call. Really nice people on the other end.
0: Absolutely.
1: I was in the phone room, and they're so sweet.
0: Oh, yeah.
1: Because it's not easy, you know, because a lot of times you go, I'm sorry, I couldn't hear you. I'm sorry, you know, and you feel bad. But it's going to be great. You can also go online to WMNF.org.
0: Yeah.
1: And you can pick your phone out and just hit the app on your phone and donate right there. All three of them, very easy.
0: Yeah, and just a reminder, too, if you don't want to pay $100 up front, become a Circle of Friends member. $10 a month, that's $120. I mean, it's painless, really.
1: It's a perfect amount.
0: It's perfect. How about some more music? Oh, you know what? I just got this funny email, Lee. Yesterday was National Lobster Day.
1: Lobster. Right? Is that how they say it? Lobster?
0: Yeah, Lobster Day. And lobster used to be like the trash food of, you know, of the fishermen. But now, yeah.
1: Now it's number one.
0: Yeah, now it's a delicacy. So here's a song.
1: How do you know so much about lobsters?
0: I love lobster.
1: Oh.
0: Yeah.
1: Okay, Cape Cod is calling you.
0: Here's a song called Trash, because lobsters used to be trash, but they're not anymore. Here's the New York Dolls here on Surface Noise.

0: WMNF, Johnny Thunders and the Heartbreakers with Chinese Rocks. And before that, Johnny Thunders when he was with the New York Dolls and David Johansen with Trash. Here on Surface Noise with your cool Aunt Cindy, hostess of Gen X Redux, and our music director, Flea.
1: Your bad Uncle Flea.
0: Bad Uncle Flea. Bad Uncle Flea.
1: Well, that must be it, because we're not getting the calls. I think we've got one over there.
0: Yeah.
1: One great pledge.
0: We have now, we are down to, we need one more $100 pledge. Here's one that just came in, Rick from Sarasota.
1: All right, Rick.
0: $100. Rick, thank you. He's an addicted listener who loves Laura's show more than anything. Laura has his heart. You got it, Rick. And Laura does have our heart as well. And she couldn't make it in today, but we are so happy and so pleased that we could be here for her for Surface Noise. And we hope that you will continue to show your love for Lounge Laura Taylor and her fabulous, fabulous show, Surface Noise. It's been on for 20 years.
1: Yeah.
0: Wow. That's just amazing. So let's keep it going here. 813-238-8001 or WMNF.org.
1: Should we make an announcement?
0: Yes.
1: That this program is DJ, not AI. It's all DJ.
0: That's right.
1: The DJ's making the moves here.
0: That's right.
1: Not algorithms.
0: That's right. Yeah. We pick the music. We do the playlists. And it's all us. It's hand-picked.
1: Something happens in the news, you can turn on a dime and make it a set.
0: Yeah.
1: On your show, whatever. AI, probably not.
0: Yeah.
1: Probably not going to be very good.
0: Yeah. Oh, we just have we've got some more pledges coming in. Do you wanna?
1: I got one over here. Look at this.
0: Okay.
1: This is great, because guess what?
0: What?
1: We hit the match.
0: Yes.
1: The $500 match.
0: Woo!
1: We just got it.
0: Yeah.
1: Greg Lagos from Treasure Island. I used to live right near there. Greg, over in Madeira Beach. How are you doing? How's the beach doing? It's getting the camping lantern and flashlight. That's a really cool thing.
0: Oh, love that. We got to talk about that in a bit, Flea.
1: Okay,
0: that's
1: good,
0: great.
1: Good.
0: Love it. Thank you so, so very much.
1: Thank
0: for
1: you
0: that.
1: So much, Greg.
0: Greg, now we've met that match, right?
1: Yes, we have. We just met the match. So it's all right.
0: Woo!
1: Round of applause.
0: Yeah. And I don't know how we're doing, but I think we're off to a good
1: we'll get
0: start.
1: We'll get a count. We'll get
0: yeah,
1: a count.
0: We'll get a count.
1: We got 50 minutes left in the show here, and
0: we have
1: that's about average, to have that much left. So
0: yeah.
1: I saw them working back there. I got some pledge cards, so
0: cool.
1: Things are starting to happen, and we have to bring it out a little bit later. But we have two other people excited by the challenge that we just did are offering a challenge.
0: Oh, okay.
1: So we've got that. We'll do it next break. I'll explain all about it.
0: All right. Sounds good. So in the meantime, let me tell you a little bit about the outdoor pack. $325, $28 for Circle of Friends. It has that cute bento box that you can put your tofu in. It has that lantern. It has a power bank. So that power bank, so, you know, you charge that up and then you can put your, you know, charge up your phone. And then also a short sleeve t-shirt, Power to Public Radio. $325 or Circle of Friends for $28.
1: That's a lot of stuff. I didn't realize it all of it. I thought you were just naming them the things you happen to have. All those go into that one thing.
0: No, so you save $100 if you get that outdoor pack rather than, like, you know, doing the four things separate. So I think it's a fabulous deal.
1: Well, I think they're going to want the phone numbers, 813-238-8001, or go online to WMNF.org. It's real easy doing it that way. Or pick your phone out of your pocket, and hopefully it's
0: I
1: in your pocket.
0: I thought you were going to say, pick the phone out of your... Bad Uncle Flea.
1: Yeah, bad Cindy. Bad Aunt Cindy. I totally forgot what I was talking about. So we'll start something new.
0: Let's get back to the music.
1: All right, that's a good idea.
0: Here's some Nick Gilder here on Surface Noise.

0: $38 for that outdoor pack, the bento box, the lantern, the power bank, and the t-shirt. Dixie, you rock, girl.
1: Yeah.
0: Thank you so very much. And it's a tribute to Scott Elliott.
1: I've got some. Do you have anyone to thank over there?
0: I have one more as well. $108 from Rick Dutton of Sarasota. Rick, you rock too, dude. Thank you. He's taking the sticker pack. Right on.
1: Hey, well, I've got an anonymous right here. We love anonymous. Thank you so much.
0: Thank you.
1: Pledging $100 for Surface Noise. Thank you so very much.
0: Awesome. Thank you very, very much.
1: And I've got this one from Sarasota.
0: Sarasota's in the house this afternoon.
1: Yeah, $108.
0: Yeah.
1: Thank you very much, Sarasota. We love Sarasota. You ever get a chance to make a little trip over there? The museum's nice.
0: Love it there.
1: Yeah, good run down to the beach.
0: Yeah, the aquarium. I love the manatees there. It's swell.
1: Yeah, it's a cool place.
0: Mm-hmm.
1: Here's the telephone number to help out your radio station and keep this show going. It is 813-238-8001. 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Or, yep, there's more. 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So three ways to do it. And I really like it when people pledge and they give comments. I love to hear the comments.
0: Yeah.
1: Like the first song they heard on the station or the first concert the station ever did.
0: Yeah.
1: And maybe they went to a show, WMNF show. You know, WMNF has put on shows over the years, hundreds of shows, great shows, right?
0: Yeah.
1: A lot of shows are bands that you hadn't heard yet, you didn't know they're great, mm-hmm. and a lot of them are just great ones that we brought to town, just to make sure of that. Well, we have now the people that really believe in WMNF and really believe in the music that we play and are really, really into this radio station. We have something called the Event Pass, and it's good for a year, and you get 10 passes to any shows. 10 shows.
0: 10 pairs.
1: Yeah, so those are single.
0: 10
1: single
0: pairs.
1: Yeah.
0: 10
1: pairs.
0: 10 pairs. 10 pairs, not 10 tickets.
1: 10 pairs.
0: Pairs.
1: Oh, we got it wrong
0: I'm sorry.
1: I mean, I've got
0: it's
1: it wrong.
0: Amazing.
1: 10 yeah.
0: pairs. That is insane. For $1,000.
1: Some of the people we brought in the last year who's coming up soon, but Zach Person, you remember him from Heat Wave?
0: Yeah.
1: Southern Avenue is actually coming back.
0: Great.
1: Kathleen Edwards has played for us a couple times.
0: Awesome.
1: Sue Foley. She is the queen of WMNF.
0: Yeah.
1: Elin Jewell.
0: Yeah.
1: Keller Williams.
0: Yeah.
1: And Jason DeWilliams.
0: Wonderful.
1: These were all people that came. You could have gone to all of them with the event pass.
0: Yeah. And you said some of them were coming back?
1: 10 pair for $1,000.
0: Yeah. $84 a month. Circle of friends. Set it and forget it. And, oh my God.
1: So, where'd you come up with that one? Set it and forget it. I like it.
0: Isn't that clever? Thank you. Set it and forget it. I mean, you think about all of the things that you have monthly, subscriptions to, right?
1: Yep. I set them and forgot them.
0: Yes, exactly. Right? Like, what do you have, Flea? Tell me what you have. I have, like, New York Times. I have Netflix.
1: Netflix?
0: Yeah. And
1: New York Times, I have a helper.
0: Yeah, Hulu. And, yeah, you're just like, I don't know.
1: I wish there were more music channels there.
0: Yeah, it gets paid somehow. But you can do that for WMNF as well and know that you're going to help the station thrive for 47 more years and hopefully more than that.
1: Okay, well, Cindy, guess what? The event pass is a great thing, and we may not make our goal unless someone donates for that, for $1,000 for, it's 40 minutes left.
0: Oh, my goodness sake, yeah.
1: But to perk you up, I was just bringing you down, I'm sorry. Turn that frown upside down. See, I got things.
0: Good one, Flea. How about?
1: We're looking for 5 people to give $50 or more to meet this challenge. Okay. Donor took some program schedules.
0: How much is that challenge for, Flea?
1: $250.
0: All right, right on. Okay.
1: So for every dollar you if you pledge 50,
0: yep.
1: He's giving 50. You pledge 20, he's giving 20.
0: Oh, good.
1: And it might be her. I didn't mean to discriminate there.
0: We can do
1: that. Is it he or her? Okay. $250 challenge.
0: Okay, we can do that. We can do that. We have...
1: So whatever it is, you don't have to... It doesn't have to be 100. Yeah. It doesn't have to be 50.
0: Yeah.
1: No, any amount that you pledge is going to get doubled.
0: Okay, fantastic. We can do that.
1: Yeah.
0: No problem. And do this for Laura Taylor, Lounge Laura Taylor. We love Surface Noise. She is the GOAT, one of the greatest of all times here.

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1: Let's hear the music, baby.
0: I've got a good one for you. You like Graham Parker?
1: He's my favorite.
0: I love Graham Parker, too. Let's do it. Local Girls here on Surface Noise.

0: WMNF Tampa with the Knack Frustrated. We're a little frustrated because we're still a little ways from our goal of $5,000, but we know that there are...
1: We've got a half an hour, so we've got some time.
0: Okay, cool.
1: But, yeah, people need to get to the phone, though. They can't, like, say, oh, we got some time and go out and do some chores in the yard.
0: Oh, no.
1: In fact, we are the alternative to doing chores in the yard.
0: Oh, yeah.
1: You can come inside. You're given freedom from your chores today. Yep. I know it's like the first cool day.
0: Yeah.
1: And you feel like you got to get out there. You don't want to get out there too soon.
0: Oh, no.
1: And hurt yourself, right?
0: Pull your back
1: or something.
0: You'll catch cold.
1: Yeah.
0: You'll catch a cold.
1: Get inside now. 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
1: I have the warmest elbows in town.
0: Looks great on you, by the way.
1: Thank you. Thank you very much. Well, we've got some... we talked about that challenge that we had, and we've got to... I think you've got one over there, right?
0: Yeah, speaking of shirt, Albie Mulcahy from St. Pete.
1: All right, thank you.
0: Albie says, thanks for the great music, and they are getting the Unisex Power 2 Public Radio t-shirt. Yeah,
1: nice, thank you, Albie.
0: You rock. Appreciate you.
1: I found that pledge card I was looking for. Guess where it was? Right in front of me.
0: Yeah.
1: You got another person joining Circle of Friends and saying, hey, this sounds like a great thing.
0: Yeah.
1: I mean,
0: Yeah,
1: a square of friends, triangle of friends. None of those work.
0: Oh, no.
1: Circle of friends.
0: Yes.
1: That's what people want.
0: Yeah, because...
1: They want circles.
0: Yeah, because it...
1: And we've got them.
0: It goes on forever. That's what's great about Circle of Friends. You can set it and forget it, and you can support WMNF for as long as we are going. And we hope with your support we'll be going on for a long time.
1: Yeah, well, Peter is behind us 100%. Thank you, Peter Butler from... Sarasota.
0: Oh my God, Sarasota's in the house.
1: Maybe it's colder over there, so there's more people are going in the house.
0: Thank you so much for that.
1: That's
0: really
1: great.
0: Appreciate
1: We've got a challenge that goes to our challenge. Our challenge is for every dollar that we pledge, we get a dollar pledge from the anonymous challenge giver.
0: Cool.
1: And so... And that's up to $250.
0: Okay, fantastic.
1: And then it gets cut off. That's it.
0: All right, fantastic.
1: So go to the phone right now, 813-238-8001.
0: 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Go to SFN and let Laura know that you love her and Surface Noise, because we all do. Let's go to some more music. Here's the jam here on Surface Noise.

0: WMNF Tampa, Blondie with Accidents Never Happen and The Jam Going Underground to start off that set here on Surface Noise on WMNF. I'm your cool Aunt Cindy, hostess of Gen X Redux, with the illustrious Flea, our music director. Oh, love to hear you, Bart.
1: Did you say news director?
0: Did I say news director?
1: Music.
0: Yes, music director.
1: Not that I don't know some news. I mean, I could, you know, in a pinch.
0: You got some news for us.
1: Okay. I got some news on Elvis Costello here.
0: The music director for 30 years. Flea, you are wonderful. Thank you so very, very much for being with WMNF and just everything that you do for the station for all of these years.
1: You.
0: Really appreciate you, man. Hey, we have a few, speaking of appreciate.
1: Yeah. We're getting closer, aren't we? I told you we'd get closer.
0: Getting closer. Check this out. $325 from Anonymous. They are getting that outdoor pack. That's the second one we were giving away. And also the Power to Public Radio t-shirt. Thank you so very much, Anonymous, for your $325 pledge.
1: So that gets us, we hit that challenge.
0: Nice.
1: And the good news is people love this show so much that we have more challenges than I've ever seen.
0: That's great.
1: But Anonymous, a challenge from, I can't say their names, a $600 challenge. So so that's going to help a lot. So basically it's the same, kind of the same thing. For every dollar you pledge, now is met by this anonymous donor up to $600.
0: Oh wow. So I have a couple more pledges. Maybe they'll go to that challenge.
1: Yes.
0: Anonymous again, we love Anonymous. Thank you. $37.70 going toward that total. They're getting the bumper sticker. Thank you so very much, Anonymous. Also, $100 from Rick from Sarasota. Sarasota's in the house.
1: Sarasota's in love with WMNF.
0: Thank you so
1: much. Give me another kiss, Sarasota.
0: Thank you so much, Rick from Sarasota. We have some more, Flea? Or
1: you got any more?
0: No, I'm done.
1: Well, I was, so you're out there and you're listening and you think, should I donate or should I not? Am I a fan of music in the afternoon here on Saturdays? You know, it's been a stalwart of this radio station for 47 years.
0: Yeah.
1: It's been on. Is that my thing or not? So I have a little quiz.
0: Oh, okay. A quiz. All right.
1: And so you can do this at home when you're listening. You can do it right now.
0: Okay.
1: I mean, they're not going to think you're crazy if they hear you talking. Don't worry.
0: Okay.
1: I talk all the time to myself. Anyway, so you might be a fan of Saturday music on Saturday afternoon if you know the names of all the record store employees in town. You might be a fan of Saturday afternoon music if you have been to CBGB's.
0: Oh, okay.
1: There you go.
0: Yep.
1: You might be a fan of Saturday afternoon music if you've been to Joey Ramone's Street in New York City.
0: Oh, I don't know if I have been. That's cool. Okay. Mm-hmm.
1: You have been to the Mud Club.
0: The Mud Club.
1: You might be a fan of Saturday afternoon music if you have more signed photos of you with Elvis Costello than your family.
0: Oh, wow.
1: Yeah. Mm-hmm.
0: Do you know somebody like that?
1: Me. I don't think there's any question there, Cindy. Where you been?
0: All right, what else you got?
1: That's it for later. Well, you know what? All right, no. I'll bring this up.
0: Okay.
1: If you like these bands that I'm going to read now, then you need to donate to this show.
0: Yeah.
1: Are you a fan of the Buzzcocks?
0: Yes.
1: The Undertones?
0: Yes.
1: The Stranglers?
0: Yes.
1: Brinsley Schwartz?
0: Yes.
1: Bad Brains?
0: Yes.
1: X?
0: Yes.
1: Yes. Elvis Costello?
0: Yes.
1: David Bowie?
0: Yes.
1: Ramones?
0: Yes.
1: Clash?
0: Yes.
1: You love all those bands?
0: Oh my God, yes.
1: Pick up the phone and call us.
0: 813-238-8001. This is what Surface Noise is all about. Just the rocking songs, the punk, the glam, the power pop, all the stuff that just brings you joy. And we have 15 minutes to meet our goal, so we would love to have your support of Lounge Laura Taylor and Surface Noise. 813-238-8001. Let's get into something rocking. Here's the Dead Boys.
1: Call us while the music's on. 813-238-8001. I'm starting to get jittery because we're getting close. I get jittery when I'm nervous.
0: Oh, we don't want
1: we don't want that.
0: Here's the Dead Boys.

0: is rocking out here to Gary Gilmore's Eyes from the adverts here on Surface Noise and the Dead Boys before that with Sonic Reducer. I think that's gotten a lot of people motivated
1: We got some pledges to read.
0: Oh, let's read them out.
1: We got to meet the challenge.
0: $35 from Alicia Harper from Sarasota.
1: Woo!
0: Sarasota. Tribute to Lounge Laura Taylor. We love Lounge Laura Taylor. Thank you so much for your $35 donation to WMNF. $50.50 from Candace Lacey of Raleigh, North Carolina. See, we are nationwide, Flea. She's getting the fall.
1: North Carolina is in the country, you know.
0: It is. We're nationwide,
1: yeah.
0: We're just not in Sarasota. We are in North Carolina and nationwide. Candace is getting that sticker pack for $50.50. Also, $100 from Rick from Sarasota? What? Sarasota?
1: You're kidding.
0: Nope. What? You're kidding. Miss Laura, Cool Aunt Cindy, and DJ Jimmy are doing great. Thank you so very much for your kudos, and thank you so very much for your support. And Anonymous, or as they wish to go by, Mr. and Mrs., we love WMNF, $400.
1: That's getting us closer.
0: $400 from Mr. and Mrs. We love WMNF. They are getting the Power 2 Public Radio t-shirts. Thank you so
1: long
0: very
1: much. Long or short
0: sleeve? Probably short sleeve. Yeah.
1: Okay.
0: Yeah.
1: It's warmer in Sarasota.
0: Yeah.
1: I got some people to thank over here. We have Zach Platt from St. Petersburg trying to catch up to Sarasota. $25 pledge.
0: Nice.
1: Thank you so much.
0: Nice. Thank you.
1: Peter Schenzel from Osprey, Florida.
0: Oh.
1: $108 pledge. And he says, loves Richard Lloyd. Thank you, Laura, and all Surface Noise friends from Peter from Osprey.
0: Awesome.
1: Well, Osprey, that's Sarasota, isn't it? Close by?
0: Might as well be.
1: Michael Thompson from St. Petersburg, Florida.
0: Nice.
1: Great $25 pledge here. Thank you so much.
0: Thank
1: My first
0: you.
1: Memory listening to Surface Noise was when Laura played your Weekly Todd while I was driving home from work. The Weekly Todd. It's great music for
0: nice.
1: Her. And then Andy says, love Lounge Laura Taylor and Surface Noise. Love rock and roll.
0: Love.
1: Rave on.
0: Right on.
1: All right. And 5370 looks like you're joining Circle of Friends. So
0: awesome.
1: That's great stuff. So we need you now. These people all came through. They all said, you know what? We got to keep this music going on here at WMNF. We love it. I mean, imagine a place other than here that would play Xene, X, Polystyrene, X-Ray Specs, Palmolive, the Slits, Nina Hagen, Lena Lovitch, Wendy O. Williams, the Plasmatics. I mean, listen to that list. You're not hearing it anywhere.
0: Dude, I have Plasmatics queued up. Are you kidding me?
1: Oh, unbelievable.
0: Oh, my God. Here they are with Butcher Baby here on Surface Noise. We have 5 minutes to meet our goal. Let's get it. Hop in the mosh pit right now.
1: 813-238-8001.
2: Butcher Baby, they're gonna

0: We need $766 more in the next 3 minutes to meet our $5,000 goal. Come on, get out of that mosh pit and go to the phone.
1: Cindy, we really need that. $700 is going to be what it takes. You know what that would be? That would be like 3 t-shirts would pretty much do it, right? 3 t-shirts, and that would get you to our goal. When you woke up this morning, did you think you could make a difference in our lives? But guess what? You are. Cindy and I are here waiting for you to make your pledge or not make your pledge. If we make the pledge, that's way better. Let me just tell you, making it is way better. And we really need someone out there who really wants to help out, who really wants to be a part of the radio station. And for $700, they can do it. Or how about seven t-shirts? And then we're there. 238-8001. Don't let the show go down. 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Don't let us down. 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
0: 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We love Surface Noise. We love Lounge Laura Taylor. And I know you do too. We can do this. Let's go.

0: Oh, never do this. Never cut this song out, but we need to talk to you. We need to talk to you about making your pledge. You've been thinking about it. You're just not sure of the amount. Well, I'll tell you what. Get a little amount in your head. Think of it. What can you afford? Maybe it's $25. Maybe it's $100. Get it in your head. Go to the phone, 813-238-8001, and make a pledge in that amount. You can do it. It'll save this show. It'll really help the radio station if we make our goal this afternoon. You can do it. You can be the one. Come on. You're not still in bed. You're out of bed now. Move it around. Let's go. 813-238-8001. Cindy, talk. I'm tired. Help me.
1: We are almost there. We love Lounge Laura Taylor. We love Surface Noise. 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
0: 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Lounge Exotica. I can't even finish a word, never mind the sentence.
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2: 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Time for a fall fundraiser this evening. And you know, Ray Charles just had a birthday.
3: Oh!
2: Hey, Speedy. How are you? Speedy's
3: here.
2: Oh,
3: wonderful to be here on this great
2: Saturday
3: afternoon.
2: This is one of our
3: getting into
2: songs.
3: The evening. Oh, yeah.
2: And this is our fall fundraiser, and our number is 813-238-8001. Good evening, everyone, and thank you. And

0: here on this Saturday Soulful Soiree. Flea.
1: Well, listen, you'll be glad to know the next person that I'm about to read has seven magnificent cats.
0: Oh, my God. Oh, lucky her. Lucky.
1: Dan Landando from Largo, Florida. Thank you so much.
2: Thank you very much.
1: Surface News.
0: Thank you.
1: Hey, have a great show. You're going to make it.
0: Yes.
1: I feel the vibes.
0: We're going to make it. That's a song.
1: Yeah, we're going to make it.
0: Little Milton. Yeah.
1: All right, there you go. Perfect.
0: Everything's a song. Life is a song. Isn't it? Here at WMNF it is. Thank you. Good to see you, Flea. Great job. Yeah, take them with you. Take them. Look at Flea just getting your headphones.
2: Thank you, Flea. Congrats.
0: Thank you.
2: Anyway, that's great, man.
0: Well, we're here today with the wonderful, wonderful Speedy Gonzalez.
2: Well,
0: HD4 with the great Latin jazz and salsa worldwide. Spain. And I heard your conversation piece with Mario and Joe, and it was fabulous.
2: That was 2 weeks ago.
0: I learned a lot about you.
2: Okay.
0: So that was
2: now
0: good.
2: You know
0: more
2: me.
0: Than I even
2: Uh-oh.
0: Know. More
2: wow.
0: than I knew before.
2: Okay. Well, let's get back into this fun drive.
0: And Jim Bannon, Rustic Soul, and Programmer Extraordinaire.
2: Here he is. There he
0: He'll
2: is.
0: Be sitting in here again in the near future. Hi. Thanks for coming in.
3: Hey.
0: Thank you.
3: Well,
0: it's a party.
3: It is a party. Speedy.
2: Yes.
3: So, what day are you on? 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
0: Thank you.
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2: 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This is WMNF Tampa. We're talking about in the Tampa Bay region and around the Central Florida area. We're beaming all the way over to Lakeland. You can hear us over there.
3: You can hear us beyond
2: down
3: Lakeland.
2: Down there, Sarasota, even a
3: Davenport.
2: Little bit further. Yes.
3: Davenport.
2: South Polk County. Yeah.
3: And you can hear us
2: Pasco.
3: As far up towards Dade City.
2: Yes.
3: I've heard it as far away as Fort Myers.
2: Okay. So you drove down there and you heard the signal. Nice and loud, huh?
3: It's loud all the way till above Venice. And it starts.
2: Yeah, it's a little faded away.
3: But don't forget, you can go to WMNF.org or you can or have the app. You can listen live.
2: Yeah, talking about that app, you know you can download there and you can listen to the music. You can listen to the feed right there.
3: Right.
2: Make it more convenient. If you feel like throwing on some headphones, listen to your cell phone and clicking it on the app and you're hearing it. All the archives are right there.
3: That's absolutely.
2: Yeah. But what's the number to give us that push to get closer to that goal, Cheryl?
0: Sure.
2: It's
0: 813-238-8001 or 238-8001. What do you like better? The Dinah Washington or Ray Charles? They're both perfect. So you know what? Let's play it a little of one of our other theme songs. Yeah, well, here it is right here.
2: Okay, here
0: Let's,
2: we go.
0: Let's see who's going to give us a call before you head out on this absolutely beautiful Saturday. Thank you in advance. So 813-238-8001.
4: He knows all the answers and he sure can entertain. Get all my loving on a Saturday.

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Always brings me something, and ooh, that's mighty swell.

0: Yeah, Dinah Washington. Saturday night, get all my love. And that used to be a favorite of a dear listener, sponsor, wonderful friend who is no longer with us. Mm. Rest in peace. And, we have some wonderful pre-pledges and mm-hmm. a couple of those. And, Speedy, you have some
1: thank
0: for the dinner, for our dinner.
1: Yes, let's take care of that right now. Thank you to Sean Godin and Mema's Alaskan Tacos, located at 1903 North 19th Street in Ybor City.
0: Nice.
1: Mere steps from the last trolley stop, they have prepared veggie, beef, and chicken tacoritos. That's how you're supposed to say it.
0: Okay.
1: And mini burritos, churros, plus chips and salsa with all the fixings for dinner tonight. Appreciate you. As always, thank you. 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Oh, do we

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2: SSE.
0: Well, when we go online, you know it doesn't say the other things. It just says donate. But make sure you direct your donation to the show. Saturday Soulful Throwaway.
2: SSE.
0: Yeah, see the SSE right before the Soulful Throwaway. 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
1: That's right, sir.
2: Let's keep this wonderful entity, this beautiful radio station. It just had its 47th birthday.
0: Yay!
2: September 14th. Please give us a call. Yay! Present, okay? I know so many have pledged and kept us on for 47 years. Let's go for 47 more because we really, really need this radio station in these times for so many reasons. So many reasons. We'll name some of them, of course. But I want to thank Anthony from Clarksburg, West Virginia.
0: Thank you
2: so much, Anthony. And he joined the wonderful circle of friends.
0: See, that's the way I like to hear.
2: And $10 a month, he's getting the Circle of Friends sticker, the fall 2026 unisex power t-shirt.
0: Okay.
2: And thank you so much for that generous pledge. And Teresa Giammarino.
0: Thank you, Teresa.
2: Yeah, she's in the Gecko Band and other bands. Thank you, Teresa. She's getting the recycled sling backpack. And you know what? I pledged for that too. That
0: you
2: will be my next travel bag to take on. to take on a plane if I get one. I'll get on and one again.
0: And you better get on a plane now?
2: I don't know. Next time. Yeah. And that'll be great. Thank you, Lori Cowell. Who's in the back. Lori Cowell in the back from Tarpon Springs. One of our wonderful, wonderful, wonderful helpers and volunteers. And just one of the best. Thank you so much for your super generous $125.
0: Thank you so
2: Lori
0: much.
2: Lori love Cheryl and the Soulful Soiree. Thank you. We love
0: thank you.
2: And she's getting the power bank. You know, I want that power bank, too.
0: You do? For
2: the, I want everything. And the lantern. I love the lantern. I got that too for a pledge. The lantern.
0: We're going to be talking about this.
2: You're
1: going to be WMNF
2: cool.
1: everywhere, Cheryl.
2: I know. I have
1: power packs. Those power packs are wonderful.
2: Yeah.
0: Now these people are just listening to us, and there's a lot of wonderful gifts. But if you're just sitting there listening to us, give us a call because these are only available now. After this drive. No, they're not available anymore. So think about that while you're trying to go to that phone and say, should I give now? No, it counts right now.
1: 813-238-8001. Speedy, you got a couple of names over there.
0: Yes, I do. I have an anonymous gave $100 pledge.
2: Thank you, anonymous.
0: And took away the WMNF Power T-shirt. Fall 2026.
2: Thank you, anonymous.
0: Yeah, that is so nice. Thank you so much. Let me see, you got any, no comment at all. You know, when you give and donate, you can mention a little comment, say a little something, how much you love Cheryl's mix of music on a Saturday Soulful Soiree. I want to thank Trevor Briggs from Gulfport, Florida.
2: Thank you, Trevor. Thank you so much.
0: For $21.70.
2: Thank you so much.
0: The Tabitha Briggs tribute.
2: Tabitha, yes.
0: She says, good luck with your show. Tabitha. We always love listening to such a talented DJ. Have fun, Cheryl.
2: Thank you so much.
0: Ellen and Trev.
2: Love Tabitha just recently passed.
0: Thank
2: beautiful
0: you.
2: Greyhound. Thank you so
0: thank
2: much.
0: Thank you for the beautiful comment. That's what I like to hear.
2: Absolutely.
0: The community responds to what you are doing here on 88.5 Community Radio. And we have another one, Cheryl. Kent from St. Petersburg.
2: Thank you, Ken.
0: $25 pledge. And thank you so much. Every little bit counts. 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Cheryl's got some good mixes, and we'll go back into the music. We'll probably come back and we'll talk more about the swags. And I'm looking at the Circle of Friends thing. $5 a month, you can get the Circle of Friends bracelet. You got to check that out. And we'll talk more about that after we give you a little swing of what she offers every evening here.

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1: And
0: SSE.
2: What's your guys' show?
1: Here's the wonderful El Cortezan from Ezra Collective, and I love the title of the album, Here Because of Hope. We're here hoping you will give us a call and keep WMNF alive like you have done for 47 years. Thank you so much. Here's El Corazon. Ezra Collective. Let's dance to the phone.

0: you have some a couple people to thank, that would be fabulous.
1: Absolutely. I got an anonymous donor here who's donating $100, is getting the false sticker pack, and basically is saying, awesome show about the Queen of Saturday.
0: Oh, thank you so much.
1: Thank
0: You're so
1: you.
0: Sweet.
1: Thank you. Thank
0: You're
1: you.
0: Funny.
1: That's the next person I want to thank is our $75 has taken the fall sticker pack, and that is from Thomas Anthony of Lecanto, Florida.
0: Thank you so much,
1: thank
0: Thomas.
1: You, Thomas so much.
0: Thank you very much.
1: And then the, this is a good one. I found another anonymous family, one of our big families that we have here in WMNF. And this right here is basically an anonymous donation of $300.
0: Oh, wow. Nice.
1: Thank
0: nice.
1: You so much, Anonymous, for your generous $300 pledge.
0: Thank you very much, Anonymous. Thank you, thank you. Any more there?
1: And at the moment, I do not have any more.
0: You don't? Oh, well, we're waiting.
1: We're waiting.
0: But, what time is it? It's 6:27? Yes.
1: Right now, the late. 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
0: Now I want one of the t-shirts. 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
2: Yeah, we got them all on display
0: blue.
2: Here
0: They're
2: in the studio.
0: Check them out on the very pretty color.
2: They're only going to be available on this fund drive, so if you're thinking about, I get it next time, or we get it later. 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It's starting to feel a little chill out there.
0: It is.
2: It's starting to go down the humidity.
0: It's beautiful.
2: It's nice. Well, we're here for you. Cheryl's here for you, and she's got something to say.
0: Well, I hope people call up. We have like four or five packs of 10 CDs, all kinds of soul and blues.
2: Uh-huh.
0: So give a call to the phone answers and check out these five different packs of soul, R&B, blues, etc. for $100 pledge.
2: Right.
0: But right now, a show I really want to attend in a week or so from now is Ziggy Marley.
2: Yeah.
0: Ziggy Marley has a new CD out that's fabulous, and he's going to be his band will be at the Sound over there in Clearwater.
2: Baycare Sound,
0: excuse
2: plus,
0: me. Thank you.
2: Yeah.
0: Ziggy Marley and the Government Mule.
2: Plus
0: October
2: Brightside.
0: 4th. Brightside, you're going to get that album Brightside by vinyl as part of it. You're going to get a vinyl album, and we have one pair of tickets.
2: That's
0: one
2: all.
0: Pair of tickets for $140 pledge at will call. So please give a call and just put it on that credit card. You
2: it's
0: know,
2: that easy.
0: Whatever.
2: And that number again is 813-238-8001. 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So this way you go, oh man, I'm going to go through that. Now you don't have to do the hunting or looking for, no, it's going to be will call and you're all set. 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Don't think too long.
0: Let's play Ziggy.
2: 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Hit to donate. Hit that donate right there and make sure it goes straight to Saturday Soulful Soiree.
0: And it is. Hey, people now. Hey, people now from Brightside. Thank you so much. Mm. You can get these tickets, $140 pledge. Ziggy.

0: Donna.
1: Yeah, I hope someone gets those tickets. I want to go to that show. I hope the weather's great for it. I really want to go to it. And I'm always watching
2: the
1: weather.
2: And you could get to see Cheryl. She's there.
1: I want to hear Ziggy.
2: Yeah.
1: Government Mule, you know, a long time ago on the afternoon show, Warren Haynes was right here. We had a wonderful interview.
2: On 88.5.
1: Right here.
2: Community Radio.
1: Fabulous. He was, it was so good. It was many years ago at Janice.
2: Oh, my goodness.
1: Janice Landing. Thank you to DJ Jimmy. Thank you, Jimmy.
2: Thank you.
1: For your wonderful pledge. He loves to swear. He's signing here, and he showed again, and he will. He's getting the plushie bear. We have the cutest
2: man, is that
1: bear.
2: Something? I was here Wednesday, you know, pitching
1: so
2: along
1: cute.
2: With Isha on Latinx, and I was just
1: when I was driving
2: going
1: home.
2: Crazy with this bear thing. For a donation of $75, we can thank you with the WMNF 6-inch bear plushie.
1: So cute.
2: Who says public radio can't be cuddly?
1: As a tie-dye. I hope someone got those Ziggy Marley tickets.
2: Oh, I hope so.
1: Government Mule.
2: We got plenty of lines available at 813-238-8001. 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We'll let you know what we have available. That's a thank you gift. I'm looking for a circle of friends. We need, and if you need to raise your circle of friends, you can take away the bracelet for $5 more a month, or we'll try to figure out something.
1: Nice.
2: Just call, give us a call. We'll do something. 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So that's what's going on.
1: Oh.
2: So I corrected that. I'm sorry about that. I'm already different. What's wrong with you, Speedy? 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
1: Yeah,
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1: Yes.
2: Cheryl, we got all the lines available. So we're getting some lines coming in. We're going to have to play another tune in a little bit.
1: Well,
2: but let me thank one other person, because back on Wednesday, I guess we forgot. Cheesecake Richard, he dropped off some apple nut cakes
1: thank
2: and fruit
1: you.
2: Cheesecakes on Wednesday morning. Thanks for keeping us in the sweets. It's all yummy
1: so
2: for any meal. Thank you so much.
1: And
2: 6:40 is the time right here on an evening, and we need your support right now for Cheryl's show. 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And I don't know what the gold is, but we'll try to get that taken care of. So 813-238-8001. We'll give you all the information. Just give us a little time to get all our papers together.
1: Yes. And
2: 813-238-8001. 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
1: Thank you, Doug Guido from Largo. Thank you
2: so
1: much.
2: Thank you.
1: What are you eating for your generous $27.10? Thank you so much. And I know you're eating something delicious. I wanted to mention, too, when Thomas Antony pledged, Liz Antony performs every the first Monday of every month with the great Tomcats Big Band Jazz Show at CJ's in St. Petersburg. I wanted to mention that, too.
2: Okay.
1: And William, thank you. William's got
2: his tickets. William. Thank you.
1: He took it.
2: Okay, they're gone.
1: In the vinyl. Yay.
2: Boy, is he smart.
1: Thank you. Yeah, that's
2: he did that one. So he took care of that.
1: Well,
2: of that. So that's... What else we got?
1: I want to put on my favorite, one of my favorite bands. We've been listening to them for months and months, and their CD is finally out. I bet you can guess. You can guess who they are. And, you know, her, their father actually has had a birthday just this past week. Cecil Womack. The Womack sisters. Ah. Here's a new release. We played new releases, too, of course, with Grateful.
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1: We know music is healing. WMNF has been around now for 47 years. We'll be 48 next September. We need to keep this we need to keep it for sanity. We need to keep it forever. I just saw, too, we have tickets for Chris Stone, Kingfish Ingram. We have tickets for Chris Stone, Kingfish Ingram, November the 5th at the Ritz Ebor. That is a beautiful, intimate setting. We have two pairs for the great Chris Stone, Kingfish Ingram, November 5th. I don't know what day of the week that is. I better check that. Two pairs, $150 each pair for Will Call. He's huge. He's at every festival, everywhere, all over the world. He's wonderful. Let's play some Chris Stone, Kingfish Ingram in a moment. And, let's listen to a little Ray Charles again and hope some people call. This is Les McCann right now. Burning Coal. His birthday would have been this week. Also, the great Les McCann. Burning Coal. We don't want to do that, do we?
0: No,
1: we don't want to do that.
0: Nancy just let me know by email that we needed that Circle of Friends member monthly gift of at least $5, the least $5, or at least $10 for the bento box. It has to be a new pledge, not a new member. That's what she just let me know.
1: A new pledge?
0: Yeah, okay. New pledge. I don't know how that works, but I guess so. Okay, that'll be fine. Well, anyway, we'll strike up a deal. Give us a call. 813-238-8001. If you want to do a pledge for $50, $50 a month, $25 a month, it'll be nice. This way we can get to our goal a lot faster. I like that. 813-238-8001. Give us a pledge right now. Well, actually, a donation. I gotta get used to that. You know, I've been here since 90s, so we're so used to saying pledges. 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And you're listening to the Saturday Soulful Soiree. 6 to 8 every Saturday evening. And you're showing your support right now. Thank you, Nancy.
1: Thank you.
0: Check her out on
1: Wednesday. Thank you, Sue McGree from Tampa, living in Costa Rica.
0: Vaya!
1: She come twice. Yes, thank you so much for your generous $50. She said, I am enjoying listening to Cheryl's show through the rain down here in the rainforest of Costa Rica. Cheryl, there's now a direct flight from Tampa to Costa Rica, so I'm hoping for a visit in the coming year.
0: We did
1: visit Sue once, or a long time ago, up in Turrialba. It was beautiful, magnificent. And she's getting just a bumper sticker. Thank you so much. Nice to hear from you, Sue. Thank you so much. Yes, she was a wonderful science teacher, too, at Young Junior High, right down the street from WMNF a long time ago. And, you know, the students at Young Junior High had a field trip to WMNF, and we walked up the street.
0: Okay.
1: And a bunch of albums were given out at that point, and I didn't know what was on them. I did get called in because there were some curse words on some of them, and I'll never forget that. But whatever. That was a long time ago. It's a true story.
0: Oh my goodness.
1: And anyway, thank you, Ruthie Lucevic from St. Petersburg.
0: St. Pete's in the house.
1: Cheryl, thank you. She's a fabulous piano teacher and accordionist. And hi to you, Ruthie. Hope you're doing well. Appreciate that.
0: Great.
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1: I think we're middle-aged, 47. Here's Greenback's Ray Charles, the great Ray Charles, who is at Connections here in St. Petersburg, well, in the Tampa Bay area. Greenback's.
2: I was walking down the street last night. A pretty little girl came in the sight. I bowed and smiled and asked her name. She said, "Hold it, bud, I don't play that game." 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

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I got out of my seat and when Flo arose, she said, "Hold it, Daddy, while I powder my nose." 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

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I didn't know how long Flo had been gone, but a nose powder sure didn't take that long. I left the place with tears in my eyes as I waved Lincoln and Jackson last goodbye.

0: That was
1: 813-238-8001. What was that, Cheryl?
0: Marlena Shaw right there with a Liberation Conversation. Oh. And she would also had a birthday just a couple days ago. And she passed away just a year and a half ago, the great Marlena Shaw, right here at 88.5. I'm going to have to play with this playlist later.
1: No, we'll take care of it later.
0: It got a little bit
1: out of control.
0: Can't do it.
1: Well, I got some more information about the donation where you gotta go online.
0: Good.
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0: Right, okay.
1: Now, if you see the pledge, it'll go to a different page. And that's when you want to be billed or you're gonna be sending a check.
0: Mm-hmm.
1: So make sure that if you wanna donate now and pay now, it's a donation. 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So that's really simple. We took care of that one right there. 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I think that's a wonderful, wonderful. And, you know, we're getting close to the holidays. So if you think, got birthdays or anybody that would love, they love WMNF, surprise them with a little swag or something. I keep looking at the bear. I think that's a good thing.
0: That's
1: $75
0: the best
1: donation.
0: Thing to do. Oh, yeah. Any of these wonderful thank you gifts, the best gifts. I always try to make things meaningful. So many people are trying to get rid of things these days.
1: Yeah.
0: So I like to give people things they can use and are very meaningful.
1: Right.
0: All these WMNF, that lantern would be great. I can't wait to light it up. I'm going to leave it on the porch, too.
1: There you go.
0: Porch light. I can't wait to check it out.
1: And also has a flashlight, too.
0: I know. It's going to be great. I don't think we're going to have any hurricanes this year, but it'll be great for
1: But it's going to get dark soon.
0: Yeah, I need lots of light these days. Can't say anything. We need the light. WMNF is the light. WMNF is the light of our life. And you know what? I have a wonderful donation right here.
1: Do you?
0: Thank you so much. $25 from Totally Anonymous, okay?
1: Thank you, Anonymous.
0: And she
1: from
0: writes,
1: where?
0: She from Holiday. And she writes, has been listening since I was doing the reggae program. All right.
1: So you know
0: so
1: Cheryl's
0: nice to hear from you.
1: Style.
0: She has been listening. She wrote, donating in honor of husband Scott. So thank you so much. And that's beautiful. Thank you very much.
1: It hit us here.
0: Yes. Thank you, and I'm sorry. And she is getting the fall 2026 acrylic keychain. Always got to have one of those. I need that, too. I need that one, too.
1: Boy, next you're going to be saying, I need a power bank now, too.
0: Oh, I do need the power bank.
1: Bank, and you know, we also have that WMNF Tech accessories case. Here's one for all of us. You got about 47 charging cords floating around in it. Well, it's perfect.
0: Yeah, it's really nice.
1: You know, you get this case.
0: That's a great gift.
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0: Thank
1: it's
0: you
1: not,
0: so much.
1: Okay, so...
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0: And I know you want to go see Chris Stone, Kingfish Ingram, November 5th at the Ritz in Ybor. We have two pairs, $150
1: we
0: each.
1: We got plenty of lines available.
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0: We
1: got waiting phone answerers in the back. 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No.
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0: What you got, Jim?
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1: air. We could do it. Cheryl is so happy. She wants to play another tune right now. You got something lined up right now?
0: Yes, I have Kingfish, Kriston Kingfish Ingram and Buddy Guy.
1: Oh, let's listen to it.
0: Where are you at? And that's what I'm saying.
2: Those guys are phenomenal, aren't they?
0: And it's a Thursday. Young. It's a Thursday at the Ritz. That's a good night to go out, a Thursday night. Start the weekend early. I hope someone pledges for these tickets. Here's
1: $150 pledge.
0: Buddy Guy.
1: We'll call.
0: Two pairs. Here's where you at.
1: 813-238-8001 right now, or WMNF.org.

0: for you.
1: Uh-oh, Sharon's looking for you.
0: Kristen. Oh, I'm looking all right. I'm looking up at that screen. Always looking up at that screen. I don't like doing
1: We didn't even get a chance to dance yet.
0: We need
1: to be dancing and all that stuff. We're supposed to.
0: Hispanic Heritage Month next.
1: Yes, we're still celebrating until the end of the month here at WMNF. But it's really.
0: Happy Hispanic Heritage
1: Month. Yeah, but thank you. And it's still going on until October 15th.
0: Absolutely.
1: Around the world, so.
0: Absolutely.
1: Especially in the United States, around the world, and the Latin countries, we're always celebrating.
0: Sounds good.
1: We always having a good time.
0: How about some Hector Rivera?
1: Yes, let's do that.
0: At the party.
1: At the party. Let's do that right now. We got Jim.
2: We still need. We're more than halfway through the show. In the next 55 minutes or so, we still need $1,658. $100 a piece.
1: Okay.
2: 16 of you.
0: Get that lantern.
1: The t-shirt is only one of a kind.
0: Yes.
1: And it's available right now. You give us a call at 813-238-8001. And talking about that t-shirt, we have the long sleeve.
0: It's getting a little
1: cool now.
2: Floridians call it cool.
1: Yeah, we don't say cold. 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
0: Get the sling back backpack. 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
0: recycled material.
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0: What?
1: 813-238-8001. Cheryl's waiting for that phone call. She'll say hi to you.
0: I'd love to say thank you. And you should go get the backpack. Make a big pledge.
1: Okay.
0: Get the backpack. Get a t-shirt. Go camping. Get the lantern. Make sure you have your power pack and your accessory pack. And you are set.
1: I like that. Okay, well, we have the outdoor pack.
0: Did anyone get those CD packs yet? We'll have to mention some of them.
1: Yeah, please.
0: In a little bit.
2: Give us some. What are some of those CD packs?
0: Okay, we have the Scepter Record Story, All This Incredible Soul, a couple of those. Natalie Cole, Billy Stewart, The Platters, Rock Bottom, Snake Dancing, Through God's Barnyard, Johnny Taylor, Smokey Robinson, The Vaughn Brothers, Bobby Blue Bland, that's in one of them.
1: Wow.
0: Tommy Castro, Rock Bottom, Tommy Castro, Kenny Neal, a couple Kenny Neal, a bunch of Kenny Neal in that one, and DJ Jimmy, he had Charlie Musselwhite. You can ask him about that one for sure.
1: Okay.
0: And also, we have another one with the Neville Brothers, Robert Cray, John Jackson, Bobby Bland, the Mojo Gurus, Big Bad Voodoo Daddy. We have some Big Bad Voodoo Daddy with us today. We need to get them on. Bill Deal and the Rondells, just to name a few. Another one. Give a call. Hitsville, a lot with the Hitsville, all these songs.
1: Now, what's the amount for the donation of each CD?
0: $100. $100.
1: $100. So remember now, I'm just going to let you know that we just heard through the news and all that, that CDs are being sold more than vinyl now.
0: They're back. They never went away.
1: No, they never did.
0: But now
1: they're starting to come out again.
2: Are they?
1: And people want CDs because they're compact, not like the vinyl. It's just too much work to maintain a vinyl.
0: Well,
1: especially when you need to make sure that you got the right needle, the right weight on the needle, the tracking force, and you're wearing out the vinyl. So I understand. It's called maintenance. They don't want to do that. So CDs are a little easier. Pop it in, hit play, it's all set. You don't have to be trying to find or the groove that you want. But we're grooving right here on Cheryl's show.
0: Let's put on that wonderful Hector Rivera at the party.
1: Oh, we need some music.
0: You can't play vinyl. You can't play vinyl in your car. Okay, here's at the party, Hector Rivera, 813-238-8001. And let's have this show make the gold, like the whole Saturday, okay?
1: Plenty of lines available at 813-238-8001. Latino on the tongue.
2: We need you right now, 813-238-8001.
0: Thank you, at the party. Yeah.

0: at the party. You're at the party, the soiree, the evening party. That's what that means, of course. And I think that this is your evening party. And I know many people are out on this gorgeous night. If you're driving somewhere, maybe have your friend and next to you in the car to make that call and grab that credit card out of your wallet right there somewhere. Or that would be great. Or if you have one of those buttons people just talk on in their phone. I don't have a car like that or anything like that. But anyway, you could just, you could pledge and pay, send a check in. If you pledge, bill me and send a check in. I had to do that with one of mine because I was somewhere without my card. But anyway, you could do that. Thank you, Robert Boileau from Tampa. Thank you. Always so good to speak with you every week with your generous $50 pledge. Thank you, thank you, thank you. No gift. So we have one more pledge that just came in. Thank you very much for that. I really appreciate it. Well, Herb Hardesty here. He's so wonderful. Love him, love him. I think there's one line lit. Maybe they're getting those Christone Ingram tickets. We also will be listening to a little UB40 in a moment. We have two pairs of tickets for the great UB40. They will be at November 14th. That's my mother's birthday. Would have been this year. UB40, November 14th at the Duke Energy Center for the Arts, Mahaffey Theater. We have two pairs for $135 each. And you will
1: be emailed.
0: That in the mail if you pledge for those tickets.
1: Thanks.
0: So UB40, November 14th. It's a Saturday evening.
1: We only have two pairs.
0: Mahaffey Theater in downtown, beautiful downtown St. Petersburg. So
1: a donation price will be
0: $135 okay. each. And we're going to get some UB40 out.
1: And it will be emailed to you.
0: Yes. Let's see who else can give us a call so we can reach that $1,600.
1: And just to give you a quick note on the Ziggy Marley and Government Mule, October 4th at the Bay Care Sound, that will be Will Call.
0: Right, but we're out of those tickets.
1: Okay, yeah, that's but the one that won it.
0: Right.
1: That is Will Call.
0: And
1: we'll just reply to him real quick as fast as we can and send it over to Robin also. What else? What else we have? Oh, I got to thank, because the phone answers are still eating back there. You need to call them. 813-238-8001. They're going to eat all the food. Anyway, thank you to Stephanie, Darren, Joshua, and everyone at the Mother Kombucha, located in Pinellas County. 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
1: Yes, and I want to thank someone.
0: So, okay.
1: Oh, you got the food, right? You got all that.
0: All done.
1: Okay. Thank you so much, Liz from Apollo Beach. Thank you so much. Really loves, she really loves community radio. Thank you. I do too. It's
0: all
1: real
0: right.
1: radio.
0: Thank
1: community
0: you.
1: Community radio, public radio is real
0: love
1: radio.
0: Love them comments.
1: Commercials. It's so important for us, for our mental health, for our physical health. Thank you, Joe. Another, I hope that we're chipping away here, aren't we?
0: We are.
1: And also Bob Seymour, thank you so
0: much. Bob, thank you.
1: Thank you. He'll be
0: thank
1: on
0: you
1: Monday
0: so much.
1: Night. And I know there's
0: yeah, Jazz at his best right here on 88.5 FM.
1: There's the great concert tonight, the wonderful concert tonight at the New Tampa with the Chuck Owens and the Jazz Circle.
0: Oh.
1: What a great interview. I had to go on archives to coming home that night and listen. It was fabulous with Chuck Owens. That's going to be a wonderful show. I would be there if I wasn't here right now. I would be. Liz is getting a unisex power long sleeve t-shirt.
0: You see?
1: And so thank you so much, and that'll be beautiful on you. You know what that color reminds me of? It reminds
0: she
1: me
0: loves the,
1: when
0: she
1: you're,
0: loves the long sleeves.
1: You're at the beach late in the day, and it's that dark, bluish, dark color. That's what that t-shirt reminds me of. And then I like the orange, too.
0: There's slate
1: nice.
0: Blue.
1: Slate? Okay, yeah, well, that's kind of like what I'm describing. Okay.
0: But I want to make sure that they know the word. Oh, so when they call it in or they say, what is that?
1: Okay.
0: What is it like? It's a nice blue. Yeah. Good. It's not navy. It's not real dark. It got more of a grayish look, the long sleeve.
1: Yeah, the long one's a little lighter.
0: A little lighter. Not by much,
1: get
0: though.
1: Get both of them. Get both, and then you can compare. You'll need one
0: there
1: when
0: you
1: it's
0: go.
1: An 89, 90, and then you'll need one when it's 75, 80. So let's listen to Minnie Riperton and give us your reason that you love WMNF 813-238-8001, WMNF.org. Let's keep this around for posterity. We need it. Let's get that call goal up. Did anyone get the UB40 tickets yet?
0: Not yet.
1: Did anyone get the Chris Stone Kingfish Ingram tickets yet?
0: We got that as well, call.
1: Oh, I hope so. Here's Minnie Riperton. Please tell us your reason for
0: enjoying
1: community radio
0: for
1: 47 years because of all of us donating and keeping this dream going. Thank you. We need it. Thank you. Here's Minnie. Reasons. Oh, I love her so much. Minnie Riperton. Yeah.

0: what time is it? It's, we have 35 minutes. We have 35 minutes to get this huge goal. I hope we make it. I really do.
1: I do.
0: 813-239-9663. Hello, Victoria and Glenn. I know you just texted me. Let's see. Who's texting
1: us? She says she's relaxing in the evening. See you in the morning, my friend. That's what she says.
0: Okay, thank you.
1: Is that what it is?
0: I don't know. I can't. No, it's someone else. I don't know who that is. I don't know. So many. Anyway, any more t-shirts? I hope someone. We have the UB40 queued up here. We have that already. I know everyone's asking you for money. You're probably getting 100,000 political messages every day on your phone, like I am, and giving money when you can. And there's so many people in need. You know what? I figure too. And if you can afford it,
1: yes,
0: your pledge could really help someone who really can't afford it, who truly is having a struggle.
1: There's other people. I wish I could help Cheryl, but I hope people are listening.
0: And they do in other ways.
1: Yeah.
0: But if you can afford it, that's, I think, some of our pledges are definitely, we're helping the community, all of us. You can do it. If you can afford it, anything, any amount is perfect, is wonderful. We're waiting to hear from you. We're going to put some Lou Rawls on here. Got some Lou Rawls. I told you I have 5 hours here. I have a bunch of music for about that. But anyway, let's see who's...
1: We got somebody calling right now, 813-238-8001. Again, that number is 813-238-8001 or WMNF.org. 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Or if you want to call and talk to the DJ, the actual host of this show, you give us a call at 813-239-9663 also. But the number right now that you got to remember for your donation, it's 813-238-8001. Not that number. We're not picking that one up because it's going straight to the phone answers in the back. We're not picking that one up here in the studios.
2: Now, I gotta say, Speedy, you know, a lot of people forget, a little over a year ago,
1: okay,
2: it was the state of Florida, as well as the federal government, that took away funding, and we had that emergency drive for one day and raised that money. But that money is disappeared. It's gone.
1: Yeah.
2: And our new fiscal year starts next month, and we need to make up some ground here. And the thing is, right now, this show needs another $1,200, $1,400. So the only way that's going to happen is if that phone starts ringing at 813-238-8001.
1: Absolutely.
2: 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That's right. Absolutely. The one that's listening, the one who's sitting there saying, oh, should I donate? Should I not? Donate. Believe me, it's worth it. It is worth it. And it keeps people like us from having to talk about it and play more of the music that you love. Cheryl would like nothing more than to play music right now.
0: Yes.
2: But she can't if you don't pick up that phone and call 813-238-8001.
0: any amount.
1: Absolutely.
0: Let's put on some the wonderful UB40.
1: Yeah.
0: And I really
1: get them enticed to get these tickets for $135 each pair, and it'll be emailed to you.
0: November 14th, a Saturday.
1: When you pay the donation.
0: Mahaffey, $135 each. 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
0: I know we could do this. It's 7:36. 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
2: But the only way that happens, folks, we can't wait till the last second here.
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1: Right.
0: Saturday Soulful Soiree.
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0: Plenty of lines available, Jim. 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
1: I want to thank a couple people and maybe
0: Let's do that. yes!
1: It's
0: because we have some
1: we
0: phone
1: have
0: calls.
1: 22 minutes left. That's it. We can't. Oh, this is getting. Larry Beck from Osprey.
2: She's
1: thank you so
2: it.
1: Much. He's getting the keychain.
0: Thank you.
1: Centers, $27.10.
0: Thank you. Thank you so much.
1: Phyllis.
0: Thank you.
1: Phyllis, my dance buddy in Gulfport. Thank you so much.
0: Gulfport's coming in.
1: Generous $100 pledge.
0: Thank you. Phyllis.
1: I will see you soon on the dance floor.
0: All right.
1: Yes, thank you. 813-238-8001. Has anyone gotten the t-shirt? Anyone get the tickets, Joe? The UB40 tickets yet?
0: Not yet. They're available still.
1: Kingstone.
0: They're available.
1: Oh, thank you, Matt Swanson. Thank you so much. Great guitar player. Thank you so much. $50 pledge. He loves the
0: soulful
1: music.
0: Thank you
1: that we play on a Saturday night. Thank you. And Victoria, thank you so much.
0: Thank you, Victoria.
1: Happy birthday, Denise. Solve that riddle, Denise. G-Man. Solve. She's getting the recycled sling backpack.
0: Wow.
1: Thank you so much.
0: Thank you.
1: She said the reason she loves WMNF is because her sister's here. Her sister. That's right. Daryl told me just now, $108 she paid that extra. You know, we read the little extra numbers because you're paying for that charge that the credit card
0: companies.
1: And to send it out, too. Thank you so much. You will love that backpack, and thank you very much.
0: Thank you. Thank you for supporting Public Radio, 88.5 WMNF Community Radio. 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

0: 813-238-8001 is the number to call. We're going under the wire. Under the wire.
1: Thank you for spending it. We really appreciate it.
0: 744 is the time. We got less than 15 minutes.
1: Well.
0: We're getting closer and closer to the top of the hour, and then we got to make way for Semplo.
1: Some days you make it, sometimes you don't. You know, we're going to be fine. We'll be fine. And thanks to everyone who's pledged so much. We do this 3 times a year at this point, and we really appreciate everything you do for this radio station.
0: But you know, Cheryl, every show needs to make their goal.
1: Yes,
0: and it's very important because we set up the goals just to make it fair for every show to make their goal.
1: We're going to set back.
0: Yeah, so when you call in and you're giving, you can feel good that you're supporting a show that's going to make its gold. It's going to make it because we already determined this is all we need for this show. Because every other show has to make their gold. So if Cheryl doesn't make, someone else has got
1: to
0: say,
1: make it up.
0: I got to start biting my nails. It's not fair for the other shows to not make it, so...
2: Speedy, I bite the nine nails enough as
0: a
2: nose.
0: Okay, I know. When you were here and you were doing your show and you were saying, okay, I got to do this, but I know.
2: I'm saying I got enough. Okay.
0: Yeah. Okay, well, I'll let you do the biting.
2: No. I just want the people... We got 15 minutes to go, folks.
0: Okay.
2: 813-238-8001. If you want a $1,000 pledge... That'll help put Cheryl, really.
0: I know.
2: Over.
0: That's why I said what you're gaining on that. Like, say, for instance, I'm looking right now for a one-time donation of $88. We can thank you with a pair of tickets to our events. One of them is the special Tom Petty tribute event celebrating music of one of Florida's most iconic artists.
1: Right.
0: Happening at Skipper's Smokehouse on October 3rd. That's right around the corner, so you have to pay for it right now.
2: Okay.
0: So 813-238-8001 or WMNF Halloween Ball happening on Friday, October 16th in New World Tampa. 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Or McKinley James and Sonora Tucucuy.
1: That was so much fun.
0: Tucucuy is the group that plays cumbia music.
1: Yeah.
0: So just in time for Latin Heritage Month on Saturday, December 12th at Skipper Smokehouse. 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
2: Speedy, you're going to want to hear this. Shape from Loose.
0: Thank you.
2: Donated $50 and said, Jay said, Cheryl and Speedy are a great pitching team. So I wanted you to know
1: thank
2: that.
1: Thank you, Jay.
0: Thank you for your contribution.
1: Thank you. Also, Cynthia McGraw from Tampa.
0: Why?
1: She's getting the acrylic keychain. She donated $53.70. Thank you so much from Tampa.
0: Thank you, Helen
1: from St. Petersburg. She is getting the women's power t-shirt, the beautiful t-shirt. Thank you so much, Helen. A couple more t-shirts. Can we make it?
2: We still need about $900, folks.
0: We can make it. $900.
2: But, the thing is, it would take $1,000 at a time.
0: Give us a call.
2: If you want that patio paper, if you want that event pass at $1,000, that would put Cheryl at over her goal of $3,000. 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But the thing is, $3,000 is a lot of money to raise on a Saturday night. But the only way that's going to happen is if you help her right now. 813-238-8001.
0: That's the number.
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0: I know you're chewing that sandwich.
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1: Thank you so much.
0: Saturday Soulful Soiree in the house. We're going strong or we're going to go out low.
1: Oh, here's the Four Tops. Reach out.
0: Okay.
1: We will be there. We will
0: be there.
1: We'll
0: get there. Here we are.
1: We'll be there.
0: Hey!

0: for you next week. I hope I don't have to ask for money again next week. That'll be rough.
1: Four Tops, goodness.
0: Of course, the wonderful Four Tops. We love them so much. Yes, we do.
1: Too much pressure.
0: Yeah, there's a lot of pressure. Jim, what's going on there?
1: 813-238-8001. Show your support right now. We need your support to keep us on the air. Keep going strong with you listening every night. Listening to Cheryl's Saturday Soulful Soiree, we're talking about the music. Oh, we're playing Johnny Colon now?
0: Yes.
1: Boogaloo Blues.
0: So you know
1: Pick that up a little bit.
0: Well, let's have a call here. Well, let's stand. 813-238-8001. This is it. Six minutes left. Senflow is up next.
1: Okay.
0: Senflow's up next.
1: Is this the last tune?
0: And
1: I can remember that time.
0: Ren is back there, and Brian's back there, and Lori's back there, and Joe is here.
1: Thanks to all the phone answerers back there. We're going to mention their names.
2: Thank you. Brian.
1: Do it again.
2: We're going to do Joe.
0: Thank you.
2: It's on. And Joe. Lori Call.
1: He's right here.
2: Yeah. DJ Jimmy.
1: Rana, thank you.
2: Brian. Joe Ellen. Thank you guys very much.
0: Is anyone else back there? I don't know.
2: I think
0: Senflow. Senflow's there too.
2: Senflow was there.
1: And but also, he's getting ready.
2: And also, let's not forget our program director is back there as well. That's Sam Ball.
0: Oh, she's here too. Okay, thank you.
1: Okay.
0: Thank you. And
1: La Capitana.
0: Shannon and Amy from St. Petersburg, thank you so much
1: for getting
0: the sticker pack. Thank you for your generous $100 pledge.
1: Little by little, we still got plenty of lines available, so show your support. We got 5 minutes left.
0: 5 minutes.
1: We're playing a nice little boogaloo, Latin soul boogaloo from Johnny Colon, the title track of his great album that came out in 1967.
0: Jim, thank you so much. Jim's going to go help Senflow now. Raise a bunch of money. Thank you so much.
1: Thank you, Jim.
0: 4 minutes left to raise $500-$600 at least.
1: Yeah.
0: At least.
1: If we can get that, circle of friends, you can pay it slowly, month to month. 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Cheryl's going to be here next week, and she's going to say, now we need to hear some music. We're not gonna talk. So it's gonna be just right if we have that support, so she doesn't have to say, okay, we only made so much. All of the other shows that made it this afternoon, show the program director, the station manager here, that Cheryl is loved over 100%. For what she does here on the Saturday Soulful Soiree. Give us a call right now. 813-238-8001. 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This is an emergency. We need it now.
0: We need the last
1: 3 minutes of the show. If you can be the one that show that support, or a couple of you, we can get like 3 callers to give $200.
0: That would be wonderful.
1: $200 pledge. That'd you can great. Pay it slowly, monthly.
0: Make installments.
1: Nice little pledge, or become a circle of friends and do it. You could do this.
0: Installments.
1: Give us a call. 813-238-8001. You could do it. I knew you could do it. It's your thing.
0: Thank you so much for everything you've done tonight, everybody. It really was fantastic.
1: It's a pleasure to be here, Cheryl. It's a wonderful thing that you're providing this music every Saturday night.
0: So good to see you.
1: You're the backbone. You're the backbone of this WMNF program. We call Saturday Soulful Soiree. You've been around for so many years here, and you need that support. You need to show that support back to Cheryl by giving us a call, 813-238-8001. Before the NPR news come in, come on. I know you could do it. I know you're feeling it. You want to show some love to Cheryl? Do it right now. 813-238-8001. 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Show that you're going to be committed to it. 813-238-8001 or WMNF.org. We have plenty of pages there that shows all our thank you gifts. Show your support right now. At least for the radio station. Because every show needs to make their goal to show the support for every other show that has made their goal. So, or the ones that are coming soon that need your support, that might be a little short. So if Cheryl's short, it's not fair to the other shows. So it's up to you. It's on your shoulders. 813-238-8001. Show the love right now. 813-238-8001 at WMNF.org. And I want to thank you in advance. Thank you for tuning in to 88.5. 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
0: Great. Thank you.
1: Saturday,
0: so
1: soulful soiree with Cheryl.
0: Thank you.
1: Mogul.
0: Let's have that last rally in the next minute. 1 minute. 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
0: As the Mavericks say, live close by. Visit
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0: often.
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0: Live close by, live far away, and pledge often. Yeah, we'll probably, the Isley Brothers right there.

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1: Chappelle
0: and Soulful Spray. Thank you so much, Randall. And thank you and Heidi for their 2710. Thank you. Yeah, live close by. Thank you. I guess.
1: That's great. That is awesome. We love the support. Thank you so much. Coming up next is NPR News, so stay tuned. And the Saturday House Party starting at 8 o'clock. Show your support for Simflow. It's coming up next in 10 more seconds. We're going to keep it going.
0: Thank you,
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1: Hey, what is up, party people? Welcome to the Saturday Night House Party here at WMNF. I'm your man, DJ Sinflow, and joining me tonight,
2: Jim Bannon.
1: That's right. 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
2: Well, you know, as you know, we need to get this thing kicked off right. 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
1: That's right. We got a couple challenges right off the bat.
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1: All right. 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
2: 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You have one.
1: There you go. I have a challenge also. Another anonymous listener challenging to pledge $200. Now, this is how he's going to pledge the $200 or give the $200. We need four listeners out there to call and pledge $50 or more. 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Now, we got a lot of thank you swag gifts that you might be interested in. It's going to help us meet that challenge. And I tell you about one gift that we have tonight. I know this is going to be a very popular gift. February 12th, over there at the Mahaffey Theater, they're going to have a Michael Jackson tribute concert.
2: Yes.
1: Michael Jackson tribute concert. All right. You know, hey, ain't going to get no more exciting than that. Now, this is how you get it. Again, there's one pair of tickets, and you call us and you pledge $120, and you walk away with that pair of tickets to attend the Michael Jackson tribute concert on February 12th at the Mahaffey. And if you think about it, if you're looking for a place to take your loved ones, your special one for Valentine's Day, well, there you go, February 12th. Call us though right now at 813-238-8001. Let's meet that challenge. And don't forget, when you want to give that $50, we also can do it. You can do it through Circle of Friends. That's where you pledge $50, but you want to